0: joy, no be small.
1: Oh yeah, now here we go, here we go. Why them no go there, auntie? When did they always listen to Flanger? We want Ubonga OAP. Good life, the spectacular. Oh my yakwayaski, miti yaski, took baski, the pile. Isha you? Say. Them no they use clear eye, they do run so. 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If you want totori your lover,
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2: 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yin God bless you.
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5: 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Oh yeah, now here we go, here we go. 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We want Ubonga OAP. 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Oh my yakayaski, miti yaski, took baski, the pile. Isha Q. Say. 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
2: 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We want Ubonga OAP. 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Oh my yakayaski, miti yaski, took baski, the pile. 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

0: Abrukutu, brukutu, eh? Heba, ho, ha, now your baby girl, pure mango. Yeah, me, Alade, as you na day like this, na Naja FM na de listen. No, stop, come on. 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
6: Yes, so Port Harcourt, good morning for inside this correct Thursday, Barakpo morning. Yes, so Barakpo Thursday morning. Naibi today, number 10 day for inside the month of September. 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Now you dig digba for inside this correct Thursday morning. Salute you specially and I greet you in fact in all languages. Salute you. My name is Diplomatica Akas Baba, man of timber, caliber, plywood, and sawdust, the man of high protocol, still an iron diplomatic candidate and a man of Sacramento. Yes, so the governor of radio is excellency himself, the Otota One, the Chief Buruburu One. Let me dig it by this correct Thursday morning with you. On top of the money, Ross. And I go there for inside here from now till 10 o'clock. Yeah, so I go be your radio companion. I go keep you company well. So all you need to do now to gum yourself, join your radio for inside your motor, your house, anywhere you need to listen to me this morning. Just gum yourself and I go be your companion. I go keep you company. Yes, well. All right, so if now your first time to listen to the show, let me tell you how they run things here. Normally, we start here with our early morning ginger word and get a ginger word for you. But every Thursday, it come in form of a proverb. So it come like proverb. Every Thursday, with a knock like that. So by then, you come sharply listen to the proverb. You come call to tell us how you take understand the meaning of the proverb because it teach us lesson about life. So go do and go to share 7 after 7. There by 7 now time to sharply knock on the Ubonga to read our major news now by 7:30. All right, 8 o'clock now sports matter. The way sport go work pass today and also if you work pass yesterday onto Champions League, when I go hear them both everything when it concerns Chelsea and also with Elite United, all the match them you go hear all the results by 8 o'clock. So and also you go know who and who they meet themselves today. Both football, both basketball, both tennis. So if you know, you love sports, just join us by that 8 o'clock and you go hear all the sports matter. Then by 8:30, in time to sunshine, the headlines this morning, now what they call Oyoko Meter.

by 8:30. Okay, they also too by 8:20 something special. They come when they be say you need to know. Yes, if you know, say you're not a content creator, you need to also join us by that 8:20. You get better correct information when they be say you need to know about how you go to make more money and also hold on to your own content as the original person will be say he created the content. So join us by that 8:22. So by 8:30 to 9 o'clock, we will do the headlines. There by 9 to 10, we'll go sharply enter Mata on top table. So we'll knock Mata from inside table. All of us go sharply join spoon and everything together. Shop the Mata, go to share 10 o'clock. So by 10 o'clock, I'll come down and thank you for the show today. That's not how they behave. I get manners, I get character, I get behavior. As I be appreciate people. So I go tell now, thank you for say you day with me from this time. Go reach 10 o'clock. All right. So this is not how the show will be. So we'll go enjoy more music. When I knock and shapala, I'll come back. Come back the proverb for grand this morning. My name is Diplomatic Akas, but I'm going to move on. Yes, life not to move on. So anything when you busy, be like a speed breaker for you. As you just pass them, move on. If you walk out, you kick Lego, don't kill yourself there. Just try to bear the pain, move on. So any pain when you busy, you pass through, or you pass through right now, or you don't pass through before, just allow the pain to just pain you some more, then you move on. Life is all about moving on. Not allow anything to hold you back or to hold you down. So tell yourself this morning, say, I call your name by yourself, say, I go move on. I will move on. Nothing can bring me back or make me stay one place like water. When you say waterproof, block, make you not pass. Me, I didn't move on. Rick Asani, nice singer, I'm on a Shapali Flex, I'm at the comeback. My name is Diplomatic. Akas Baba.

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3: Yeah, so moving on. Yes, I did move on. Yeah, so move on. No matter how the team be, yeah. No look who she face, so then I had to tell us, say no look who she face. Now the person when he be say look who she face, now I say who she invest now. I be not be so. So in fact, anything when he be say, be like problem to you. Just drop her. Drop her. Move on. Move on. Life now one, no life not be two. Life now one, life not be two. Not kill yourself for anything. Nothing worth killing yourself for. This life, nothing worth killing yourself for that thing. Nothing worth killing yourself. Well, now when the basic election they come, you won't die for one politician. You know what time, you know what time at all. That politician not worth your life. You know what your blood. You understand, sir? Because of how much they give you, 1 million, 2 million, or 100,000. You won't kill yourself for election, for politician. Move on. Forget them. You understand, sir? So not allow anything at any problem to hold you tight or to hold you, make you not move. Move on. For me, that's how they live my life. Oh. Nothing they hold you. If I look and say this is a problem, I don't divert. I don't find another road. When one road block, another road go open. That's how it just be. Oh. If water they move, when I come block water, may water not pass. Water go maneuver, maneuver, go find another road when he say go pass. So behave like water. Water not get enemy. Water they useful. And water save the kill. Yes. May you be like water. Move on. At a time, no time. Yes, my name is Diplomatic Akas Baba. I tell you, sir, I go be your radio companion this morning. I go keep you company. Yes, for 9 to 10 o'clock. And a time for us to hear the ginger word this morning. And they call me form of a waiting proverb. Now, proverb. Now, we'll go to talk the ginger word for inside today. Will be Thursday, number 10 day for the month of September. All right, the ginger word, Chapali, be say, hunter, we get only one arrow. Not supposed to shoot anyhow. Hunter, we get only one arrow, one bone arrow. He not supposed to shoot anyhow. Not forget, say we all now hunter. Everybody now hunter for this life. Will not be only who enter inside forest go kill me. Not be hunter. Because as I come out this morning, so I call hunt for something. I call hunt now. Hunting, I did so. Me I cast babana hunting na me I did so. You understand so? So as I the hunt right now, now yeah be my forest where me at the hunt. So I don't need to misbehave for this company. I don't need to act anyhow. I don't need to steal from this company. Anything way beside no say go cause katakata for inside my work, I need to avoid them. Because you know why? As a hunter, this is not the only arrow where I get now what they shoot for Ninja FM here. Yeah. This is not the only arrow where I get. So I don't need to shoot anyhow. If I shoot anyhow, I go see anyhow. If I do anyhow, I go see anyhow. So my workplace right now, Ninja FM 92.7, now here be my forest. When me, I tell they shoot as a hunter. And this now the holy arrow where I get right now. Everybody now hunter for this life. You're coming out to hustle, that now your forest. Agbero for inside motor park, that now your forest. So you don't need to hunt anyhow. That arrow will be say gets will be the job with the hand. You don't need to currently shoot anyhow. Anything we do, you must have a target. I don't go talk too much about that because it's very understanding. So, but people get different understanding to this parable this morning, to this proverb. We get different understanding. So, I come from the side of my own job because, like I talk, we all na hunter. We all na hunter. Everybody na hunter. Not be only people that when they carry gun where they shoot, they hide. Or those they are long gun. Only long like a Chinese shoe. When they go shoot, they'll go hide. Not be only those will be the hunter. Yes, everybody for life now hunter. You don't hunt in one way or the other. You don't hunt. In fact, you see the hunt, self. So tell me how you understand the proverb this morning. My phone line, they open. My WhatsApp safe, they open right now. The number, Chapali, they open. So the proverb is a hunter will get only one arrow. Not supposed to shoot anyhow. Hunter will get only just one arrow. You're not supposed to shoot anyhow. All right, so call me Chapali. My phone lines now 090-260-90-927. 090-260-90-927. Then my WhatsApp number here now 0704-499-4927. Call me Chapali and send your voice note and your message. Tell me how you understand the proverb.
2: Where you? Back there, back. I say back.
4: Officer, what's
2: my
4: happened?
2: My friend,
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4: 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See, I'm here.
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4: 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See, I'm for here.
2: Even get driving license. 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
5: It's 7 a.m. Every great morning starts with Quaker Oats. New look, much more goodness.

will be brotherly. Anything we will share, in fact, will be brotherly. The same man, not they cry. But the same man cry a lot. They cry. We be same man, they cry. You know, me say go cry like saying a small bikini. according to the song this morning, man go cry. They cry. If you be seen, he head with the shake. Go just the nod, he head, the shake head. He say, chai, chai, chai. Now be the man kind of cry. If you be said the man go just did the look up. That hope be saying that God did the look up. Now cry, they cry. So that guy cry, now man, they cry. You understand? So, but we could live as brothers. We could not put any separation among ourselves. For inside your office, where you did live, where you did work, see your colleague as your brother. See your colleague as is your sister. Live as one. All right. The proverb this morning, like I talk, say, hunter. We get only just one arrow, not they shoot anyhow. How you take understand that proverb? For my WhatsApp here, this proverb simply means say, if you have only one chance or limited resources, you must use them wisely. If you get one chance or you get limited resources, you must use them wisely. In other words, not waste your opportunity when you cannot afford to fail. Don't waste your opportunity when you cannot afford to fail. Example, if somebody gets only 50,000 to start a business, make them not spend the money carelessly. They need to think carefully before investing the money because they may not have another chance to recover the money. It can also apply to relationship, career, decision, exams, or any other situation where you have one major opportunity and little room for mistakes. In other words, too, when you have only one shot, make it count. Yes, when you get only one shot, make that shot to count. Good morning, Your Excellency, on top radio. Give me a bell of blessing this morning and also make my day go smooth today. I don't miss your show. Well, look, Chris on Port Harcourt. Now you send a come. Okay, Chris, take your bell of blessing this morning. You are blessed up and down, left and right, center and middle. That bell now for your body. Sharply make our kind time inside market and they come back on top of the money. Ross, my name now Diplomatica Cars, Baba. Good morning.

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0: All right, that song now from Mr. P, nice thing that music, and the title now, I Love You Because. Okay, and we don't play this song many times for inside this show, for this radio, and in fact, there must be something where we say make you love somebody. I like one part of the music where they say, I love you because, you know, they set trap. Because you get some people them there's a bit set trap for inside their relationship. They go say, make I set my husband up, make I set my wife up, make I know I be love me. And I saw a woman to go set her husband with her friend. He say make her friend. They follow the husband, they talk for inside them Facebook. Make you know I be the husband self now, faithful husband. The husband self not be faithful husband. Now so you can use the friend, they set a trap for the husband. The friend called they follow the husband, they talk for inside Facebook. Anything where they talk, the friend go forward and give the wife. Say this now how your husband they respond. The husband self, you don't say the husband like to the fall for trap away. And so the husband they call the girl can tell when can we see? The husband can't give her date everything. The woman say, okay, no wahala. Yes, he done the first most more. Now, so the wife, friend, can't go see the husband. To cut the long story short, the man can't shop the food. The man shop the food, well. He drink water, he come home beige. After he shop the food, come beige. Now, so the friend cut a collect husband from a friend hand. I was set trap. The trap now the trap come cash. Now so friend take collect friend for husband handle. The man self two wives. Now he can't get carry belly for the man. So you got some people there, they get that kind of character. They will say, make I set them up, make I know I be they genuine. Or not they genuine. My sister, my brother, nobody they perfect to. We all need to manage ourselves and try to also pray make God self help to guide our partner. So stop to the set trap. So kind trap when you go set the trap now, you the trap will come cash just the way cash that woman last the get friend don't carry belly for the husband. The friend say no go fit come out amo say come born for a friend husband. For trap when he say the woman won't set for the husband. 17 minutes past 7 o'clock today, Thursday, number 10 day for the month of September. All right, the ginger one this morning. We say hunter will be say get one arrow. In fact, you're not supposed to shoot them anyhow. Yes, you know, just some persons talk about opportunity, just like Chris on Port Harcourt. There another person here from my WhatsApp say, Akas Baba, good morning to you for this morning. This proverb they teach us and they tell us say anything we will get, we could not play with them at all. Any opportunity where you get, make you make sure so you use them judiciously. So not carry use them. Then I waited instead of talk. Your name now waiting beauty from Orazi. All right, there also too for the WhatsApp here too. Another say diplomatic man, good morning to you for inside this morning. This your proverb when you basically to say hunter we get one arrow, not supposed to shoot anyhow. For me, I see I'm like say when you get an opportunity, make you don't use them anyhow at all. And if you get something when you be say you know another than one thing when you get. Make you not try to waste time. Make you manage them for yourself and by yourself. By the time you can't try to one share them, if you not got the enough for you to use them, then I wait here, I understand. My name now wait here, your name now this now quite bon name, so I don't want to spoil your name, but now quite bon name now you send come for here. All right, so this now the WhatsApp number to send me message 0704-499-4927. Then the phone line to reach me this morning now 090-260-90-927. That on my phone line to tell reach me sharply on top of the ginger word for inside today. But in case you just tune to the radio right now, the ginger word be say until we get only one arrow, you're not supposed to shoot anyhow. How you take understand this proverb? Yes, good morning to you.
1: Hello, Coco.
0: Yeah, Timan, good morning to you for inside this morning.
1: Thank God it's Friday.
0: Yes, so.
1: Good morning, inside this morning, Akas Baba.
0: Yeah, good morning to you for inside this morning.
1: Happy weekend. Happy weekend, don't start.
0: Yes, sir.
1: and the weather itself.
0: Rain the fall.
1: One plenty the weekend.
0: I they tell you.
1: It's Lokoko.
0: Eh?
1: How can we get one arrow?
0: Yes.
1: It doesn't get one bullet.
0: Mm.
1: It's Lokoko.
0: Eh?
1: That one means you suppose any deal is supposed to question of any before you shoot or before it's fire.
0: Mm.
1: Because you don't say now that one 9 day.
0: Yeah.
1: If you use them anyhow, now you don't do yourself.
0: Mm.
1: You go live to regret them.
0: Yes.
1: The exact way you go use them. You said you go there at least for the rest of your life.
0: Mm.
1: So use your time well.
0: Mm.
1: Go.
0: Mm.
1: Find everything.
0: Yes now.
1: Opportunity where you get. You know, use that well, like Kazaba.
0: Mm.
1: You go later, you go then I say there's well for you.
0: Mm.
1: And you go always live to regret it by yourself.
0: Mm.
1: And like Kazaba, I know that any the way you your own conscience when they fight you again. Not become the worst sickness so you don't get online.
0: Bakam.
1: Yes. So all that we get one arrow.
0: Mm. Yes.
1: That one can save and that one can kill him.
0: Mm.
1: Supposed to be a lot. Agazaba, they don't break and a weekend don't be.
0: And they tell you.
1: And the country road, they know the country road goes in land.
0: Mm.
1: The country road, they also 24 hours.
0: We need to hunt. We'll be hunter.
1: The Lokoko, God love us.
0: Yes, so.
1: Agazaba, it's funny, but yes. Not about our power.
0: And it tells you.
1: If you they, you know, leader for us now with the year every day now.
0: Yeah, they tell you. But with the survivor.
1: I don't retain Nigeria FM fans, all of them like you. I don't hear what's happening. They don't be. Thank God they conduct the guidance like that to the people. But those ones already for photo you do and those are already people.
0: All right.
1: They call up all the all like this, they hear our voice every day.
0: That's
1: my prayer for all of us.
0: Amen.
1: Burugawa,
0: team man for real, thank you so much. Take your bell of blessing this morning. You are blessed. Up and down, left and right, center and middle. You are blessed. All right. In fact, you also take me to, as you talk about life right now, I would also like to let you know, say, that life where you get, not joke with them, not play with your life. Life now, only one. Yeah? So as a hunter, we come this life, not play with that one life. When it be say God can give you. Hello, good morning.
2: Good morning, Akam.
0: Yes, so.
2: I give you the line.
0: Okay, welcome, brotherly.
2: Yeah, thank you. It's an Akam by this. That one. Confess it so badly.

0: Hello, I'm Hello, Bunny Duffin. Duffin. I did. So, it wants to, because normally, they want to know about people.
1: Last long in the matter of those that values it, yes.
0: Yes. So that one arrow is something that is always available. But in the meantime, that will not last. That you need to ban that one person that is there. Forever. That will go very soon. But you need to, that you need to ban the time that he or she like that.
1: Well, thank you so much. Your line not too clear, but I think this value, what you can add to what we talk this morning, I think it is very important. You know, value that one thing where you get. Value them. No matter how the thing day, that your one shoe where you didn't manage, value them. That your cloth where you get, value them. That husband where you get, value them. That wife, value him. So, in now, link in on this morning to value. Say, value what you have. Value him. Because it got people that when they be saying they find that thing what you get. Sometimes now, we just they try to just belittle ourselves. See my level. It got people that when they pray to day your level. Where they wish to day your level. So, value that level at this time. When you even value him, God go cause this might be if you value this thing when he may say I give him. That may say if I give a bigger one, he go get more value for that thing. Even the children where God give you, value them. Thank you so much for that one. Flabbergasted morning to you, Chief Olorogo, Governor of the Radio Akas Babadi, and some dude. Say a hunter who has only one arrow does not shoot with careless. It means say you must be deliberate. He said, me say you must be deliberate, you must be precise and strategic when you have limited resources. Or a single opportunity, you must be very, very deliberate about it. I love this one too. Kisses on your right cheek. High frequency, Lolo Merijan, number for Belgium. Pour us water this morning and bell of blessing. Bye. All right, take water from the body, Shapali. Okay, the last voice note for Isaac here. Moku hear this one.
2: Akas, Baba, Akas, Yakas. This is your proverb, enter. Hunter will get one arrow. No suppose they misuse them. No suppose they lose guard. You understand? So this is your proverb, remind me. Anyway, my name is Maze Indaboski.
1: Oh, welcome, sir.
2: Indaboski, the son of Elohim. Because this proverb remind me. Don't say this as Niger key face now. Job no 2 day. So anyone where you get, but they do and well, they guide your job very well. So. The job where me and they do. I saw one of my friend, my village person, just call me. They tell me, say, in the OE service, they one of the OE serve. So, ma come, say, opportunity come out. May the ma come interview, say, if they just interview me now, since na him, give me the info. Say if I come the interview, now, bah, they don't carry me. I say, okay. Oh. When they call, I come tell and say, bro, say, the work, what they do now? Say, I don't get any reason to leave that place. So he said, that one said that they pay almost 500K for their side now. I tell her, I say, no wahala, say my own. No rich like that, but I know, you know, they're my plan to come out. At last, you know, say after last week, this same person they call me, they tell me say they're even 100k. Emma give him say he go add them interest, give me back. I come there, I say, how you go add them? And how this person where they tell me my come join a company? Go come the 500 with all the kind of money where in cause say that they bear. So I waiting, I come as I hear this your talk now, and I dare my mind just go. Anything where you they do, as far as you they see your you there, my brother they do and well.
1: I tell you,
2: don't let anybody fool you.
1: All right, thank you so much. They don't be plenty they come. Make I hear this one.
3: That's a bad man. I greet you especially this morning.
1: Good morning to you.
3: Your word this morning, the proverb, it makes sense. And kudos to Chris. Every time when they try to explain proverb, he's always on point.
1: I tell you.
3: Then make I just come from a different point, different angle. May I just dissect them from a different angle. You see that hunter? That hunter for me is a background. You know, when person they come from a rough background way red, way no jail. If you see opportunity to elevate your life, no go do green die, no go misuse them. You need to be very meticulous to get yourself, use the opportunity and get yourself out of the bad situation.
1: Okay.
3: Be decisive, be accurate, and be precise.
1: Thank you thank so you. Much. 7:30 already for the studio, and a time for Bongetori. Make you not touch the die. Good morning to you for inside this morning.

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2: Yes, so kind of people, una good morning on top this morning. Carry I check out time could discover say 30 minutes and don't balance on top 7 o'clock for we studio Niger 92.7. Time door ishwago nakuna bungatory. On top today will be Thursday, number 10 day for the month of September 2026. But first in first man nakuna ritori we carry the big head this morning. On top this morning, well done, yes, the federal government themselves don't approve the payment of 8 months of allowance. So they don't they owe the academic staff them for universities, polytechnic, and even college of education. The Independent National Electoral Commission, where themselves don't start the campaign for the 2027 governorship and state house of assembly candidate them. Is how we River State, where we don't hear say River State Governor Augustine Fubara, he don't tell you to them, may they make sure, say, hey, when they invest, may they sit down on top table, make everybody iron out issue instead of them to embrace Kasala. On top of the abroad, well done, yes, U.S. President Donald Trump, where he don't promise, say, if in party Republican, if they maintain the highest number of people for next election, saying we make sure, say, pay all American citizens, adult them $5,000. And on top sports, well done, yes, Belgium goalkeeper, Thibaut Courtois, he don't carry my talk, say, yes, in one match break for now, you know, one play for Belgium again until September 2027. This plus Arab Bunga Torina Gunakuna this morning, no go anywhere. Drag chair, sit down, balance swear, open ear, Sagunakuna the food to re. Me well one Nakuna this story, so. My name. Not just the sweet mouth. Well, on top of the food to rear, Sagonaki won by follow. Don't yes, the federal government themselves don't release money for the payment of the 8 months of the consolidated academic tools allowance within the OE. People who don't qualify, staff them who don't qualify for federal universities, polytechnic, and the college of education. First, we carry my senior this one. Now, the minister on top book Mata Tunji Alausa. I think Karima talks here. So, say this money within 1 peso. He cover from January to August 2026. By Lausa, we don't carry my talks. Yes, so say this one where government do so now in line with the promise where government been done promise and the agreement where they been done get between the federal government and the ASU. Accordance by the minister, we will be saying carry my Tinyan this one when they inaugurated the ministerial committee accreditation. Carry my talks. Yes, so say this one show say federal government they very committed on top the agreement where they been get with the ASU people. Accordance by him, you don't see carry my talks. We're sitting they arrange. Then they do other arrangement to make sure say the same way where they don't pay academic staff them. Non-academic staff then go collect their own in the next few AK market days. How we River State this morning, you don't hear the River State government where themselves don't tell you to them for inside the Obodo Nigeria. May they make sure say anytime they invest for government, may everybody sit down on top table, discussion, bring out ways and ways to make sure say they resolve issues instead of them to go the embrace Kasala, to go they start to fight and war. Say that one, you know, go bring development come with state. Well, now the commissioner on top book matter, we name na Peter Nwago, na Karima Tinyan, this one. one. On top of the opening ceremony, we've been concerned the 13th All Nigerian Universities Debate Championship with the Shelley for inside the River State University Pitakwa. Where Dr. Nwago, we'll be say being represent the River State Governor Augustin Fubara. Hey, carry plenty greetings from the governor. Congrats people them for we state, plus including students them where they participate for inside that championship. When Don Karima talks, say yes, so say when issue rise, make a youth them sit down on top of table discussion with the government instead of them to go they start kasala, go they spoil things where government don't arrange.

0: Well, on top this morning, we don't hear say the Independent National Electoral Commission, INEC, themselves done announcements where say campaign don't start for political parties and their candidates then with the contest for governorship and state house of assembly seat then for 2027 general election. Where the River State office of the INEC, and accordance by their own statement, they know Karima talks here, so say the campaign don't start, and this campaign now accordance by the timetable where themselves been bring come aside with concern the election next year. Well, political parties, then they expect them to make sure say they behave themselves well during this campaign. Anybody we want behave like village person, they may they not give a mic, make it talk. Anybody we want go to do cho against another candidate or against another political party, that person gets INEC to face. Well, INEC, they don't carry better warning. One political parties and candidates and plus including supporters, may they behave themselves. Support who you want support. Campaign for who you want campaign for. No good to start fight with another person because why he the support candidate will be say yourself no the support. Say this one, now freedom. Everybody get freedom to choose who they want choose. Support who they want support. No good start fight. No good to church or try against another candidate. If they encourage you, I beg sir, they no go hear him. Meanwhile, as campaign don't start, so we don't hear say the governorship candidate for inside All Progressive Congress APC for inside will reverse state to name now Kingsley Chinda, where he don't promise say yes. So say when they don't finally elect him, and if he win for the governorship election for inside will reverse state, say he go serve with the fear of God. Well, Chinda, we be say he carry Martin Yan this one on top in Twitter handle, we be say now there in kickstart in campaign for next election. According by him, we don't carry my talk say yes. So say when they elect him, saying go make sure say I by myself, I go make sure say I serve with the fear of God and mankind. Well, no forget say Okechinda now the before minority leader for inside the House of Represent, where we say now only him now can be a candidate will consign governorship position for APC after him be done win their primary. Well, still on top campaign matter, we don't hear say the River State chapter of the Action Democratic Party ADP themselves don't start their 2027 governorship campaign with their candidate Angel Lawson. Don't promise say he go make sure say when he win the governorship election, he go create work with plenty reach 500,000 direct and indirect job them for people them for inside we state for the first year when he go enter office. Well, Lawson will be saying yeah, and on top the campaign grant for inside with Pitakwa, Karima talk say yes. So say as it be like this, saying don't carry IC say for many years now, the past governors them they no great create job for we youth them just they finish school, just they work up for road, that they do small chickeny business, they do small chickeny job them, say that kind thing no clear and for eye, no sweet and for belly, say one make sure say create a better job, we go reach 500,000 for youth them to make sure say they very employed. Say this employment for inside we state say no sweet and for belle, as accordance by the Nigerian Bureau of Statistics where they bring their report card come aside, they say the employment level for inside we River State say it don't reach 62.4% as of 2022. Accordance by him, we don't carry my talk say yes, so we say these things and things like this now in the follow contribution to poverty and even crime among people them. Well, on top another story this morning, we don't hear say the family member of the 23 years of old Chiamaka Vivian Chilaka, we be say them been kill him in a way we be say nobody fit explain to you now. Well, the family don't come outside to come the demand for justice 3 months after they don't kill Chiamaka. Well, Chiamaka Vivian Chilaka, we be orphan, you know, get papa, you know, get mama, na final year student at that time of College of Nursing Science for inside Alo, Idemili South local government area for Anambra State. And then kill him on top number 14 day for June this year. for an off-campus apartment. Well, a person when young with three people for inside Pitakwa, na the lawyer who they represented the family of Chiamaka Vivian Chilaka, where name na Ufemia Elenu. Karima talk say yes, Belen no sweet am at all. The way police for inside Anambra State they handle this investigation. According by her, they don't carry allegates put on top two police officers their head with their name na SP NYJ Francis and the CSP Uyerinde David. Say two of them now then they handle this investigation. But as it be like this, it be like monkey hand won't enter so as that investigation themselves want they do cover up. According by the lawyer, he don't carry my talk. Say these officers say they be arrest the person where they suspect say nanki this Chiamaka we name na Ogochukwu Ugoeze, where we say na be the landlord of this Chiamaka, they arrest him. Where we say the link in con, the link and now then come say yes in hand follow on top that kili. But before them blink eye open again, na so police people release this landlord where they no carry and go court. Hey, she said don't carry my talk say upon everything we then do to make sure say hey, they arrest that landlord back, made them for arena for court. But the police people, they no gree go arrest them again. When well, don't call on the Inspector General of Police, Tunji Disu, make himself put eye on top this matter. Muye from our mouth.
1: Mind is that one, the IPU must recourse himself. It's Supo Francis. He has shown enough bias. It is also a note that since this incident, the CP, Commissioner of Police, or whoever, or even the Deputy Commissioner of Police, the DC, who is in charge of the state CI, the homicide session, have not had any one-on-one briefing with the family. The IPO made bold to say that the President General of the of our law community have been sponsoring them in the case. And at that point, I realized that he should know that the girl is an orphan. We call on the Inspector General of Police. We have 99% confidence on the IG to direct the Commissioner of Police, Anambra State Command, direct that the IPO recourse himself and disband the entire team investigating this case.

0: too long as I slept.
1: Well, the other brother to the late Chamaka, Vivian Chilaka, we name na Iken na Chilaka himself in young with a trooper saying, as in talk say, yes, say, Beleno Sweet, I'm on how they handle this investigation, as he don't call the Inspector General of Police, make he intervene on top of the matter. Oh, yeah, for your mouth.
2: On the Inspector General of Police to come to our aid to help us find justice for my sister. I stand at the all suspects should be rearrested. Every suspect should be in the custody. And the courts is only the ones that has the authority to exonerate or release anybody. I am not happy with the way the case has been, the investigation has been going. Please.
1: Well, no forget say the Anambra State Police Command themselves through their talk person Tochukwu Ikenga themselves been done carrying my talks on top number 6 day for September. Police been arrest the suspect. Another suspect we name na Kosi Sochukwu Ibekwe on top number 4 day for September. The command nanana they don't carry my talks say yes. So say as it be like this, investigation still they go on. As themselves been done carrying my talks say it be like the landlord in hand no follow again on top the matter for the. Now why they be released them? Even as the family don't carry my talk, say that one way police they do so, say na grammatical impetus. Still in South River State, hold on, yes, the River State Police Command themselves don't arrest one man where they do kidnapping business and then recover a gun plus including bullets and other things from in hand. Where be say then the suspect say in hand follow on top the kidnapping of one woman where name na Lovette. Well, Lovette then been kidnapped on top of number 2 day for September 2026 in front of a shop. Well, as Ibila said, the operative of the LMA Police Division themselves can start investigating on top the matter as in can enter the AMA, can they look for the person where they responsible for this kidnapping. Where be say lead them now to go arrest one man where be 35 years of old, where name na Victor Ini, where be say come from Akwa Ibom State. Where they recover plenty things from in hand, plus including minibus, a gun, and other things, a bullet, a mobile phone, identity card, and even women clothes them, and now they recover from in hand. Where the command themselves don't carry my say effort today to make sure say they arrest other people when they join sense together they carry out this act. According by the Commissioner on top police Mata Olubenga Depo Jui don assure people them for inside we state say police go continue to make sure say they hunt people we no like better thing we no like peace for we state. On top of the abroad where we don't hear say US President Donald Trump where he don't carry my talk say he go pay every American adult $5,000 if Republican will be in party still remain in control of the Congress on top of the November election where they come. So where Trump carry my this one on top of the Republican first party midterm convention will be shelled yesterday. No forget say hey, now about 270 million people for inside America now then be adults, and accordance by this in proposal, if he can't work himself, he go spend money with plenty rich 1.35 trillion of naira to pay everybody $5,000. And on top sport, well done, yes, a Belgium goalkeeper, Thibaut Courtois, he don't carry my talk, say, ha, say, for the now, no, you no go play for Belgium again until September 2027. Where the 34 years of old, and no forget, say, now 115 appearance, he don't do for Belgium, including the World Cup we just finished. So, but he go return back to the team for as in go prepare body for the Euros 2028 qualifiers next year. The Real Madrid goalkeeper, no forget say accordance by him, he don't carry my talk, say the Nations League where they come up, so say no go fit play for the now. On top Jolly Ten Man, well done, yes, American singer T-Pain, where he don't sue Akon, plus including Akon Music Outfit, Convict Music, say made him pay him money with plenty, $489,000, with the OAM on top royalties and settlement. Where T-Pain, where real name na Fahim Rashad Naim, now carry out this one, say yes, so saying don't sue Convict Music before, then pay him half of the money, say made him come complete in money with immediate alacrity. All right, okay, people, now sorry to be on the Sakara Nakonano, I saw Tanwad Pepe inside, but if I come off a background, I give another story.

0: Caribbean Big Head this morning. On top this morning, Ananta is a federal government. They don't approve the payment of 8 months of allowance to academic staff then for university, polytechnic and college of education. Ananta is the independent National Electoral Commission, INEC. They don't start a campaign for governorship and state house of assembly candidates then. On top of the abroad, where Ananta is Donald Trump, he don't carry my talk, say he could pay American citizens. History. Not just this sweet, my country people, no forget, say, no matter how I bruise, more rich, is still senior beer. On a good morning, on top this morning.
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3: 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My name is Diplomatica Kas Baba, man of timber, caliber, plywood and sawdust. Right about now, I day for inside the studio here with IM Property. But it gets somebody when they say they present them live and direct for inside here. She did with me. Good morning to you, present this morning.
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4: 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And we arrange our prices the way we be say you go fit start no matter the income where you dey earn. Our small money estate where we dey call Greenland Estate, they for Odogwa. And this week, that estate they sell for 750,000 and 950,000 depending on the plot where you dey go for. This estate they for better place where they easily appreciate. Even say people where don't see them, they change mind, buy multiple plots because them see say true the place now where their money go yield profit fast. We also get our campus garden classic for Abara where they for area where get access to four different universities. This include our dear River State University Extension, Telsa University Self Day, Stella Marie Self arranged body for that area and the youth with a mission. Now all these universities where food the area make us name the estate Campus Garden Classic. This particular one they go for just 1.5 million naira this week. Then we also get Savannah Luxury Estate and our Kingsgate Estate. Two correct locations where they for Ipo. Just few minutes away from the Port Harcourt International Airport. Kai, the place fine well. And them they sell for just 2.5 million naira for this week as well. 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
3: All right, you know, so when you don't mention all this land, so it gets some of our listeners then when they basically define land, what they will just buy, they will just build. 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
3: We just say IM Prop.

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1: Yes, so I did tell you.
0: So if you tell us more about the building project.
1: Akas Baba, IM Properties don't catwalk enter property development as we talk. Our current projects will be our pride and joy, where we call the City of Angels.

0: and 4-bedroom duplexes. 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I beg as I dey talk, so begin call us now to book your own appointment. For our number will be 090-9088-8801. I go call them again. 090-9088-8801. 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
1: All right, thank you very much, Essie, for that correct information about Una building project. Now, I'm also look about the documents, because when it comes to properties and the land, now we'll get document and get them.
2: So
1: for a iron property, which a document that they can give on our client or on our customers?
0: 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Also, we they give allocation certificate, and for people where buy building, we they give them free building plans. No forget, say this building where we talk about get C or full, like I talked earlier.
1: Okay, and now also, you know, we get a lot of this company where they did into real estate website Port Harcourt here. So why somebody where they listen to us now supposed buy land or property from IM Properties?
0: 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And all of this now because say IM Properties don't enter into partnership with the Federal Mortgage Bank of Nigeria. So you see, benefit boku when you buy from us. 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Don't forget, say our number, now 090-9088-8801. Again, 090-9088-8801. Or you still visit us for our office for Vision Mall Plaza, opposite the Spring of Life Church, Sass Road, for inside Port Harcourt.
1: Okay, I go let me go run through the property again, because you get some persons now where they tune to us right now.
0: Okay.
1: So they go like to know more about the property, sure, and the location, sure, and also how much they sell for each of the locations.
0: Okay, our Greenland Estate will be our smallest property for now. They sell for 750,000 naira and 950,000 naira, this depending on the size of plot where you want. We still get other one for inside Ipo where we they call Savannah Estate and Kingsgate Estate. Both of them they sell for 2.5 million naira. We still get another one for Abara, what we call Campus Garden Classic, where they are around the different universities, which include River State University, Tese University, Stellamaris University, and Youth with a Mission. That one they sell for 1.5 million. Not forget, say, all these prizes now for this week. So rush now, where you book appointment for yourself. Not forget, we also get our buy and build property where they for New London Estate for inside Eneka Road by Army Range. And that one are just 9.5 million with the seller. And finally, our City of Angels project way there for Obirikwere Airport Road. And for that one, we get 2-bedroom, 3-bedroom, 4-bedroom. We get them for duplexes and terraces. We even get them for flats. So anyone where you want, today. All you need to do now, just pick up your phone now and dial the number to book for inspection. The number again is 090-9088-8801.
1: All right, before you leave SA, you know, you get some people now with the business, their first time they want to think of to buy property. Why some? Their own business, they be adapting Thomas. They fear. So which advice you get for them before you leave?
0: Okay, my people, my advice be say, like play, this year done the end though. I won't make you ask yourself this question. What thing you don't achieve this year will be say your future self go thank you for. Many of them are they pay rent, and by next year now, landlord go say him rent don't increase. This now your chance to begin invest small for something where go make you get your own property. Remember, say the journey of 1,000 miles, now today where you start. You never spend money for another person property too much. Start today, make that decision for yourself and your family. And call us sharp for 090-9088-8801. I repeat again, 090-9088-8801. Even your future self will thank you for this decision you make.
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right, country people, will check your time. You go see, say 2 minutes don't carry in leg waka past, of course, the hour of 8. And that one means say it day the time where we say we go yarn everything we concern sports for on top Niger FM 92.7. This now the show where we say we they call them Sport Matter, because we go give you everything we concern the world of sports. My name na EQ Annabella, and me go day your host for today. So make we sharply begin from waiting they happen for the world of boxing. Me, anytime maybe say I guess boxing is for una, I first they laugh because these boxers, their mouth no good at all. But this one Natori, when we get on top matter we concern Derek Chisora and one man we say that they call him Moses Itawuma. Now Derek Chisora don't come out talk say he don't rule out any clash maybe say then go put them up against this rising star when they call him Moses Itawuma. He don't declare say he know they stupid, he know they that stupid. Now waiting in talk for English, he say, I am not that stupid. Now this man, now 42-year-old, and he don't make these comments when he make appearance for one boxing show. Now, he don't talk, say, the reason why he avoid that matchup now, because he say, nobody gets better. So he no go inside there with Moses Itawuma. He said, definitely no, not with Moses Itawuma. He can't talk, say, make in, of course, manager, Frank Warren making hold in money. Intoxic, he no one anything we concern this fight, he no one put a hand. Now this man, now better boxer for him deal. Of course, even if in last outing 12 round loss where in gets to American Deontay Wilder in April 26, in career, Nakara will say Ide Kadrad. Of course, in career stands at 36 wins, where we say he don't get. And out of those 36 wins, he don't get 32 by way of knockouts. Where we say there no ways make time reach, make the time expire. In knockouts, in punch the opponent, where we say he no fit stand up again. And then he can only get 14 defeats. So this now better boxer, but he don't talk, say, make nobody try him. Say he go face Moses Itawuma, say he no one do him. But make we just sharply move on to tennis, where we don't see stay last night. Coco Gauff, she saved 2 match points as she don't fight from a set down to beat Mira Andreeva for the US Open semi-final. We say she not now, of course, she don't set up US Open semi-final clash. That match we say she win na the quarter-final against Mira Andreeva, but now she don't set up clash against incoming world number one Elena Rybakina. This Rybakina, she come and say this number one maybe say she go be now. Say number one, not just number. So this woman don't carry humble pie. She don't chop arm. She don't say not just a number. But now Coco Gauff go get, you know, serious fight or serious clash on her hand when we say she go face Elena Rybakina for the semi-final. But he get also, of course, she can't talk say because she gas fight for this win. This win no be fight. So we say no be match. We say she just get them easily. She can't, of course, when she closed out the match, 2-6, she lose the first set. She can't win 7-6. That one even enter tiebreak, we say she win 9-7. She can't win the last set, the third set, 6-2. And she talks, say, this performance where she put up, say, it is inspired by her fellow American. Maybe say, then they call him Francis Tiafoe. Say, now him inspire her to get this comeback. After him himself, he come back yesterday against Alex Mitchelson. Alright, but on top of the men's side of tennis, I go tell you say Alexander Zverev himself don't book in place for the US Open semi-final after he commandingly beat this man when they call Botich van de Jansloop. Now, despite the man where we say Alexander Zverev, he stay awake since 3:30. So not be only us fans where we say we like to watch these matches. Carlos Alcaraz and Ben Shelton, them in play till 3:30, you know, their own time. So we say now like 7 a.m. our time. But he stay awake to watch that match, even if he no say he gets his own match to play. But then he still, that one no even affect him at all. He still they got Kadra, didn't play against Dutchman. Inside against that Dutchman, we'll be saying he can win 6-2, 7-5, 6-1 for the Otto Ash Stadium last night. Alright, to make we carry our leg enter waiting the sub for basketball, because the final 8 of the 2026 NBBF Zenith Bank Women's Premier League, it don't already they take shape. Now this one they take shape because 2-time winners of the league MFM, and they don't already
collect their slot to the final. And this one happened when to happen because say, these people they never lose any game. Then play the first phase, then win all seven. Then come they play the second phase as well. Where we say they happen here for Port Harcourt for 59B Niger Street for town. They come already don't also win four games. So this one means they don't secure their place for the final eight. And no, be only them Caribody enter that final eight. We don't also get people will be saying are debutants, and if you see these people they play now young players where they are team, but then get that fight, that hustling spirit. Their name now Victoria Queen and then First Bank, of course, them too. Three of them don't already collect some of you know the collect three slots where we say then go enter the final eight. But for the Savannah Conference, that conference it don't end, and we get Nigeria Customs where we say then finish all two phases. Then play and finish, and they no lose any match at all. Now them be the invincibles. They no lose any match at all, and that one means say them also don't secure their place for the final eight. But then the three teams when they join them from the Savannah Conference, now we get fixture. Expect this morning from 10 a.m. we go see a lot of games. Shele for the 59B Niger Street. But then we go first see First Deep Waters, then go face Bayelsa Blue Whales. Then we go see, of course, IGB Queens, then go take on First Bank, Dolphins go take on Royal Aces, and then Victoria Queens go take on MFM. Alright, so a lot of games shele yesterday for the UEFA Champions League. So make I give you the information on top how that one pan out. Now Barcelona we collect 5-1 victory over Feyenoord. That game is see Rafinha scored 2 goals, and that will come mean say Rafinha don't score his 7th goal for just 5 games. So all the 5 matches will be say Rafinha don't carry a leg enter pitch, he don't score for all of those 5 matches. Karim Adeyemi also can score goal, and then Lamine Yamal will be say he gets 2 assists for that game, also getting goal. And then Gabriel Jesus will be say now him be new player for Barcelona, he can score in first Barcelona goal. But other results for the Champions League, we can see say Stuttgart gets a 3-1 victory over Viking. Liverpool then win 2-1 against Atletico Madrid. Napoli then lose to Arsenal by 1 goal to nothing. And for that game, now Martin Odegaard will be say ink score again. That man are ever reliable for Arsenal. But then the assist, it come from one man where we say he know they slow down at all. His name na Christos Zoulis. Now he also give the assist as Arsenal get that 1-0 victory over Napoli. And then Paris Saint-Germain, hey, they can't beat Slovan by 6-1. That one be say they no show mercy at all. Dembele he scored 2 goals, can also get 2 assists for that game. Alfredo Torres can score hat-trick where he scored for the 31st minute, the 47th minute and the 57th minute. And then Fabian Ruiz of course can also add 1 goal. But for the other game we stop for the Champions

say Sporting CP get a 3-1 victory over Victor Osimhen's Galatasaray. But some games, we still expect some games this evening, because we go see say Fenerbahce and Roma go do battle on top 5:45 p.m. today. And then PSV go take on Shakhtar Donetsk also by 5:45. For 8 o'clock, we go come see four games we go shele. Now Bayern Munich, we go take on Bodo Glimt. We go come see Como take on RB Leipzig. Manchester United go come face Sabah, and that game, he gets one sweet storyline where they say go totori your body, because you get one man, a 32-year-old man, but in there from Rwanda, a Rwanda man, but in don't talk say in be United fan since we be say in there very small, and now as Sabah go come get the opportunity to play Manchester United for their Champions League game today. Ingo can't get the opportunity to fulfill a lifelong dream. This number will be saying they watch Manchester United every time, and now Ingo get the opportunity to play against in club side. Chai, this one, it suits me wella. But yes, and the last game of the day, go come be Slavia

to Chelsea fans, trick your ear, because this one, now you be the team. Of course, Chelsea be no play the Champions League, but they also still play yesterday. Then be compete for the EFL Cup. Of course, Chelsea come back from a 1-0 deficit to win 6-3. Of course, now Cole Palmer, where they call him Cole Palmer, now he score 2 goals for Chelsea for the 53rd and 55th minutes. And then in come also, now Pedro Neto, we can also add one more goal. And then Danny Welbeck also can score goal for the 65th minute and the 94th minute. And then Bako also gets his own goal for the 88th minute. But speaking of goals, you get one man, this man, age no even being problem at all. He no one slow down. And now Cristiano Ronaldo, the Portuguese forward, because yesterday, as Al-Nassr come back from behind to, you know, defeat Alba 2-1 in the Saudi Pro League, Cristiano Ronaldo score goal, and that one means say he don't score in 979th career goal. 979 career goal now waiting Cristiano Ronaldo don't score, but for this season alone he don't score 3 matches on top, say he don't make 5 appearances. And this one also now go will be saying now in 132nd goal for Al-Nassr since he joined the club.

right, but before I carry my leg, waka come off for studio, make I also give you one informate where we say he concern our Nigerian Falconet, our under 20 team, because he get one girl, her name na Janet Akekoromowe. So she be no join the team since, but now she don't rejoin the team ahead of their crucial second Group F game against China for the competition where we say it is ongoing at the FIFA Under 20 Women's World Cup. So she don't join them, and this one come in say it will be serious boost for the Moses Aduku led side, and because she now better attacker, and it will be serious boost for them. So make you just, you know, they took eye for waiting they happen for the Falconet. You know, say grassroots, but under age football, it also they very, very important. So yes, my name na Ikio Annabelle, and I me do the show with you today. This na Sports Matter, and this na Ninja FM 92.7. So make sure, say, as I come up for studio, you know, go come out for your radio. 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

0: panik le. 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Hi, my name is Julius the Genius Argo. 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
1: Say.
2: 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Say

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1: All right, yes, so the Truth Ecosystem, they did with us a live and direct from inside the studio. iShorita app. In fact, the dot and that getting by this morning. And latest happening, we say, yourself need to know more about that. Now, what I tell us by 8:20, join me to listen to the information when it concerns this iShorita app. All right, make you for no loss. I did for inside the studio here with the Oga Kpata Kpata of iShorita, and also one of the biggest. Video something graphic, how do they call them? in fact, now one of the popular men when it comes to entertainment matter and for all this coverage for Port Harcourt, Henry 3030 day with us this morning too. But are they also too with John Bull Igwe? Good morning to you for inside this morning.
2: Good morning,
1: Akaz. So I bet you go speak loud, me they hear you well, eh?
2: Okay.
1: All right, yeah. So he day with us this morning, and Shapali, Henry, good morning to you.
3: Good morning.
1: Salute Port Harcourt now.
3: Ah, Port Harcourt, a salute. On a still know me now, Henry 3030. Only my waist not dead body. You wake up.
1: All right, so something very important. It all land Niger. Okay, it did all over the world, but if based on say now Port Harcourt person, now Shapali hold this thing gidigba. He said yes, you need to also make Port Harcourt understand this old message concerning iShorita app. All right, so in there with us, Shapali, Moku talk about iShorita. Okay, first of all, you go explain, give us what this iShorita it mean, what it is all about.
2: Okay, so thank you, and thank you, Port Harcourt. So iShorita app is a social media platform. Okay, so now social media platform where we say if you use a capture photo or video, in go embed the address where you did snap that picture or video. In go come also add the date and the time. So by the time we get what they call metadata for technology. So by the time this app embed all this metadata for this app, it means say nobody go fit talk say na AI now generate this one.
1: Okay.
2: You know say AI don't do all over the place.
1: Yes.
2: So but now anything where you capture with iShorita, na so it go be. So if you be person where they like to listen to authentic news, reliable news, where you go say yeah, this one really happened. Now inside iShorita, you go get up.
1: Okay.
2: And then if you be content creator, where they create content and you want your content to be legit and reliable and traceable, now inside iShorita, you go shoot up. So that within iShorita, they do.
1: Okay, so this now the coco when you be say iShorita, they do. Whereby you need to get this app for inside your phone as a content creator, as somebody when you say wants to let people know where you day, the time, and also the information about your whereabouts, you need this iShorita app for your phone.
2: Exactly.
1: All right, so anyway, we're also there here with one of the ambassadors of iShorita, the person of Maxi. He did with us this morning. Maxi, good morning to you.
4: Good morning.
1: All right, welcome to the studio.
4: Not too much.
1: Shapali too. Mok also get to understand something. Who now supposed get this iShorita app for inside a phone? Who and who now supposed get app?
2: Okay, so the people where need to get this iShorita app for their phone now, content creators, we won't create content where we say them go, they use, they make money for themselves, where nobody go steal. Okay, then journalists, where they go field, they go report news.
1: Like us.
2: Like Ona. So Ona need this app, so that as you go cover that thing, so that person where you record, no go talk say, no be me talk that thing, Ona AI and I talk up. You understand? So journalists need this app.
1: Okay.
2: Then insurance companies, where one get authentic information of what really happened to the customer. So the customer go use iShorita. Capture that if na fire, if na accident, anything. Record them, because the insurance company go know exactly where the thing happened.
1: Okay.
2: And when.
1: Okay.
2: Then we get lawyers. Lawyers will want present evidence for court. Okay. They go tell their clients, may then use iShorita. Take capture any evidence where then go fit present to judge for court. So now these are the people we need that. Then lastly, everyday people. In fact, I forget to say business people.
1: Okay.
2: So if you're a business person and you have a shop, and you want customers to come to your shop, your showroom, your hotel, your boutique, just use iShorita, snap your new product, poster, people go see them, then go trace you, come your shop, come patronize you.
1: Okay.
2: Then everyday people we need to get authentic information, authentic news, where AI no bastardized, then go inside I shot it, go read them.
1: Okay. Now we say people they say for inside yard. Also need to get them on.
3: Yes, exactly.
1: So that in case my neighbor do me any, I'll get evidence of fight to do.
3: Yes.
1: All right. So now make it for no loss. Max, before I go to the next question, this I shot it up. You know the ambassador.
4: Yes.
1: What do you want to tell us about I shot it, Shapali?
4: Me, I want to talk about come from the entertainment side. As an entertainer, wherever you day, you don't need to the take videos, like if you're on your stage now for your event,
1: okay,
4: where they perform, I think you need to get your cameraman standby.
1: Yeah,
4: if as they perform, then they cover you like this. If as you post them, Baba, lose your content now, no go they waste, because I shot it up. People go, they gift you coins,
1: okay, as they also they gift coin too.
4: Yes,
1: okay,
4: people they gift you coins for that video where you post, and when they gift you that coin, immediately you feel just withdrawing with your local Nigeria account.
1: Okay.
4: You don't need to no be shere can be, they've confined your money direct.
1: Okay.
4: So as you get good content, you go to put them out there. And as they put them out there, people they see them. You know, not be only just the money where they get. You they get visibility.
1: Okay.
4: Because na global something.
1: Okay. So you could be the original person of that content.
4: You will be the original person. You take, you can't say,
1: Or go use them.
4: Just the way if you shoot video now, person feel your car and post for your own this thing. Now everything, date, time, place where you shoot this in the show, you get proof and this thing over your this thing. If a person know if you use your content without asking the rights from you.
1: Okay, nice one. Okay, before I come to Erin 3030, make also ask this question Jumbo Igwe. How somebody go fit download that, because it is very important.
2: Okay,
1: now
2: yes.
1: Without talk the whole thing about I shot it right now, some persons not going to ask. So okay, somebody they ask question too.
2: Okay.
1: We will get to the question what this person ask.
2: Okay.
1: We'll get limited time anyway.
2: Okay.
1: So how somebody go fit download this I shot it app for inside a gadget?
2: Okay. So if they use Android or iOS, you know, you go download them from any of the stores. So they're available in good stores. 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Then choose your country. Once you do that, click on sign up. You go submit the things where you don't feel. Then go to your email. Don't do any other thing. Just go straight to your email. The app will send you email where we carry verification link. Click on that verification link, then come back to the app and log in. That's all.
1: I would like to make you repeat this nigga, because me myself, I don't download them.
2: Okay.
1: And I see the effect of I shot it as I download them. I just do videos and I see the way the video, the effect and everything. And my own content will be say I shoot. It day inside there. It shows in a cast, but when I get
2: them.
1: So anybody when they basically collect my content, I go hold them.
2: You go hold
1: them. I go sew and go
2: of
1: cut.
2: Course.
1: So now, I would like to make you all take a step by step on how the Gofite download I shot it app for their phone.
2: Okay, so go to Play Store or the App Store, then download the app. I shot it. One word. I-S-H-O-T-I-T. I shot it. Then once you download the app, click on sign up. Enter your email address. Enter your password. Enter your username. Then choose your country. Check the box way there for the button will be privacy box, agreement box. Check them, then click sign up.
1: Okay.
2: Then go to your email. Click on the verification link way there inside your email to verify. Say you na human being way sign up.
1: Okay.
2: Then come back to the app, log in with your email and your password. Then you go begin to, you know, record videos and snap pictures.
1: Okay, so that video now, if you talk something about that video, say as you do video, you go to get a coin, abi?
2: Yes. So now, why we say make they give people coin?
1: Okay.
2: Now, if you capture something where they're interesting, people go see and go say, this person make effort to capture this thing. People go just they give you coin,
1: okay.
2: And now one coin is worth $0.5.
1: Okay.
2: So if you receive two coin, that is $1.
1: Okay.
2: And you can convert it to Naira. And then you withdraw them to your bank account. So imagine say 100 people give you two coins. Mm. That is like $200.
3: Yeah.
2: You understand? You can just, so you are making money instantly, and you know they stop that if they continuously for life, as long as that's your content they for the app.
1: Now so you
2: get lifetime royalty.
1: You get I shot it up on your phone.
2: Yes.
1: With the color they make money instantly.
2: Even when you they sleep, the people girls they give to you from different countries, that's why they're gonna give you coin.
1: Okay.
2: And again, you know another interesting thing about I shot it. Yeah. Now the only app for the whole world today where you go fit sell your content.
1: Wow.
2: So that your video where you record, where you know say now very important video, you go make them private. Nobody go see them for the app. Then you go fit sell them to news houses, you go fit sell them to any media outlets.
1: All right.
2: You are then go discuss, you go sell them. So now the only app as of today, we go fit sell your content.
1: All right. So now very important because nobody want to do something when you say not get benefit, you not get gain for inside. So I go like make you tell Port Harcourt and River State and the whole of Niger Delta, even those for inside abroad, because this question right now, now somebody for abroad, they ask this question right now. How safe is I shot it up? We'll get to that one sharply because time not there. So now we could look at the benefits. What will be the benefit of this I shot it up?
2: Okay. So the benefits, they very numerous. Like I've been just outlined, say, it is beneficial to content creators to record authentic content and have hold of their content. Okay. Then for insurance companies, you know, to have authentic evidence from their customers, and then for businesses to be able to use it to promote their business free of charge. Just record your business, post them, you know, it goes show. Then for lawyers to use them, they, you know, record, you know, authentic evidence so then fit give judge as hard evidence. So this now the different benefit, the benefit they numerous, different use cases. If you there for somewhere you say, you know, say you there in danger and you don't know where you there, if you just snap, even if not ground where you snap, just snap and post that, people go know the exact place where you there, then we can't help you. You know, so now those are the benefits. The benefits are very numerous, but these are just a few that I want to just outline.
1: All right, so now, sharply, this app now, you don't talk about, let me just make our people them understand where this app they are available right now on, and also how to download the app. Okay. So make I direct this question to Henry 3030. This I shot it up. Where it is they available right now?
3: Yes, so it is available for iOS and Android.
1: Okay.
3: It is for Android.
1: iOS
3: and Android.
1: And Android.
3: Yes.
1: Okay, so now to go through your Play Store for your phone.
3: Yes.
1: Then you download that
3: immediately.
1: Sharply. Okay.
3: And another thing, I want to add something.
1: Okay.
3: It will help us. It will help everybody. Because number one, even for my own side as a photographer, a get job I go do for company, another person go take them, go give the company, say now him do the job.
1: Yes.
3: But this one now, if you use them, you go see your name, you go see the date he do them, you go see the place he video. They no need to ask. Company no go ask who do this video. Yes. They go just know say now you do them.
1: Yes. I think this your talk don't actually give answer to this question for somebody right now when he may say ask this question all the way from Obodo Yibo. He talks say how safe is this I shot it up, because some phones get hacked through app. They say that they hack some phones through app. So how safe is this I shot it up?
2: Okay, so you know the good thing about I shot it up is say all the content where they record, you know, they stored for your phone. Okay. It is stored in the cloud, securely stored. Mm. So if you lost your phone, then hack your phone, no problem. Just log into another phone, you go see all your content
1: inside.
2: Anywhere in the world.
1: All right, so not be waiting to actually plan this morning, but I go let me Port Harcourt start to load download this app right now. And the first 10 persons said to download this app right now and send to my WhatsApp go get the least 1,000 naira. Okay. The first 10 persons to download, I go pick them right now as the show they go on. Just download I shot it up right now and send them to my WhatsApp. The WhatsApp number is 0704-4994927. 0704-4994927. Download them now for your iOS, your Android, through your Play Store, and send them call this number now for the WhatsApp. So the first 10 persons now will pick at least the list 1,000 go reach on our hands. Apart from the coin, when you say when I go get for
2: so
1: inside.
2: So to add to what you want to do now, eh?
1: Yes.
2: So anybody where the first 10 people we go download this app this morning, use a record video.
1: Okay.
2: Just as you record the video, just in the description, just type Akas.
1: Okay.
2: AKAS. Yeah. Type Akas. We go see him. Once we see him, we go gift you 5 iShot coin.
1: Okay, 5 iShot coin.
2: Immediately.
1: Wow. Join with the
2: one. Anywhere you day. Anywhere you day. Just record video.
1: Yes.
2: Post them. But in the description, type Akas.
1: Yes.
2: So that we'll find you.
1: Just type Akas Ninja FM. Akas Ninja FM. They post time, they will go pick you. They also send you the
2: coin.
1: The coin.
2: You go receive notification so you don't receive coin. 5 iShot coin from iShot.
1: Yes. Okay. And don't forget the coin too. If you also withdraw
2: yes.
1: the
2: into coin your bank account.
1: Into your bank account. Okay. So the first 10 persons, Joshua Palace and I come, download them, do a video. They make you just type Akas Ninja FM. Send a come the WhatsApp Shapali. I go pick the first 10 persons. Okay, Mazi, before I leave Shapali.
4: Diplomatic. You know what thing they sweet me pass? Apart from all the benefits where they are shot it. Now, that's security side.
1: Okay.
4: You know, say, you get some people where they say they won't go visit friends. Or they say, come meet me for this hotel. You know, they save. You get as your body, they do you. Mm. You want me people know where you did.
1: Yeah, your location.
4: If you just only take to, now just for them to just take picture or video.
1: Yes.
4: The moment you take that video, you just post them. People know where, the thing will show location where you did last. The place where you did last.
3: Yeah,
4: you
3: for security.
1: What else? Okay. Security. Okay. Yeah, yes. This our guest, they need our well.
3: Yes, Shawalese.
1: It's our guest. All this call guest. I'd rather call them.
2: Business women.
1: They need that seriously. All right, so I'm going to say thank you so much for your time this morning. Right. Don't forget, just download that short it and send a call my WhatsApp Shapali. Just when you do video, just also type, say, Akas Ninja FM for inside the video. The Shapali will give gift you coin. They also go win 1,000 naira this morning. Thank you, Jumbo Igwe. Thank you, Eric 3030.
3: Thank you,
1: Maxi, for your time this morning.
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1: 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Mako Chapali enter inside Oyokomita. 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
5: 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Our time don't reach you. Make we look inside newspaper this morning. Make we look inside newspaper this morning.

All right, and I still Nigeria FM 92.7 Port Harcourt. Now, time to look at the headline this morning. We will see how Matthias B on top of paper for today. Will be Thursday, number 10 day for inside the month of September. My name is Diplomatic Akas Baba. Yes, Diplomatic Akas Baba. Oh, this AC for inside the studio, they show me wire for here. AC. All right, make us start with a punch. Punch now, the Shapali. The first story for said punch, it concerns 2027. They say governor campaign kick off. Promises flawed states. Okay, that's the headline this morning. Say governorship campaign kick off. So according to Punch for here, Abdurrahman Zakaria, Onozure, Dania, and if the names they're plenty for here, say governorship candidate and political parties across the country don't start to intensify campaign for 2027 elections. They don't unveil their policy agendas centered on security, agriculture, education, healthcare, workers, welfare, and economic development. This now where the whole campaign matter they focus on. For inside the election when it comes to on top of a campaign, their agenda they centered on security, agriculture, education, healthcare, workers, welfare, and economic development. All right, they're still for this same headline too. From the northwest to the southeast and southwest, the candidate they seek to frame the contest around their competing programs. Why parties and political actors they also they make early appeal for peaceful issue-based campaign. All right, say make peace day for the campaign and also make everything work out seriously. Whatever. This development follow the formal commencement of governorship campaign period on Wednesday, will be yesterday, September 9th, setting a stage for a contest in which security, the economy, social service, and welfare of citizens. They expect them to feature normal for inside their campaign. Say this now, what people want here for inside their

Poison Punch. You will see all the promises them with the double promise there. All right, still for the punch. Another Tori for here. What is it, Koro Koro? How to verify your academic certificate online through federal government portal. If you want to verify your certificate, if not genuine one, if not confirm one, just go our government portal. You go feel good, they go verify them. Anybody when you be say give me certificate, you won't check if not true or not be true. Get them or you not get them. Just go inside federal government portal. He did ya. You go know I've been a true certificate or not be true one. I call it to punch this morning. Then still for punch, make you not portray insecurity as religious war. A minister now they tell pastors and even self imam, make you not portray insecurity as religious war. A minister now they jinjabo pastor and imam for inside our countries, our country. Police don't arrest a woman over fake OP shutdown notice. Police arrest a woman over fake OP shutdown notice. Punch also carried this one too. Then on top a punch here too. Which other one are they see Koro Koro for here? Six-hour nightmare as bridge repairs shook Lagos Ibadan Expressway. Not be smart, you know. They say people there for inside motor for 6 hours. Because of the bridge where they repair for inside Lagos Ibadan Expressway, people there for inside motor for 6 hours. Can you but imagine? Shake up. Army don't redeploy senior generals. Shake up. Army redeploys senior generals or generals. That one said punch. Now, so can I hear too? The container truck will don't run. Cause breakdown for inside Loman van for Lagos. Cause breakdown Loman van for Lagos. Container run enter inside the Loman van. Cause break the Loman vehicle, the van down from inside Lagos State. Refinery access war. Dangote regulator clash in courts. Okay, this one make a sharply open this one. Just the way punch take care of me here this morning. The headline be say refinery access war, Dangote and regulator clash in court. According to the Tori, for inside here for punch, the Nigerian Midstream and the Downstream Petroleum Regulatory Authority and the Dangote Petroleum Refinery, they don't clash for inside court over allegations surrounding the quality and distribution of the products with a Gbege dispute will center on regulators' directive to suspend this loading of the product and truck out of operation for inside the refinery. The first of all, they say come to the head for inside the Federal High Court for inside Lagos on Wednesday will be yesterday, where the NMDPROA, they take court to discharge an interim order to restrain the matter from enforcing the suspension. Why Dangote, they accuse the regulator or say that they abuse the power with they get. So court on August 31st restrained NDPROA and their officers and agents and people they represent them from entering and sealing and shutting down the refinery, restricting access to also obstruct and to also suspend the disruption and inspecting and supervising or sanctioning the refinery operation pending the hearing and the determination of the application. So court see me the bar break. Me and not just go to the refinery, go do anything like see they want shut and down or they want to restrict anything when they be saying concern access to the refinery. The court tell the same they punk me, may they wait, say the matter, they look into them. Then I want to punch carry here this morning. There's still for inside punch here too. Another to reward the Koro Koro for here. Police are arrested too over the killing of a Kano political commentator. Police don't arrest two over the killing of a Kano State political commentator. That now with punch also carry here. According to the Tori, we be say it did for inside the button of this.

headline. Mokosi had the matter self. He was car pass for here. Okay, they try to, because of threats to lease the family farm. Man for Osun State kill a home mama because of threats to lease family land. The way Punch carry on here, the Osun State Police Commando on Wednesday, they don't arrest one Taye of Bose Osi Osun State in connection with the alleged killing of his mama, Kudirat Kasali. After allegedly arrange this whole plan, Kasali, he can't go bury the body of Imama for inside a small grave with the family farm. This one, the statement he come outside and the police talk person, now he sign him. Now he also talk about him too. He come and they available to punch. He can also state, say the fact of this authority be say, he say on the 1st of September, around the 7:30 for evening, he say report come for inside body OC division, say one Mrs. Kudirat and her Pekin Taye, they miss. Report comes, say two of them, they miss. So on top of the report, the police, they can start to put eye inside the matter through intelligence investigation. The suspect will be saying that Taye will be the son to the woman, so they call arrest him on the 7th of September, and then they call arrest him in connection with the crime. The suspect, they can do a thorough interrogation. We can lead this man, this boy, to confess this confession. So during the course of her interrogation, the suspect can claim, say, Imama allegedly being referring to him as a mad person. He say, Imama, they call her a mad person. And also, he threatened to lease out the farmland, which he described as a major source of a livelihood for the family. He says, so the mama, they threatened to lease the land. We be say the farm day. And the mama, they call her a mad person. He said that the reason why he be say he lead to when he be say he can't kill his mama. So the suspect, he also confessed the killing of his mama. He killed him on the 31st of last month. He sliced the throat of his mama with machete, and he can't bury the body of the mama for one small grave for inside the farm for there. He carried a knife to slice the throat of his mama. He can't bury the mama for that. The same land when he visited the farm day when the mama they threatened to lease out to somebody. That's what he punch carry here this morning. Things they happen no Okamuka. All right, still for inside the punch here too. Another to reward the Koro Koro. Oh, punch. They say, man, they don't cash him over alleged rape of a 15-year-old girl for inside the Cross River State. They don't cash one man who ain't go browse the network of a 15-year-old girl for inside the Cross River State. They hold him. They don't cash him for inside there. According to the Tori for here, the Cross River State Police Commando don't arrest one suspect, and they also launch a manhunt for others over the alleged rape of a 15-year-old girl for Calabar, the state capital. The talk person for inside police for the night confirmed the development. Solomon, the police person in one house, 8 miles area for September 4th. That now where they call allegedly, they come browse the network of this girl of 15 years by two suspects, and also they call they prevent go T for card. Just the jump anyhow for here. Okay, person will go T for time. Now so people go state on fulfilled promises as a 2027 campaign does start. Nigeria's all open and they talk say now you won't tell us new things when they say you won't tell us. The whole life when they say you don't lie for us. How far you don't fulfill them as campaign does start. So then I wait Daily Post carry here this morning. It's a new pledge. Old lies Nigeria slam Tinubu over unfulfilled promises as a 2027 campaign starts. They also too for inside Daily Post a court don't order INEC to recognize the NDC new logo. Court don't tell INEC say INEC make una recognize the new logo of NDC. Daily Post now so can I hear this morning.

All right, still for inside here for Daily Posts. Which order to read it here? All right, they say, okay, Ameshi, we go Kejam. Wike shouldn't bother about Ikure votes. Chidi, we Yoka, Naitoka say, hey, we go Kejam. Make Wike not bother about Ikure votes. We go Kejam. Chidi, we Yoka, Naitoka for inside Daily Post here. On top of local government election, until this year, Yobe ADC threatening legal action over alleged exclusion. Then NDC matter won't NDC won't merged into opposition coalition. Dixon now talker for inside the Daily Post. NDC not go merge into opposition coalition. Dixon now talker for inside the Daily Post. Siraki Dixon to Dr. Talk say, I am not obedient or conquasia, but I be NDC. Then I wait here, Mr. Siraki Dixon talk say, I not be obedient. I not be conquasia, but I be NDC. Then I wait here, Dixon talk for inside the Daily Post here. Kebbi ADC campaign is main distraction. State government, I talk and say, the campaign will be say ADC they do for inside the Kebbi state. It's saying a distraction, state government, I can talk for inside here. Then also too, for Daily Post here, re-elect my husband. I want to enjoy Nigeria at old age. Remy Tinubu to Southeast. He said, the wife of our president, Remy Tinubu, don't they tell people of Southeast. He said, make una re-elect my husband. I want to enjoy Nigeria at old age. Then I'm waiting in talk for inside Daily Post here. There's still a see for inside Daily Post here. Another to what they say for here. Our Nigeria Army Police strengthen security partnership for Cross River. Nigeria Army Police, that is strengthen security matter partnership for inside Cross River State. All right, there also probe attack on Peter Obi for Benue. Amnesty International, the tech government, say, that attack where they attack Peter Obi for inside the Benue state, make una look into the matter, make una probe the matter, make una not just come on eye like that. If una come on eye like that, you're not good at all. For a person like Peter Obi, say they go attack him, a convoy for inside Benue state, they go make come on eye like that. He say, not good, make una look into the matter, make una probe the matter of the attack where they attack Peter Obi for inside the Benue State, Amnesty International, that the tech government for us are here. All right, still for here too. Osun State police arrest a man over the alleged murder. Okay, I don't talk about that one. That man when he be say go kill him, mama. There also Plateau State, Mark Ban alleged killing of herdsman eating cow by Berum militias. Kano man, one man for us are Kano State too. He don't cut off a young finger after alleged 80 million offer. Ah, this one make a sharply read them. Okay, there's one man don't go cut off his own finger. Make a see we may for here. One young man for Sakano State report can't say he don't cut off his own fingers after allegedly being offered 80 million naira to provide a finger from a living person. They say they tell us me go provide finger for person when he be say they are alive. It was disclosed by the spokesperson series of short Wednesday, post Wednesday, at top person. Say this young man go alleging that someone had him 80 million to provide a human finger. The man he call reports, call to say after enough he find another person finger, he call willingly on his own to provide his own finger. He gonna use a knife to cut off a your finger, call hand over the finger to the person when he be say he toss it, okay, he go give him 80 million naira. Now so he call later complaint to police say that cause also later complaint to the police say the person call refuse to pay him the money when he be say promise to pay him will be the 80 million. The police so call arrest the alleged recipients of the body parts, the person when they be say the demand for the human finger. So now they don't detain them for inside Kano State Police headquarters for inside the

0: Bompai. The suspect will report can say investigation don't start. They look into the matter. Say in court say where he not ask for human finger, but rather the bone from a forearm of a living person. It's in a bone of the forearm of a living person. That be what he asked for. He not ask all the finger when he be say he give the man. Why investigation? They into the matter. What you really surround the matter? We call lead to this matter. They say investigation continues on top of the matter. Because of 80 million finger to give the person PM 80 million naira, according to Punch Daily Post this morning. All right, so I go match break here. So now time for you to sharply call it to react on top of the headlines. My number they open, WhatsApp they open, WhatsApp me, call me. My number now 0902 6090 927, WhatsApp 0704 499 4927. That's the WhatsApp number. So WhatsApp me sharply as he the hot. All right, make a check my phone line here. Okay, WhatsApp. Make a hear this person for WhatsApp.
1: Akas, good morning. Nigeria FM, good morning. Good morning, everybody. My name is Tangani, my voice know from D-Line. About people, Nigeria people, we they say the promise we Tinubu promise us, say you know for fee this that. Now that one, and I'm supposed to owe. Strong, yes, we don't suffer for the 4 years. All the promise we make, no one will fulfill. I won't lie to you, even if fulfill some, but they achieve too much. So now we supposed to wake up. No matter what, we no give and vote again. Yes, people go share money. Where time before campaign now, people will got some people change mind. So, but at least we no give and again. Me no way because let's see Osun State. Let assume Adeleke. He no do well for Osun State for a first tenor. They no give him reason now for second tenor. But see how people come out, do for them, no matter how APC they spend their money rich, people see their money vote for who they want. They don't say the man in do well. If to say him didn't do well, all this thing for no happen. Any to show so that anybody, if he no enter as president again now, if any person, another person enter as president, other party enter, if he no do well, gonna say, but if I no do well, next tenor, they no vote for me. Go like to do well for the first tenor. So I second tenor, if you do no call do well, because I'm going to say after I go again. So now saying good be more wake up a bed. They are ship too much. Waiting, okay. Wait, promise you won't promise us now. Second tenor. May God help us. Thank you.
0: All right. Thank you so much. Shabali, send your own voice not come the WhatsApp number 0704-499-4927. Make a waka enter market. Shabali. They come back, not touch the dial.
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0: small Mike Kaiva will be just a stroll and I go buy some things. I don't show back a Shapale on top of the headlines this morning. 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
1: And they come from Old Derry.
0: Okay.
1: He gave one headline when you read where I don't shoot Mark.
0: All right.
1: That one where you say governor, they don't commence their
0: campaign.
1: Campaign, Abby.
0: Yes.
1: They don't promise they will give good health, education,
0: workers' welfare. Yes.
1: Diplococo. We never tell ourselves the truth for this country.
0: Okay.
1: So, person now, for carrying problem now, come tell you, now waiting, he won't do for himself, come the carry on my campaign. The years when the campaign now, before now, waiting with the result at the end, when they know for Pakistan, I've been on my face of the stuff. Waiting with the end point of those things when they don't do. As they have, which waiting the decision when people don't, waiting people tangible of the way people don't care from the Nigerian government. We never accept people don't care. When they come, he will specialize like, he will solve insurgency, he will do all those things. So how far waiting come out? We never ready as Nigeria. Me, as I get to tell you now, I don't get ready to pass my vote to anybody.
0: All right.
1: Until when we say I don't say my vote counted, they go consider my vote. Now that time, I will still go join like say I vote for that.
0: All right. Thank you so much. Yes, the same promises every 4 years that they give us: security, education, economy, welfare. The same promises every 4 years. All right, make a check WhatsApp.
2: Akas, good morning, and may God bless you. One man killed his mother because of leasing their land.
0: Farmland.
2: Now that you have killed your mother and buried into that land, and you have been caught, have you farmed or have you built in that land? Have you seen what you have planned yourself? You will serve in the prison. Maybe you may probably die in that prison. That land will be lost to another person. Yemi Tinubu telling Southeast to vote her husband again that he want to enjoy Nigeria in the old age. See, I may not curse her, but person, adult, who doesn't want small children to insult them, should not go on that palm tree that thunder has been fired. Because some people will say, who did he say under this palm tree wave thunder fire? By then you will turn say small people say may thunder fire you. They should be careful for what they are telling us. The one that you have been enjoying is not enough for you. You want to kill us for you to be enjoying. International Amnesty asking Nigerian government to probe Obi attack. Nigerian government, this president, Nigerian government will not do it because they are the full. If they are followers that have been doing all these things, this is my children from Igbocha. May Elohim bless you this morning.
0: Even the government of Benue State. I think yesterday I can't even see Tori where they drop say they said the never thing say Peter Obi even come Benue State safe. The never thing say even come safe. Then I want to read the message I see yesterday where the Benue State government they talk say the never thing say Peter Obi safe.

0: he come Benue State. So how come the call people attack person when he be say he never come Benue State? I see that only yesterday. I say show now. Wow.
1: Good morning. My name is Peterson. I salute you this Jagged morning. First of all, let me react to the first headline. Police arrest two overkilling of Kano political commentator. Although this is a very sad news over the killing of Ibrahim Danjagamu. I also want to appreciate the police for the welcome development. One thing we must know, when police won't walk, then go walk. Imagine within 24 hours, they don't catch the killers. I also pray that the court go pass their judgment very fast, make them not make any delay. So those who carry out these crime, self go face the music. The second one, the burning of a person wasting Okada for crime of state.
0: Calabar.
1: For me, na jungle justice, na wrong thing. Nobody get right to take the life of another except a court of competent jurisdiction. Well, all those offenders, make they arrest them before our country could become a land full of jungle justice. And my little contribution this morning, I see the man Peterson. Thank you very much.
0: Thank you, Peterson.
2: Akams, good morning.
0: Morning, Chief.
2: Adebeji Varabo calling from Okrika. Akams, that man will go cut him mama neck. Make police no waste time. Make they cut his neck. Into in Peking go cut his neck. When the mother they call her madman. She sees something. That's why she's calling him madman. Me now they call her say is mother the madman. Eh? How can you cut your mother? You no fear. Woman will carry you for 9 months for Bele. Yeah, but na madman EP, na madman. Me, I don't call her madman. Oh, I got some candies. Making them read them out. It's too bad. It's too bad. Then secondly, that man will go brass a 15 years old girl network. Then they caught in John Thomas. There another thing. This man will cut his finger. Make you no cut only his finger. Then he cut his head too, he mouth. Then he cut his joint. Thomas, give them. Say stupid man. Thank you very much, Adebeji Chief Wariboko calling from Okrika.
0: Thank you so much, Chief Wariboko. Just because of saying they not give him the money, we busy the promise. Now he carry himself go report for police station. Say police, obey kuna come here, but na come help me. Person when they busy promise, busy make I go find human be finger come. I don't see any human be finger. I call cut my own give him. Money when the business promise to pay me. He never agree pay me. Police mona come. Mona come. Now he carry himself. Go report the matter. Give police. All right. 16 minutes past 9 o'clock. This is correct. Thursday morning. And sharply, we'll go just divert some more because I get some persons for the studio. We want to talk about business and investment for us. Okay. I did, for instance, here with Joy. 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Good morning to you, Joy.
3: Good morning, sir.
0: Okay. Joy, not there alone. Also, there with Chioma. Chioma, how you doing?
4: I did fine.
0: This is your Esther final.
4: Thank you.
0: Okay. And so two of the night and Dagidigba, they represent Solid Path Ratings. They see another new face, so you'll be joining this morning. Why not just yellow for this company?
4: No, I'll leave it dark for here.
0: Not true to. I mean, you be the younger sister. All right. So, Moku, meet you. What will be your name, madam?
5: Okay, my name is Victoria.
0: I best speak loud, eh?
5: My name is Victoria.
0: So Victoria, Joy, and Choma, they will talk for instance studio. So now I'm going to start by knowing your company. You got some persons they want to hear about the name, Solid Path Retails Limited for the first time. So I go like making an introduction, the company. What are they all about for instance Port Harcourt here?
4: Okay. Solid Partner Real Estate Company where they for River City. We're into landed properties. And our properties, they're very genuine. In they're very affordable. And also, we give you smart investments with confidence. And the sweetest part, we say, if you buy property for most, they come with peace of mind. And they give verified documents.
0: Okay, and they say peace of mind.
4: Yes, be like souvenir.
0: And also verify the
4: documents. Yes.
0: All right, so make you know where on a land day, the locations, and also how much should they sell for each of the locations then?
4: Okay, I go start with one where we get, will be 9 million naira. That one they call on Jubilee Court Estate. That one they for Igbo Eche. That one I buy and blue. Buy, blue, carry on, boom, boy, your katakata intense at the house where you build.
0: Okay,
4: that one day for, that one day 2 minutes from C4I roundabout.
0: Okay, 2 minutes from C4I roundabout.
4: Yes,
0: yeah. Buy and build.
4: You carry your own go everything inside.
0: Carry your family, your property.
4: Carry your generation safe inside.
0: That one how much?
4: That one at 9 million.
0: Okay, 9 million naira.
4: Yes.
0: Okay, what should that one again?
3: We get another one, what they call Jubilee Garden. That one, so they're very close to the Jubilee Court. You know they far from them. And that one too, now buy and build. And they go for 8 million naira. Still close to that C4I roundabout.
4: We get another one where they for Igritali Skuro. They call that one Goshen Estate. We get phase one. We get phase one will be 3 million naira. And get phase two will be 2.5 million naira.
3: And we get one Obonge property where they call Harmony Haven. Where they for Oyibo Afam Road. This property where they talk about it, they for main major road like this. They for road way be third road. No, be say na Poto Poto Road. And that place now, na also buy and build. And the place get 247 electricity. That place they sell for 4 million naira currently.
4: Again, one we just launched recently. That one they call that one Legacy View. That one they go for 1.3 million naira. That one they for Abara. At the ending of this month, from next month, they go back to the normal price, which now 1.8 million naira.
3: And we get the one where they call Rehoboth Estate, where they for Ipo Omademe. This one, they very close to the international airport. And they go for 1.5 million naira currently. Where we say if you come and get and buy one plot now, you don't come out for any, because very soon the price will go back to 1.8. So if you buy them now, you go there very, very, you there at advantage. Say you buy that property now.
4: This one now for people where we want to go into farm, now for farmers, future farmers, upcoming farmers, or farmer already. That one, they call that one Solid Path Farm City. That one there for Odagwa. They go for 700,000. But before we help you plant palm trees, they plant palm trees for a plot of land, which they go for 10 palm trees. Now 150,000 naira.
0: Okay.
4: Yes.
3: So those are the properties where we get.
0: Oh, now get for River State.
3: Yes.
0: All the milli them.
3: Yes.
0: Okay. And before we talk about our address and phone number, this Amatona mentioned plan payment option for people.
3: Yes, we get payment plan for people. If
0: okay.
3: You want, you not get the money to pay complete, and you want pay small, you go fit make 40% deposit. Then you go choose your package, whether na 3 months or na 6 months or na 1 year.
0: Mm.
3: So if they take that 3 months, you go pay any interest.
0: Okay.
3: You go pay.
0: Nice with the land day, the slam. So you go better to see what you pay to see na. So for people that want to go like see this property, how they go them?
4: Special days are 3 times in a week. Monday by 12 p.m., Wednesday by 10 a.m., Saturday by 10 a.m. So if this in case this is not the convenient for you, feel book us ahead of time. If you say the day where they perfect for you,
0: okay.
4: We go arrange for you. Can you go to the place where you go see your property? I want to be say we is in there free.
0: Okay.
4: I'm get car where they carry they go there. Not say you go use your car.
0: Mm.
4: They comfortable car, air condition safe. They inside.
0: Okay.
4: Go carry you go that property. Go there comfortable. Hey. So. Inspection days be that.
0: So inspection are free.
4: In day free.
0: Una Okale they go see the land.
4: Yes now.
0: They bring the come back again to
4: exactly.
0: Una office.
4: Exactly.
0: Okay. And now Mok also talk about documentations. Because now we get document now, Galala she talk. Now they give a certified
3: document. Yeah.
0: So what's your documents and the car they give customers?
3: So as you they pay for the land, as you come for inspection and you like the place you want pay. As you make payment, the first document will be they give you a receipt of payment. Then we go come give you acknowledgement of sales. We go come give you registered survey plan. And we go come give you deed of conveyance. Then after we don't do allocation, we come give you allocation letter. These are the 5 documents where we they give. Then if you stock say you want to pay small, as you make payments, as we give you that receipt of payment, we also give you contract of sale. Make it sure say you don't establish business with us. Until when you don't pay finish, we come give you the remaining documents.
0: Okay, for how long?
3: Our document, they take 3 weeks to 1 month. It already, we go give you.
0: Okay, three weeks to so 1 month.
3: Yes.
0: Okay, I would like to ask now this question before I leave. We did for the mind of people. Now, this land, we be saying, Solid Path, they say, this property is them. how the land today is genuine and verified according to her this morning, and how we're going to say this now land they free from Gbege Kasala.

0: what you call disputes.
1: Okay. How you go carry no say the land they free be say? We they encourage our clients when come for inspection to do their own due diligence. So you get the right to carry, either you go carry your lawyer or anybody, go make inquiries, ask questions. Maybe we don't carry you go the places. Either that same day, you go hang around, ask questions, or you go come back another day, come ask the community people. Whether na solid part, now you get this land where they show you. And if they don't settle community, or we get one problem where we never settle community and we sell the land just like that. So you get that right to do that your due diligence, ask questions. Make you they sure say this land where we they show give you now we get up and you no get problem as you they buy.
0: Okay, so the land and genuine land.
1: Yes.
0: 100% genuine.
1: 100% genuine.
0: Not come make a toss me see through to something before. Okay, so but now for people then, before I go talk about that, I'm gonna go get to the owner phone number again and also office address. Shapali.
2: Okay, our office address now the Blossom Plaza, opposite Patrick Hotel, Sass Road, Bairupoku, and our phone number now 070-76-85-1810. I will call them again. 070-76-85-1810.
0: What about people that would like to partner with Una? Say yes, I get somebody to bring somebody or to partner with a solid part. Una, they do that one for a solid part?
3: Yes, so they do them now. If you be stay at home mom or you be student or you want to just get like one or two side hustle, if you come partner with us. Then let's say you will be partner, bring one person. Mm. One person. And you, if you want person just make that payment, you get your commission.
0: Okay.
3: Or let's say you will be partner, so you come that person will you bring before, come bring that uncle or your auntie, maybe, or your girlfriend safe, won't come buy land. Mm. Once that your girlfriend or uncle or auntie make that payment, you will be partner, will bring that person or that person. Go okay, collect something. So often I don't go empty handed.
0: Okay.
3: Now let's now come now carry something come out.
0: Okay, so now they give a percentage to our partners.
3: Yes.
0: We got partner with a solid part royalties.
3: Yes.
0: Okay, so lastly, before now go, you get some people that when you say they get this adapting mind, onto investment, real estate, good one pass, you know. So which advice you get for them?
1: Okay, my advice now be say. The more where then they wait, they think whether they go do or they no go do, time they go.
0: Okay.
1: And the price of land, they increase every day. So I go encourage them, say now, where they get the small money, where they come make deposit for land, where they come for inspection, where they come do anything where they feel do, now, where they feel secure one plot of land for themselves. Because person where get land, you go happy, say you get one property where they tie to your own name. And also, I want to encourage the young people, you know, say young people, they like to the cruise, they enjoy themselves, forget say tomorrow day. So I want to encourage them to make them not just spend their money for club, for other things, for iPhone, make them to come get property for themselves. Make you be say, tomorrow they get waiting, their feet turn back to say, now this one now, I be waiting, I invest in. Will be my own property. Where they don't go come, they fight with person over, now their own. They go make them proud. And my advice for them be that.
0: All right, thank you so much. So lastly, una phone number again, and also office address.
2: Okay, our office address, therefore, the Blossom Plaza, opposite Patrick Hotel, Sass Road, Bairupoku. And our phone number na 070-76-85-1810. I'll call the number again. 070-76-85-1810.
0: All right, thank you so much, Choma, Joy, and Victoria. Thank you so much. At 28 past 9 o'clock. Shapali, I go just set up full with Mr. Jimmy. I need the spelling of app. I shot it. I-S-H-O-T-I-T together. I-S-H-O-T-I-T together. Okay? I shot it together. Okay, Akas, good morning to you. For inside this morning. This one they try to open on. Okay, Pekin kill mama for not releasing farmland. Now, wow, my condolences. So I beg now, bad thing to get Pekin. I be in mama, not training well. I be in society. If you get answer, tell me when the matter tire me. My name is Great Vincent. Now, you send that message come. Okay, there are another message for here, Shapali, time not day. Akas, so my name is Savior Ime Benzin. Akas, what will make Nigeria to vote for Tinubu come 2027 again? Cost of living is high. In fact, every taxation, high rate of borrowing, killing, no employment, no electricity, high cost of pet-

true. Nigeria should think, oh, we need change, not APC own. Thank you. If our time not day. Sago Gba break. For anybody who not read your message, not verse at all, forgive me. Tomorrow by 8:30, make we do them again. Thank you so much, Port Harcourt. And they come back and not touch the die. Good morning to you for inside this morning.

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2: Yes, so Pitakwa, una good morning on top this morning. Kari, I check out you discover say 30 minutes on end on balance on top. 9 o'clock for we studio, Niger 92.7. Time to reach for Tinkly Tori. On top to read this morning, well done, yes, the Federal High Court, we sit down, Gidigba for inside Abuja, where themselves don't give order to INEC. May they make sure, say, with immediate alacrity, they upload and use the Tiaroba digital logo of the Nigerian Democratic Congress, NDC. When Justice J.O. Abdul Malik now deliver the judgment after the party, NDC inside court, INEC will recognize or look before the election. Still on top this morning, well done yesterday, Nigerian Senate President Godswill Akpabio, where he done petition the DSS because of the allegate of one statement where come said the worker for social medium, saying that the Senate President now make the statement. So he don't tell DSS, may they investigate that statement because that church or church, you know, come from him at all, say no fit do any church or church against Northern Nigeria. Is how we reverse it. Well done yesterday, the Independent National Electoral Commission, INEC, themselves done announcement say yes, a campaign for governorship and state house of assembly election. It done start for 2027 general election. Well, according by the River State Office of the INEC, themselves done carry my talk say yes, so say this a campaign where they start, so say they in line with the timetable where themselves don't bring out before for the election, as they don't carry better warning. One political parties, their candidates, plus including their supporters, say behave yourself for anything where concern village behavior of violence or talk against other opponent them. Come on, buddy, for that statement. On top of Bodo the abroad, well done, yes, at least 5 people don't kick bucket, while plenty others don't still inside water, we be say they never rescue them yet after fire kasala shelle for inside ferry for Philippines. Well, according by the country's coast guard, Naden Karimat announcement, this one say yes, so say the fire shelle after the ferry, we be say been carry about 134 passengers catch a fire, we be say them don't feel rescue only 43 people for the now. And on top sports, well done, yes, Sofiam Amrabat, you don't carry my talk, say no, they play for Morocco again for the now, especially under this new coach, Chilala, we name na Mohamed Aoubi. Well, according by him, you don't carry my talk, say no, be saying retire, but say no one play under this coach, Chilala. According by the 30 years of old midfielder, we be saying carry my announcement this one, even as Morocco, they ready to play their 2027 AFCON qualifiers. Hey, carry my talk, say yes, say no, go representing country again for the now until that current coach Chilala come up for the national team. Say this one na personal decision. On top Jolitin, man, well done yes, Afrobeat star Rema, where the non carry man talk saying Tiaroba single where the title na oh no, he go drop tomorrow. Well, na Rema na carry man announcement this one for social media. All right, so for the people who na sorry to be on the sakara na konano assault and what pepe inside. Me we're not gonna list three this morning, so my name not Justice Sweet Mouth. Una good morning.

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7: 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You listen to right now on top of today. We be number 10 day for the month of September. Alright, now time for me to chaperone some on a correct informate. And this information come from Winner's Chapel, where they for inside room of Dumbaya, Kilometer 3, Airport Road, Port Harcourt. They also join body together with a Safe Life International Oil and Gas Technology. They present a free oil and gas maritime safety and also cyber security. They go so train on top of HSE 1, 2, and 3, and also advanced HSE. They go train on top of industrial rigging, scaffolding, health care giver, roustabout, roughneck, pipeline and hargon welding, crane and the forklift operation, and quality assurance. Okay, so and this training they come with a 100% practical and also international recognized certificate. The date where they go start now on the 14th of this month of September. They go end them on the 25th of month of September, will be on Friday, and the time now 8 o'clock for morning. And the training day open to everybody for inside the public, and the form safe now free. You not go pay money to collect the form. So rush now to Winner's Chapel for room Dumahia, Kilometer 3, Airport Road, Port Harcourt. Now there you did. So call this number. 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That's the money on us today with a cast, Baba. For now, I'm going to enjoy the song from Yemi Alade. The title na Alabike. Make on a flip.

0: All right, so two better music. Now, Semeka Knack for now before I leave the studio. So Summer Dinner by Chief Priest. They also play Alabeke by Yemi Alade with Don Josie. Okay, two of the nice Joy Mat singer together. And right now, Landlady won't join Mat with me as I won't sign out from the show.
1: Alabeke.
0: 1, 2.
1: Where did they go? Which Alabeke? Where he plan to go next?
0: Make I mention the name.
1: Yeah, mention the name.
0: But okay, the academy go over me one Ikore Kitchen.
1: Ikore Kitchen.
0: Yeah.
1: Now be the Alabeke. Now see be Alabeke.
0: Be Alabeke.
1: Oh, Iboland.
0: Oh, now be Alabeke. Okay, yeah. So somebody.
1: Okay, where it is? We say the academy go Ikore Kitchen.
0: I don't know what Alabeke that say.
1: Instead of you to say, now you have to be Alabeke.
0: We know everything. Okay, I love the kid out of the whole country. Okay, which one I want to go? I go and ask them shortly because get something. Get ready to go. Somebody want to do something. So make I never disclose. Make I never let the cat out of the bag.
1: Okay.
0: But they go somewhere very soon.
1: I mean, I don't tell myself. Say, you know, say my passport. My international passport, they expire next year, August. And since August 2022,
0: yeah,
1: where I do them, I never travel. One stamp, never enter inside. Can you imagine?
0: That is not good.
1: So my 5 years passport, plus good. Money where... I take one. I cast. Just go like that. One stamp, like one pong. The only thing I don't use that do. Now to do ID card. Hey!
0: You can't tell we drop money for.
1: Now to go use and do ID card. Or I want to use and go maybe Lagos. I want to enter airport. I use and do identity. Now for ID card, I don't use and do a cast. Is it good? In short.
0: It is not in Akura.
1: It's not in Akura at all.
0: No, at your level.
1: At my level.
0: The whole landlady.
1: I can see 2032 till now. My passport, not one, even one stamp, even Ghana here. So I told myself, I said, God, there is nothing too hard for God to do.
0: I tell you.
1: And I know that he can do it.
0: I tell you.
1: Before that passport go expire next year, August 2027. And funny enough, they expire on my birthday. Can you imagine? It go expire on the 8th of August 2027. If I be a woman of God, which it looks like I am, I can't. Before that passport expire, even if na Benin Republic,
0: may you enter,
1: and they go, they must put stamp inside that passport.
0: Need that, let me pray for you.
1: I don't need to need that, Pastor. Pastor, speak, I can hear you.
0: No, my power does not work like that. You have to go on your knees, let me lay hand on you.
1: It's your power, get force, so.
0: If I pray for you, now you go to the back, so you don't want to travel again. Yes, now if I lay my hand on you.
1: I'm kneeling down, lay your hands on me.
0: Okay, I can see. Do you believe?
1: I believe.
0: Say, I believe.
1: I believe.

0: Then
1: yes, I do.
0: I pray for you today.
1: I receive.
0: You want to travel?
1: Yes, I want to travel, sir.
0: Say, I want to travel.
1: I want to travel.
0: Say, I want to travel.
1: I want to travel.
0: I will give you a mantle.
1: Yeah, sir, a rich mantle.
0: that mantle go help to clear any obstacle.
1: That mantle, na money day.
0: No, before I give you the mantle,
1: money day involved.
0: You must also sow a seed.
1: Okay, go carry that mantle, keep on.
0: Before I give that mantle to you,
1: person where they want help to travel. No, now he won't collect see, money.
0: Give and it shall be given unto.
1: Let me, I didn't like God, this prophet and pastors. Let me, I didn't like near them.
0: Miracle does because not come like that.
1: Nothing can go do for you, maybe free.
0: See, you need to provoke God.
1: Provoke God with what?
0: With
1: I know what to do to provoke God. No worry, I can do that, sir.
0: You are not getting it.
1: Yes.
0: Do you have a seed in
1: your hand? Is it you want me to provoke or God?
0: Do you have a seed in your hand?
1: Which I have a seed.
0: Let me see.
1: The Bible says, if my faith be as small as mustard seed, I have faith.
0: Are you challenging the man of God?

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1: Landlady.
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1: Give me.
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1: Give me.
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1: Voila.
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1: Landlady!
2: Ma give you!
1: Give me!
2: Ma give you!
1: Give me! Oh.
2: You hear say, Mr. I too know, don't die!
1: Now what you kill him?
2: Over 79 kill him!
1: Wala!
3: 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Now, dear you there, they enjoy this sweet, sweet old school music. Yes, today na Thursday, so na throwback Thursday. So we're going to enjoy plenty old gbedu. Just to bring back some old memories, you know, to remind us, say, before we have Davido na, we used to have Alexito. before we get, who again I want to mention, Wizkid. Before there was a Wizkid, there was a William Soyabo. Before we have a Tiwa Savage now, there was once a Madam Onyeka Onwenu. So all the baddies where we get now, we used to have baddies back in the days. Make we no come they feel like say this our baddies now, this our guests now. Now then we get baddies back in the days. We be say in the 80s, in the 70s, we be say then they, you know, they shine. You sure they get one challenge where they trend on social media, 80s challenge. For those where they active on Instagram, on TikTok, you get a trend where they trend, 80s trend, where you go see young people. Like so a lot of our celebrities don't do the trend. Iniedo actually don't do our own trend. Where people say they go use AI, dress yourself like all those rock and roll people in the 80s, them all those their afro jeans looking us fly those days, all those bodies in the 80s. So that trend they go on now. I know say Iniedo been do her own Messi Aigbe Aigbe where they act. She also don't do her, I think Funke Akindele. So modern celebrities been don't do use AI to, you know, maybe use AI to do a picture of them dressed in 80s, like those days in the 80s, where they go club, go, you know, the baddies in the 80s. So they trend now. So make you know feel like say you now where they do, because say they do clock it. No be today our mama then they clock them in those days. So man, I not even want you. Tell your mama, they made all your papa, if they see their life, make them show you some of their old pictures. Again, one day like that, my mom, she showed me her picture when she been day young. I look my mama. I can't look myself. I tell myself, say, hey, landlady, you know fine. You need to see my mama when she day young. I say, mommy, why you can't fight like this? She can't paint one red lipstick, can't paint red, and her nails can't red. She wear one coy shoe. She was my mama fine pieces. My mama, although if you see my mama now, my mama fine, no. She see my mama, you go no send a person way fine, way be. So you go give respect to who respect is due. My name is Mabel Landed, I'm here with you on top of the workshop show. This Thursday morning, 10th of September, 2026. Naija FM 92.7 Port Harcourt, now the station where they listen to this Thursday morning. And I hope so you enjoy your time with Diplomatica Cast Papa for the morning run show. As it be like this together on the show. Okay, make I just take you through some of the songs to I play. I've been giving you this song from late Onyeka Onwenu, Ekwe, Nambi the title. I also play When the Going is Good by Williams Onyabo. I also give you one Gbedu from 1992, Dr. Alban, I do that song, It's My Life. Yes, no worry me, no stress me, now my life. Leave your own, make I leave my own. May nobody stress. So you see, say, some of these things where they talk now, not be today start, back in the day, this as far back as 1992. It's My Life. Now they don't they turn into everybody. It's My Life. Now you know, be today you start. You say, oh, this clock it, no be today. We don't the clock and sis. Okay, before I play that song, I also play this song from Jide Obi, Nasi Lotku, Kill Me with Love. Now be the title. More of old music, more of old school. Go they come meet you on top the show. Go see the mix and smosh, yeah, with some new music. So just make sure say you deal with me. No touch the dial. We go the drum softly they go on top the workshop show this Thursday morning. But make I just tell you some of the things that we go do on top of the show. By 11 o'clock, we'll check our news papers on top newspaper update. After that level, before then, we'll go just there, go hear from you to know whether you don't open shop. You know, say some sanitation day to day. for market, for shops. So now around 10 o'clock, but it don't finish by now because at 10 o'clock, now the sanitation, they end. So I believe by now, say you don't open your shop. So as the market don't start to sell, you also they give me update. Then again, matter we will discuss on top this market begin today. It gets serious something we to go discuss on to old school level. All right. And still on top the show, around, I think around, around 12, yes, around 12 to 1, we'll go, before 12 to 1, around the, after the newspaper update by 11 o'clock, we supposed to get a doctor, we go deal with us on top, body and money, and hopefully if he come, we go talk about him, but if he no come, we go see reason one or two things, we go make our body day okay, on top health matter, and then by 1, by 12 to 1, 9 be your dreams and you, Pastor, me and Pastor Mikey Idikid been talk yesterday. So by God's grace, in good day here to help you understand your dream on top your dreams and you. Then they come from 12 to 1. Then from 1 to 2, we'll talk about Port Harcourt issues again and with one or two things where they happen for inside with city. That not how they show. They go this morning. So just stay with me. No touch the dial. After this music, again, matter we will discuss. I go drop matter we will go the yarn on top old school level before we check newspaper update by 11 o'clock. Make I give you this song from Burna Boy or Dogu himself, Dangote. He said they find money. So you see that your hustle, take on serious. That your work, no play with them because now they are your urgent 2K they come from. So don't play with it. Dangote, still they find money. You no get any excuse. Eh? So go and hustle. And make some kudi owo iwai ego.

0: Landlady.
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0: Give me.
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0: Wahala.
1: La bicycle.
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0: this person, any Chelsea visitor, landlady, you can still go to Congo Brazzaville. Go find waiting for Congo Brazzaville. Or any Chelsea visitor, I say na Benin Republic, na go one go, because na Congo Brazzaville. Waiting they carry me go Congo Brazzaville. Yeah, I don't understand you. We could check messenger.
1: Lady Alakaz, good morning. Lady, welcome. Good
0: thank
1: morning.
0: You. Good
1: family
0: morning.
1: Alakaz, I just say no, go open church. Oh boy, you will get plenty of congregation.
2: Okay. Okay. Lady Alakaz, Baba, good morning.
0: Good morning.
2: Alakaz, Baba.
0: Okay, no, it's on a
2: first
0: old,
2: na
0: old,
2: you.
0: Na old,
2: from to
3: family, lady, good morning.
0: Good morning.
3: How are you?
0: I am okay.
3: In fact, you are bringing us back that olden days.
0: Mm-hmm.
3: I so much love this your program this morning.
0: Thank you.
3: May Elohim bless you. Love, lady. In fact, this old school that you are telling me now, in fact, you remember
0: when take you back.
3: When Obi was a boy. Lally, please, I'm just begging you, play me this. Either you play me, among these two. Either you play me Sir Akabaka. Bonye Bonye, I'm Mike Bonye Bonye.
0: Okay.
3: 1978. Njinaka. So, or you play me. After that, African China, plenty man inside Ajegule. Please, may Elohim bless you this morning. This is Mazi Chidebere from Igwacha.
0: Mazi Chidebere, I don't carry you go where you know, no. I mean, where you've been there before. I should take you back to 1978. Some persons, when they listen to us, they never born plenty people as at that time. Oh, it's all right. Whenever they do request you, but make adjust as if spirit leads. If I am led, I will find one play for you. Okay, for Inside Workshop Show this morning, it get based on throwback. We do throwback, definitely. So it gets something where I want me to talk. Now, you know, say back in the days, it gets some things will happen in the olden days or some persons where would they use they talk or, you know, talk some kind of talk these days, in recent time. It gets some people, sometimes, it gets some things too, we don't happen, or it gets some people in the past, where if then they use and talk now, some they use them as joke, some they go use them as advice, some they go also use those people as normal talk, or as normal just talk or advice, but they use their name. Or those things will happen in the past to use, maybe to give advice or crack joke or just talk. Make I give you example. Now, he gets this man where they call Kiliwi Wachuku back in the days. Now, a very strong man, like the man strong, will be say, but they fear him. So these days now, when some person won't talk to you now, people from Igbo, they go understand who they go know who be Kiliwi Wachuku. So these days now, when they won't talk, they say, I be Kiliwi Wachuku. Like a way to like, they would remember that person, they can't use that person as example. They use that now to, you know, relate them to strength. Now, when you hear Kiliwi Wachuku these days now, if you want that person say, yeah, be Kiliwi, if you Kiliwi, I be Kiliwi. Me say, I strong. So now they relate Kiliwi back in the days to strength these days. Now, make I also give another example. Again, another one where they come my head, though. And they try to remember. So just that now, what they talk about. So if you go, if you remember any of this, for example, now I go say, you don't see me now. Nah. You don't see me. Okay, for example, you say, Abi, don't mind that. Now, Margaret Thatcher, you understand? Margaret Thatcher, back in the days, they know I'm as a person too, where now woman where gets wisdom. She do things. So these days, when they tell you, say, this person, now Margaret Thatcher, I go tell you, say, this person, he harsh. Based on say, you know, they take tough decisions, they handle things well. So they sabi do things strong. So the person, you know, so stuff like that. Now I want maybe we look into this morning. So if you get any one of those things where they talk, where it don't happen, or those persons back in the days, when would they use now to relate with a kind of, with a, maybe strength or love or a hair. So feel free to share them with me. I don't know if you really get the picture.

picture whether they try paint this morning. Those people were back in the days where we know, where we don't read about their story, about the things where they do. These days now, they use those people to talk about or to give advice or to relate them with something or to love. Some people go say, yeah, you don't see me now, Mother Teresa. We saw Mother Teresa as somebody who show love. Like, he love people up to a fault. Like, he give her last drop to people. So when somebody say, you don't see me, I be this one, I'm better than Mother Teresa. You know, stuff like that, where they use people, take relate with values, using people in the past, or things that don't happen in the past, they use them as to relate them with values, to advice, to, you know, crack joke in the present days where we do so. So if you, depending on where you're from, some people now from Yoruba, some people now from, so if you go, if you remember anyone, if you share them with me on top of the show this morning, I go see they give you

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3: All right, the number we go take call me now 090-260-90927. 12 minutes before we reach 11 o'clock. And what do they discuss inside workshop show this morning? Would they do some throwback? Would they throw back to those days, people who have been there famous back in the days? And how would they use their name? Take the give advice, take the talk, take the relate with people in the present time. Where would they relate their name to a set some values, some strength, some love, some discipline? You understand? So feel free to share. We will grow up in this part of the country. A lot of us know some of this, and I'm mostly in short, again, one way would they talk, say somebody now your mom may Lisa. Yeah, if you first somebody tell you, say, you be your mom, me, Lisa, for those who are from Igbo, you mean say they look you as mother, like Elisa, like somebody where they very kind, somebody where sabi do good too, you understand? So, stocks like that from people from the past, where would they use, relate in the present? That now we will discuss. I also mentioned, talk about Margaret Thatcher. If they call you Margaret Thatcher, you mean say the woman person strong where you know back in the days Margaret Thatcher she be the longest serving British Prime Minister, okay, and now she be the first woman for inside the Britain to hold the position of Prime Minister. So now strong woman, and she as in when she be Prime Minister, the woman strong. So the point would be say she helped Britain so well. So people can't equate her as strength, as wisdom, especially when they take nonsense. You know, for somebody that back in the days to be a woman and to lead Britain, not be smart, you know. So people, they always see her as somebody where they strong, where they disciplined, you know. So Margaret Thatcher, now if they call you Margaret Thatcher, they say now somebody where they take nonsense, and somebody where strong, they look her like that, okay. So make her go WhatsApp. I get some messages here for inside WhatsApp. Somebody say, when somebody do something bad and want to discharge, we go say the person don Ben Johnson. Okay. He says, when somebody do something bad, you go say the person don't do it in. He don't be- Yes. I remember one song. Then go deny, they don't know you again. No, then go deny, they don't know you again. When money come your way, everybody run come your way. When money run away, everybody busy. Okay, so everybody don't, when money don't go, everybody don't Ben Johnson. So some persons don't know really why they talk that Ben Johnson. They just talk Ben Johnson in the name of Ben Johnson. But you really know who be Ben Johnson? Or you just they talk. As you hear people say Ben Johnson, you say follow one, they talk Ben Johnson. Anyways, Ben Johnson, now person where they run, now a sprinter from Canada. Yes. Now person where they run, where they're very, very good in running. Now a sprinter, yes. So in the day, just like Usain Bolt, like Usain Bolt, now where we know. Just back in the days, in I think in the 1980s, Ben Johnson, now a sprinter.

0: in the run. So that now why did they say na Ben? Just say when you say somebody don't Usain Bolt, as best as Usain Bolt, sabi run well. So for those who just they talk Ben Johnson, if you don't know the reason why did they talk say person Ben Johnson, now because Ben Johnson now a sprinter, now somebody will be the run as an athlete back in the '80s. Okay, so may we go back to my message for WhatsApp. We see the learn. Those days, Chika Obia was said to be very good in mathematics. Today, anybody where they're good in mathematics, they call him Chike Obi. Na Chike Obi abi Chike Obia. My name na Friday Wanchuku. He say na Chike Obi or Chike Obia. I dey see Chike Obia. I see they see Chike Obi. Say na him be dey very very good in mathematics back in the days. So now anybody where they good in maths, they call him Chike Obia. Chike Obi. Okay. WhatsApp number na 0704499 4927. 0704499 4927. Phone line na 0902609092 7.
1: Hello, but I should understand what you are saying. I think okay. Maybe when you say two people they play, you say, oh, see them, Romeo and Juliet.
0: You got it. Romeo and Juliet, because they don't play love now. Nah. You understand? You get the understanding. You have the understanding. Okay, make we see here another voice note here for inside WhatsApp.
2: Morning. Na Edith from Rumundru Farm Road. I remember Pericoma. The person they do something hard, then go tell the person what then go say the person be Pericoma. Thank you.
0: It's true. I remember that one. Even today, they see the talk and Pericoma. Yes, that one not true. Yeah, very, very, very correct. Okay, make we still check for inside WhatsApp. Well, before we do WhatsApp, may we take a phone call. Niger FM, who did my phone line?
3: Good morning, landlady.
0: Good morning. Who are they talk to?
3: Yeah, talking to Victor.
0: Okay, welcome.
3: Yeah, I remember when I was called that my father before, my grandfather said, any year you see me to see you, there's no place for me to see you.
0: Anywhere where you see waiting?
3: Anywhere you see me to see you, there's no place for the world where you see.
0: No place for the...
3: The whole world where they good. Anywhere you say to stay well.
0: Okay, no place for the world where they good.
3: They good, yes. Anywhere you say to stay well. That's my grandfather.
0: Okay.
3: Thank you.
0: All right, thank you. So anywhere where you stay, make you stay well. Nowhere where they good. Okay, for those who don't know, Pericoma are actually musician. Okay. For those who are from Igbo, Igonoa, where he's very, very popular musician back in the days. A Nigerian singer and songwriter. Yes. And he's also now somebody when he's been there alive, in they always make sure say he carry the tradition of Igbo land. And so is Pekin, some people don't know say in Pekin they popular. In Pekin now Speed Darlington. In Pekin now Speed. If you know Speed Darlington, now Pericoma son be that. All right, now we'll go back to WhatsApp. Phone line is 0902609092 7.
4: Landlady, good morning. Inside this morning, my name na Kingsley.
0: Good morning, Kingsley.
4: That man where sabi my mathematics very well. Name na Chika Obi.
0: Chika Obi.
4: Chika Obi.
0: Okay.
4: Na be the name na Chika Obi.
0: Okay, Chika Obi is sabi mathematics well. So now any pikin where sabi maths, they go say he sabi maths like Chike Obi. Chika Obi. Okay. 0902609092 7. Somebody here say, if you are a good storyteller today, people go they call you Onyakuko Mike Jaha. Go go go go. Okay, yes, that not true. Okay, that not true. If you know how to wrestle well, then go call you Tiger, the Tiger. As a woman, if you know how to give a man or Nagi woman, they go call you Eringa. If you like carrying back always without people knowing what is inside, they go call you Oyebu Alahaji. If you know how to thief very well, they go call you Anini. Yes, I know that one. Anybody may be say, they go say be Anini. All right. Okay. Naija FM, who then my phone line? Hello? Hello? Can you hear me? Your voice is very low. Okay, sorry. You go try call back. May they hear you. Your voice is so low. Okay? That last part, where you talk. No be me go talk. What's your initial Steven? You go leave and we are read and stop. Naija FM, who then my phone line? Hello? Okay, 090-260-90927. Landlady, good morning. My name is Amara from Port Harcourt. If person sabi something well, people go they call him Solomon. Oga Solo. Person where sabi give people medicine well, then go say na nurse Eliza. Man, where they call sabi carry plenty women. Now Solomon, now they call him. Naija FM, who my phone line? Hello? I don't know why this calls. I know they hear you, but everything they happen. 090-260-90927. Back to WhatsApp. Landlady, good morning, inside this morning. When they talk plenty stories, somebody go say, Akiko Mike Jaha, go, go, go, go. Azomta from Port Harcourt. So when somebody don't they talk plenty story, don't they talk plenty? They go say, wait till they talk, now Akiko Mike Ejaga, Ejaha, yes. Okay, 090-260-90927. Lani, the good morning. Picture. Okay, Professor Chika Obi is a lecturer in Unilag. And the man is Sabi Mas well. Now he make, if anybody wears Sabi Mas, then go say him be Chika Obi.
5: Landlady, good morning.
0: Good morning.
5: My own is say if person where Sabi where they do busybody every time. They will call him no KZK. Where they walk every time, everything in go gri gri gri gri. They call him okay ZK. Then another one, if na person will be say, I too know, Angus, onya okama mi
0: ITK, I too know, over Sabi headmaster.

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0: Probably I'm going to get you to get you. 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
0: going to get you. 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I'm going to get you. 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
1: to
0: get you. 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
1: you.
0: Any weapon, the second nature to Penaganaga seeker.
1: Bum,
0: the way seeing you, Nabico Caligo Luna, so I am.
1: Bum,
0: anyway, I got Ligonas, when you got seeker, Moses Ligonas, where I can find

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1: God bless you. God bless you inside this morning. You have lightened my day. And you see this joy where you put in my face this morning. God will crown you with better blessing. I love you. Thank you so much for this song we play.
2: Hello, good morning, ma. I want to add my voice to the program too. Now, so for my place too, there's one man like that. Where they call Daosha. Yeah, anytime where somebody they beg you money, like every time they beg you money, you can't tell them, say, you tell the person, say, you see me like, you see me as Daosha. Daosha and somebody we get money those days. You get money where in place now, Lagos Island. Brazilian returning. In name na Daosha. So they tell those people that those is.
3: All right. As he talk this one, he can't remind me of another one where we talk, Dan Tata. Again, somebody go, don't come beg you, collect money for you. Go say, don't see me now. Don't see Dan Tata, Alhaji Dan Tata. Now, one of the wealthiest men from the north. Yes, Alhaji Dan Tata. So the days and talk, say, you don't see me now. Don't turn Dan Tata now. Like, I don't get money. So today, you don't, like, today, dash money out, give you. Okay, so that now, another talk too, where would they talk? Make we see here this one before we check newspaper update.
4: Good morning. My name is Ladirabade. Joy may remember, if person not day straightforward, that they call them Maradona. Anybody when they straightforward, that they call them Maradona. And it's a cool, anyone we know how to make trouble, that they call them ego. They go say, ego enter, smelly don't enter. So you go to that person there around. If you like trouble or notice me, as soon as you there around, they're going to say you don't come.
3: E-goat, okay.
4: So they call them e-goat.
3: Okay, e-goat, maybe okay, me. Now you but they call them. Mm-hmm. Okay, make we hear this voice note.
5: Diplomatic and casual landlady, I greet you specially inside this morning. Happy rainy day. Mm-hmm. This is Honorable Salmon Solomon. I'm doing my voice note from Ajib Estate, Port Harcourt. Landlady, the newspaper headline of interest where really catch my mind. That the one way our president wife say they won't enjoy Nigeria till old age.
3: We never talk about them. So, Honorable Solomon, Bill, I say you first saw us there for front. You go come back. Take a step back so that you go there the same line with us. All right, maybe we just go through, just sharp. We'll go just check one or two newspapers then on top some newspaper updates. Manufacturers then, people where they bakers, economic experts, people where they do manufacturing work, where they manufacture things for the country, they complain bitterly. And according to their complaint, they don't want. Say this one where dessert price they go up. The thing they affect them where they manufacture, because most of them they use heavy duty equipment. And you know, so those heavy duty equipment now diesel they use, you know, they use normal fuel now diesel. And imagine buying a 2000 naira diesel for 1 liter. How they want take manufacture what thing that they manufacture, which price will they go take sell what thing that they manufacture, so that they cry say this 2000 naira per liter of diesel. It they affect them when they into the manufacturing business. And another story here say 24 people don't die for inside Ondo State after they go drink one local drink. 24 people die. Ondo State government don't start investigation on top of the matter. They say at least 24 people now die after they go drink one local drink for inside Odigbo town, Odigbo local government area for inside on those states. And they said they don't begin, they do investigation to actually find out what happened to those, the drink, where they drink. Say they go drink this local, go where they did this monkey tea. You know, say this monkey tea, nah, nah, they do them in a local way. Now nah, they take the brew one. So, as they can't drink, 24 people nine die from that drink. It don't be small. Ministry of Health, for inside the state, they can't they talk, say, as they find that, they can't say, bless, say this monkey tea, where they drink, nine lead to the death of this 24 people. And say some of them, self, now, they don't already reach out, so before they die. Some die when they mean they sleep. No be small. They say the youth of the community, they march, go the palace of the Oba, and they reach Oba Palace. The Oba, wait till they happen here. As the Oba see the youth, them, now the Oba say, Ngwa, make gonna calm down. Mona, no worry. We they try the investigation to know how it take happen. Now poison, or is from, they just don't need to find out what really lead to this drink, this monkey tea. We didn't drink, gone, go die. Very sad story. For those states, neither one happened. And according to experts, they say 23 people so far, nine don't die as a result of suicide. They use their hand to take kill themselves. 23 lives lost as a result of suicide. They come, they seek, say, go good, make government also try to bring more support for people so that anybody where they think I'm, go rethink I'm. Today, I'm the World Suicide Prevention Day. The whole world today, they na World Suicide Prevention Day to they prevent people from killing themselves. And they say nothing less than 23 suicide cases now they don't record for Nigeria in the last 1 year. And according to the, as they marked the World Suicide Prevention Day today, they don't raise awareness, made the government look for a way to fit a, create a support system for people where they get that kind of thinking so that they no go commit them. At all. Today, now World Suicide Prevention Day. Still for inside Daily Trust here, flood don't sweep one schoolboy Komoto and another girl for inside Abuja, another one for Abia. They say flood, heavy water, it don't sweep a schoolboy for Komoto and another girl for inside Abuja. They say one of these 13 years old student of JSS, student of one academy for inside Abuja, for Gogolada area, they say flood sweep and come out while in the road. Well, it's a 13 years old boy, not girl. In the road, they go school on Wednesday, yesterday. Nine flood carry him. That's so the boy take die. Yo. Then another story here, the full story there for inside the Daily Trust newspaper. Another 13 years old girl for Abia State, too. And so flood also carry him for inside Agbama area for Umar here. Now say flood see carry him on a Monday evening. One serious rain will fall for 5 hours. Now you come make people, they send a message, make she go buy something. Now she come fall inside the gutter. How you go send Pekin to go buy something inside rain? I don't understand. Anyways, they say the gutter there for the road, and because of the heavy rain, she no see the gutter. She don't know which one be road. She don't know which one be gutter. Now, so she take fall inside the gutter. They can't begin. They find out everybody. Come they organize a search party to find the girl. Until that Monday, they no see her. On Tuesday night, they start again to find to find the girl again. And say up till now they never even get any report. And the mama of the girl don't they ask, say, I beg him, make gonna help me find my daughter with the loss. As they say, flood now sweep her. Kwara State government and PDP they clash over removal of campaign billboard. And also Kwankwaso don't call, made them do investigation into the killing of one social media commentator. Former governor of Kano State and the vice presidential candidate of NDC, Oga Rabiu Musa Kwankwaso.

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2: Yes, so Peter Kwa, una good morning on top this morning. 30 minutes on our region, but it's down. Balance on top 11 o'clock for studio in Ajana 92.7. Time to reach for Tinkly Tori. On top today this morning, well done yesterday, Nigerian Police Force, the National Cyber Crime Unit, themselves don't arrest one girl where her name na Asfat Abubakar. Sake of say now she circulate one for informicus for inside social medium. Say one fintech platform, say they don't shut down. One fintech platform where people they put money inside, say they don't shut down, carry people money run. Where do we name na CSP Ani Adu na carry man this one on top of Twitter handle, go arrest her for her house. It's how we River State hold on yesterday. River State University themselves don't release the departmental cutoff mark them for 2026-2027 academic session for candidates then where they find admission for inside the school for supplementary admission. Where they don't even carry advice candidates then may they make sure say they go check the cutoff mark for the different department with themselves be apply. Still inside with River State, hold on yesterday, River State Police Command themselves done joint sense together with the Nigerian Immigration Service, the Nigerian Security and Civil Defense Corps, NSCDC, to make sure they provide better security and safety of property for inside with state. Now the commissioner on top police matter for inside with River State, Olubenga Depoju, Naikari Martinyan, this one, when they receive the controller of immigration for inside with River State, we name na LU and Anna Togu, plus including the Oga of NSCDC for inside with River State, to name na Dennis Ruben. On top of Budo de Abro, well done, yes, United States President Donald Trump, you don't carry my talk, say, well, say, as it be like this, say, it be like the war kasala between United States and Iran, say, it be like if it continue even after November. Well, according by him, you don't carry my talk, say, yes, so, say, it better may they make sure, say, hey, they fight with Iran now, may they make sure, say, Iran, they no get any nuclear weapon, instead of to forgive them now, they go start to build nuclear weapons. And on top sports, well done, yes, Brazil, where themselves done call plenty players as in they ready for the international friendlies. Well done, yes, the Coachella, Carlo Ancelotti, they in don't call Chelsea striker Pedro, plus including a Barcelona mid attacker Rafinha for the friendlies, where themselves go play against Australia and India. On top Jolly 10 men, we don't hear say filmmaker Kunle Afolayan, where Bolino sweet at all, especially the way Nollywood producers don't turn their attention to YouTube instead of making produce better movie where they up to standard so that Netflix and other Ubunge platform go they make sure they show their movies. According to Afolayan, we don't carry my talk, say yes, we say, be like, now people where be say they produce movie where no they up to standard, and then they run to YouTube, where be say, make them go call them for that side, instead may they make sure say they put better energy, better money, produce better movie, make a Netflix or Prime Video for make sure say they show their movie. All right, okay, people, na sorry to be on the sakara na kunano asota no pepe inside me when I kuna this story this morning. So my name na Justice with Mouth, una good morning.
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1: 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We want Ubonga OAP. Good life, the spectacular. Omo yakpayaski, miti yaski, tukbaski, the pile. Isha Q. Say. Them not they use clear eye, they do wrong so. 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
4: 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My name is Naebo Landlady. And since after we've been here Tinkly Tori by 11:30, I've been done to give you music back to back to back as we they prepare for the next program, would be Your Dreams and You. And that now where we did right now. Now, time for us to talk about dreams and the dream. Again, how it be done? When they call him again, the dream sage himself, he don't dey here for inside the studio. You're welcome, sir. Welcome, Pastor Mikey Dickett.
5: God bless you.
4: From One Fold Church. You're welcome to the studio this afternoon.
5: God bless you.
4: I beg, first of all, we shall need to just tell Pastor Mike, thank you. If you dey listen to me right now and you dey get access to our WhatsApp platform, just say, Pastor Mike, thank you and welcome. Because you know why I tell them to do this one? Because not be everybody looking at this weather. Some people go just say, I beg, make a day back. But Pastor Mike, you be one of our resource persons where they always, in short, I feel count how many times where you don't miss this program. And most times self, not be really your fault. You know, from this our own end. So Pastor Mike, thank you very much.
5: Thank you.
4: Say you, they care about people and you also they inconvenience yourself. To make sure, say, you help people out. So, thank you for coming, Pastor Mike.
5: Thank you so much.
4: Even under the rain. Now, you be the old soldier. Under rain, under sun, yes, soldier must go deliver in there.
5: Exactly.
4: Now, so, you're welcome, Pastor Mike.
5: Thank you, landlady.
4: Happy September.
5: Happy September.
4: And happy birthday in Arias.
5: Love is smarting. Love is smarting.
4: You're welcome. Welcome to you. The studio.
5: Thank you.
4: Yes, this rain where they fall now, it not going to stop us from doing what we need to do. So, feel free to send your dreams, any dream you don't get, and if they try to understand them, feel free to send them. Come on, our WhatsApp number is 070-4499-4927. 070-4499-4927. Okay, maybe we hear this voice note. Pastor Mike, I don't know whether they hear him. If they hear the engine,
6: Pastor Mike, good afternoon. Good afternoon.
4: Okay, no, at least they been one talk, thank you, as I tell them to do.
5: Okay.
4: Pastor Mike, welcome to the show.
5: Thank you so much.
4: Before we begin to talk about the dreams and I begin to read messages here, maybe we'll look into one area of dreams where it could help us, you know, understand, analyze this afternoon.
5: Okay, yeah. We will look spiritual history. Spiritual history. What in be spiritual history? Spiritual history na the recurring issues, reoccurring issues with the people life. Things where they reoccur, especially things where they bring setbacks continuously. The person with the wonder, say, wouldn't they go on self? Why my own they be like this? Why my own they always be like this? Waiting I do. God, you still there? When you have situations like that, if you look your dream, you go notice one particular dream where you get over and over and over again. Yes. That dream where you always get, where you say, this dream, I don't dream as since I small. This dream, they always come. Now, it be your spiritual history.
4: Okay.
5: Reoccurring dream. They always see him. One man tell me, say, every time for in dreams, small children of between 8 and 12, they always pursue him. They pursue him, they try to collect his wallet, try to rob him, they fight them continuously. Don't they dream that dream for long? I tell her, I say, the way they fight you, now lack of growth. Lack of growth. You don't mature, you be big man, but your emotions still there like that of those small, small boys.
4: Those small, small children.
5: So okay. You never mature emotionally and financially. That's why these small, small boys, they always chase you, try to steal from you, try to collect from you. You go, they fight them, like say they be your mate, then go, they punch you, they run after you. That's not your spiritual history. So that the way they always get, you know, it reoccur, and it reoccur for years. That be your spiritual history. Pay attention to that occurrence. Pay attention to that occurrence. That way they always see. Continuously they see that thing. That now where the cocoa did, and that the problem day for your life where you need to deal with so that things go begin package for you.
4: Okay.
5: Amen.
4: Amen. So everything they try to talk now make people they try know their pattern.
5: Yes.
4: A pattern of dream.
5: Yes.
4: Where they always they dream repeatedly.
5: Yes.
4: Over the years.
5: Exactly.
4: Your dream they get one same pattern. So
5: yes.
4: That pattern now they try to tell you give
5: your
4: you
5: spiritual
4: some
5: history.
4: Oh mm-hmm. Wow. All right, so you where they listen, maybe you also get that kind of experience. You get some persons go say, when I they dream, I always they dream when I they always take me back to when I they
5: exactly
4: secondary school. That one they very common.
5: Exactly.
4: Say I always they go secondary
5: exactly
4: school. So somebody will get that kind of way. They always dream when you take secondary school,
5: yes,
4: your secondary school class or hostel.
5: Yes.
4: So the dream they try point you to a direction.
5: Yes,
4: so
5: you get some exams of life where you never pass.
4: Mm.
5: And wow, you know, say if you never pass, you go repeat class.
4: Mm.
5: Uh-huh. So that's it. You need to pass. And those exams, not be big things. Not small things like anger issues.
4: Mm.
5: Uh-huh. Maybe you vex when you're small. Today, you see the vex, one scatter things, break TV.
4: Mm.
5: Your dream will put you for school.
4: You say you never grow.
5: You never grow.
4: You never
5: see
4: graduate.
5: School, no? You see the school.
4: You never graduate. Oh. Mm. It's all right. Make we go over to WhatsApp now to check some messages there on top. People who don't already drop their dreams. Make we hear.
6: Good afternoon, Pastor Mark and Landlady. They get one dream. Why? Why go life? Make Pastor Mark help me interpret them. I get for dream one day. When I see my small brother, we get accident. Since when gets accident, he never come back house. I be the looker. Throughout this year, I never see him. But for that dream, I saw for that dream. When I see him, in the different like say no, they see me. I let her leave and let her go meet him. I tell her something from me with the go house. So he can follow me as we they go the house. I even can see one man we know where. I say, make him wait, make I go greet him. As I enter, he no follow me, enter there. He can sit down for outside. When I come reach there, I come to see something like a chair, ready the man for leg. Something big like a balloon, way down for leg, and I they see the bone. I come shout, say, I saw this thing from Warsaw. She say, yes. I said, last time I work on one leg, now I won't come with two legs. How the thing come, baby? He say, I don't see now. I say, not so easy. I say, okay, nothing sorry. I put her inside my pocket, 500 naira, I need to one wire there. I come give her, say, nothing takes. I give on behalf of me and my single brother. So as I decide to come out, I look back. It's like I say that the right name for people will give them money. But as they open the money now, new 500 and one 1,000. Now in the here, as I come out to come my snow blow, I said, where will you go? Now there why I can't wake up. I beg, the other one, the time why I did for dream, when my boss wife, who rapper, and the glass will less will do.
5: Stop, I'll make her take the other one
6: I
5: first.
6: I did with my mother, I come to my mother,
4: okay, Goofy just enters small market.
5: Okay.
4: So you
5: yeah
4: take you help him to understand.
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0: 18 minutes on past 12 o'clock. Before we enter the market, Pastor Mike been wrong explain the last dream where we just listened to. Pastor Mike, may we continue from
1: right. This is your dream, eh? Very, very important dream. Say your brother will get accident. We since he got the accident, he never like come outside or something. You see him for your dream. As you see him, you and him can't go visit somebody. We'll get problem with your leg. You know, as you can't see the man get problem, you can't say, ah, but this leg now only one leg. Before you don't enter the second leg, you can't dash the man money. This your brother follow you. This very important. This dream just a drop in spiritual principle. Say, look, Bible say, cast your bread upon many waters, you will find it after many days. Every good way you do, God they use that good to bring help and blessing to you and your people. This is your brother who get accident. Your dream they tell you, say, look, just do good to people. Besides prayer, where you they pray, say, God, heal my brother, God, heal my brother. And then the hospital, they do their work. Be good, because every good na seed. And that seed, don't be person where you give something to, that ain't go repay you. God will use that seed where you sow, and through somebody else, through another opportunity, take repay you. So this your brother health situation where you dey pray to God for. Now your good where you dey do. Now God go use answer you, heal your brother.
0: Amen.
1: Now you see so what they call an acted prophecy. Acted prophecy. Everything where you do na seed. Now in a prophetic action where they bring to you what in Bible call a great recompense of reward. One of the names of God na Jehovah Mulot. And Jehovah Mulot simply means the God of recompense and reward. So continue doing good. Bible says Jesus went about doing good. Now that good way you did do, God will use them, take bring help to you, to your people, and to this your brother will get accident. God will heal your brother.
0: Amen.
1: In the name of Jesus.
0: Amen.
1: Amen.
0: All right, make we move to the next voice note here for Inside WhatsApp.
2: Good afternoon, Pastor Mike and Ebo Landlady. Pastor Mike, thank you and welcome. You get one dream, one dream. So for that dream, my sister and the husband, they come there for all these places when they say Akara. So my sister can't sit down for one white chair for there. Then the husband can't stand one corner. They miss this thing between the corner, pap. Then, I think they miss that pap. Then they come, they miss one with egg. I can't stand, they look at. He open one egg. And they count the egg going for inside there. 7 egg, 9 4. They miss them together. I can't draw close to them. Can't say, ah, this thing is irritating. And now you won't miss, make, drink. You know, talk to me. So I call neighbor, look that place where my sister sit down. Another 2 security people, wear security wear, come go that place where my sister sit down. Come collect that seat from her. They ask her, who give you this seat to sit down? Who give you this seat? They collect her seat from her. After they collect her, they come begin drag her phone. And then they drag her phone, they come collect the phone. Come they find way to open the phone to collect the SIM card. Say they must open this phone, collect the SIM card. Make them collect all the contacts where you think say you get. Make them trip them off the contacts where you think say you get. Now waiting they tell them for that drink. So they do. They know if you open the phone. They can't give them the phone back. And come they tell them, you know, say they no go fee open her phone. So I can't wake up for that drink. So Pastor Mike, please. Thank you, sir.
0: All right.
1: Very funny. Your sister and her husband, they're there somewhere. They might come buy a camu, buy egg, plenty. They mix them together. They break the egg, they mix them with their camu. You know, the thing called they irritate you, they dream myself. Oh, say, which kind of thing be this? The next thing, your sister, sit down for sure. People begin harass them. You see, dreams, they address a concern. As confusing as this dream day, it still they address the concern of the dreamer.
0: Okay.
1: Apparently, you they concerned for this your sister and her husband. You they concerned about something. And this dream they give you a recipe. Eh? You know what they call recipe? A recipe for something where you they worried about concerning your sister and the husband. You know? A camo with raw egg. Now recipe. Now your dream talk. Oh, Means say this Akamorog if he boost something, no. He go if he boost something, no. Now you will dream the dream, no waiting that thing go boost. If he boost something, right? Your sister, they get issues of, you know, marital security. That's why they tell us, say, who tell her to sit down for that seat? Eh? Who tell her to sit down for that seat? They won't do this, they won't do that. You see, the person say, she and her husband, they get some issues, especially in the area of childbearing. Yes, the dream not talk so, you not even insinuate so, but from the context of the dream, she they get issues with peace for her marriage. That's why to sit down self no problem. Who tell you to sit down for that place? She they get issues with having peace and settlement in her marriage, and in-laws, they disturb her. So your dream, they tell you, where they worried about them. Say, look, this thing, a recipe, if you boost something, oh, so you will know them, you will get contact with them. If you discuss with your sister, this recipe where you see, whether the husband go try them, make you see the handiwork of God. I don't know, but your dream, they suggest, say, raw egg and akamu, na recipe for something. Now you, where they worried about them, go know within that thing if you boost. Right. A word is enough for the wise. The dream, they talk in parables. And you, as they talk, say, if you they nod, you will dream the dream. You understand exactly what him be their issue, where you they worried about concerning them, where this dream they give you this recipe. Not be clear, a person will take mix raw egg with akamu, begin drink. Not be clear, not be ice cream or yogurt or something. Person will drink that kind of thing for, and that's now your dream they suggest, say, a very solid recipe to boost something, to bring a certain level of help in an area of your concern. God will help you understand the flow of this revelation in the name of Jesus.
0: Amen.
1: Amen.
0: All right, Pastor Mike, good afternoon. Okay. I been get a dream this morning, early morning. Now I get this dream. For the dream, it can't be like, say, we been day church for my old, for my grow, from my childhood church. So for inside the church, program been they go on, then they do Thanksgiving, they give offering. Me, I just sit down for the church, they watch waiting, then they do. At a point, one woman also come out, one of the women from my church, I know her back then, she can't come out, can't give testimony finish. As she give testimony finish, they can't give offering for her. I still sit down there, they look. After that time, it can't be like, say, the church can't empty. Now, only me can't do the church. I can't look out for window of the church. I can't see a figure where they black. You know, it be like human being, but no be like human being. It be like spirit. Thing they window, they target me. I can't they pray. I can't they fear. I can't begin they pray inside the church. As I they pray inside the church, now I can't they shout. Can't they call my mama? My mama can't come. As my mama come, it can't help me. As my mama come, wait. As I they pray, I they shout, blood of Jesus, blood of Jesus. As my mama can't say make her stop to the shout. My mama can't they pray too. As my mama come they pray, come be like say the thing don't run come out. As he can't run come out, my mama come carry me, say make we go altar. He can't carry me go the altar there, come they pray. Now the spirit still can't come back. As the spirit can't come back, my mama still continue to they pray. Then the pastor, he get one pastor, he can't be like say, one pastor there for in front of the altar there, they pray. As the pastor come they pray, my mama come they call the pastor, make him come help me. Me come pray. Say the spirits they worry me. So as the pastor, but the come be like say the pastor need they pay attention. So as the come be like say my mama won't go drag with the pastor to drag and come. Now in the spirit come shoot. Be like say come bring a gun. Come shoot me where I did for the altar. As he come shoot me, as he shoot me, he come run. Now my mama can't come back, drag the pastor come. as the pastor come tell they pray for me, they come, the pastor come say, okay, make it be like, say, make them pray for my soul. So as then they pray, it can't be like, say, I don't, they lose blood, they lose strength. My eyes see they open, oh, and they hear them, but they come, they do like, say, and they die. As I try to hear them, it can't be like, say, I they lose my strength. And they hear them as they try pray for me before I wake up.
1: Hey, like wait, movie.
0: He gets, sorry, he say, when I wake up, I was so scared. I don't even feel sleep again. I can't de fear.
1: Okay, very interesting. And all these things, they happen inside church. Where spirit, they pursue you. They even bring a gun to shoot you. Anyway, the dream just, they talk about the spirit of negative inheritance. Spirit of negative inheritance. The sin now for church, because they talk about your spirituality. That's why the scenario now inside church, because church now spiritual environment. But you see, the powers where they fight you, now powers from your maternal foundation, from your mama side. That's why this is now your mama they involved for this dream. You know, they drag pastor, may pastor pray for you. They, you know, they run up and down, because the spirit where they worry you, now from your maternal from foundation, from your mama side, now they worry you. Same spirit will worry her when she be young lady, now they trouble you. Right. Bible talk for Psalms 11 verse 3. He say, if the foundations be destroyed, what can the righteous do? Waiting be foundation. Foundation are the excesses and the weaknesses and the misdemeanors, down a big English, of your maternal bloodline, of your bloodline. In this case, your maternal bloodline. The things where your mama people put hand, we not they of God. We get the potential to reinvent themselves for subsequent generations, where you they experience now. For instance, some people been the serve idol in those days. Some people been run to the power of the marine world to give them children, to give them fertility and money and protection. And those things at that time, it be like, then they okay. But now, those same powers, they ask for servitude. Those powers, they still, they ask, say, how far now? They never bring us Fanta. They never bring us boiled egg. Those powers, still, they ask for servitude and for obeisance and for worship. Right, so that thing that in they worry you right now, you see the powers of your foundation, they're so strong that they not even know when you they ignorant. Will not be your fault.
0: Which you don't know.
1: They not even know when you they pretend. When we did theater school for Uniport, right? You know theater now. They do a lot of traditional dancing. You know, they provoke gods. You know, you get one dance. Oh, they do those is for Uniport. They call them Orukoro. You know, what is heck? What do they play? Those is a native drug. Girls, they shake bomb bomb.
0: It's be like spirits. They call, they carry you. They drink dance. As they carry
1: one particular lady. Each time with they sing all those things, they dance. Bah, the thing will carry her. Meanwhile, na normal play with the duo for school. With the rehearse, they get ready for a production. As with the rehearse, the drum, they hot. Ah, the thing don't pick her. It's scattered everywhere. They go say, hola. They go begin find broom to break seven, come out. Take pee for her hair, make she calm down. People will know the waka.
0: The spiritual.
1: Some go find zoo. Say, we are zooing. Some go find coins. Say, who get coins? To calm her down. So the spirit not know, say, this thing not drama. Oh. No, we not mean no more. So now you see, so that spirit where you come from your mama side, you don't know, say you don't know this thing. You are an innocent girl. Now they worry you, so you need to find your footing spiritually. Everybody must answer in name spiritually. If not, this is where you don't know, go begin fight you. Now you they see so. Just like you saw in this dream, you need to locate a man of God. We get knowledge. Make him minister to you. Make this power of negative inheritance break. Make him leave you alone. God will help you. If you not get somebody, contact me privately. I will help you. And this power is going to leave you in the name of Jesus.
0: Amen. All right, landlady and Pastor Mike, good afternoon. For my dream, I see myself inside a shop. And the woman tell me, say, I dey owe am 100,000 naira. Immediately after I transfer the money, and she don't receive them. Immediately I transfer the money, she can't tell me, say, she don't receive them.
1: Okay.
0: But say, they remain 10 naira. I check my pocket. I can't tell her, say, I no get 10 naira. She can't say, okay, don't worry about the money. And that's so the dream take happen.
1: I don't get who this person be. Where should they also?
0: You know, tech. Say,
1: okay.
0: Say, one woman, you know, mention who, okay, the, whether she know the woman or not.
1: Okay.
0: Woman just tell her, saying they owe her money.
1: Okay. All right. Yeah. This is a very important. Bible say, owe no man nothing but what? But love. Eh? If you don't pay, maybe in 1,000, you pay 999.
0: You see the O.
1: You see the O. You see the O. You see the O. So, partial obedience, not disobedience.
0: Mm.
1: Partial love, not be complete love.
0: Okay.
1: So, your dream, they tell you, say, look, just make sure, say, you finish the matter. Not leave some, say, I beg, you don't do. No.
0: Mm.
1: You don't try, reach there. Finish the matter. Don't owe any man. Only love, now you go owe person. To love the person. That's what Bible talk. This dream, they suggest, say, all your debts, trust God to help you pay them. Now small remain, we know. But you can do it. You can do it. You don't do reach this level. Trust God to help you repay all the debt. God will help you in the name of Jesus.
0: Amen.
2: Hello, Pastor Mike and landlady. Good afternoon.
0: Good afternoon.
2: This dream, when I dreamed last night, I just did dream for our company. Come be like, say, somebody, the worker. I seen the worker, the ground, the shake. I just did hear them, the worker. He passed our first gate. Come waka, reach my room window. Come back, reach my room window. Come stop there. I say stop there. Now he open my window. I just see in hand for where I lie down for that dream. I can say, I'll be this man won't collect my phone. I can say, no, not the phone this man come for. Say this man come for another thing.
1: Mm.
2: From that dream, as I shout, come out, the blood of Jesus.
1: Mm.
2: As I shout that blood of Jesus, that's how I wake up for that dream. So I can't get up, begin the pray. So I don't understand the dream. Help me interpret and Pastor Mike. Thank you. All right. God bless you.
0: Thank you.
1: All right, when you hear footsteps, heavy footsteps, you know they see the person, many times are demonic forces. That's why houses where they haunted, you go to hear footsteps. That's why they go to march. Who lep ha? Who lep ha? You not go see anybody. You go to hear a heavy boot inside the house. You not to see anybody. They call a haunted house. Right. So this not demonic forces. They try to unsettle you.
0: Mm.
1: Bible say the thief cometh not, but for to steal, kill, and destroy. Just like you notice for the encounter, you say, this man not they come for ordinary phone. No. He come for more than phone. Because when they wonder whether your phone, you might want if. So now your destiny in the after.
0: Mm.
1: Now your destiny in the after. Your future now in the after. So Bible say the weapons of our warfare are not carnal, but mighty through God to the pulling down of strongholds. Mm. Pulling down of strongholds. What do you mean strongholds? Strongholds now, secret things where you hide, where if it come out, can haunt you. Things where you hide, where if it come out later, can haunt you. I see for social media as a landlady yesterday, thing break my heart. One man, you know, mature man in his 60s, they load and slap, say, wait till they do this, your small picking.
0: Mm.
1: Very painful to watch. I see one, they shake my, they load and slap, him begin talk. Say, since when you start? Say, since she be 9 years.
0: Sure.
1: Father, they violating your own daughter. How old is the girl now? 13. So from 9, 10, 11, 12, 13, he just cooled down, settled down. As my second wife, I'll be waiting.
0: Mm.
1: So all those night secrets will one day go come out, embarrass you, waiting no good. So that be stronghold. So those demonic forces, deal with them before they deal with you. God will help you to unravel them and bring you deliverance in the name of Jesus.
0: Amen.
1: Amen.
3: Lady, good afternoon. Pastor Mike, I dream. Blessing last week, now I dreamed a dream. For the dream, it can't be like say one girl like that, I be lazy, he come my house. It can't be like say one thief steal from me. For the dream, because my meeting people, he get money where they give me, when I hope for them, the money in my account. It can't be like say now the money the person can't steal. I know let them know. So later, it can't be like say income out. As income out, income come back again. So when it come back, I go so when this woman come out, I for transfer this money to my friend, I for transfer this money come up for my account. And now today here now, no go fit do the transfer again for the dream. So later now, in there, me I no go fit transfer the money. Me and they there. So later, I can't come out for the liver for the come out. As I come out now, now she come meet me for where I did. It can't be like saying carry something like white powder. So as one rub the something for my eye, one rub for my thought, I not go know where I did again. As she won't rub the thing for my eye, now she can't rub her for her own eye. It can't be like saying me and they argue, something like that. Already before that, I don't tell her and say me she repent. So she can't rub the thing for her own eye. So the person when they're going to make her carry and come up for them, when she wake up, she not going to know where she did for the dream. So that one come past. The second one, I did for dream. Me and my friend, the girl where would they go? Would they follow this old Delhi road? So my according to my stepmother, inside two wrapper and blouse. In fine where for the dream. In girl body for the way. But for real life, in not two girl body. Now check a woman. For the dream, in girl body where. So as I say, I'm going to say, this one not be nene, because we call her nene. I'm going to say, this one not be nene, where they say, you know, the point inside cloth again. I put this one way fine, tight to wrapper like this, fine where. So it comes later, and they paint my father's house. Now she can't tell me, say, make I tell them, make them paint and wear. It comes later, and they paint my father's house white. But if you get what you say, make I clean before they paint and better. I don't remember that one. It comes say, make I tell them. Make them paint the place where, make them paint and wear. As she talk, she not stand up. As she talk, she dey walk out, they go. Make them paint and wear where. Make them paint and wear. I can't say, okay, I can't wake up. Pastor Mike, I beg, I don't understand that. Interpret that for me. Thank you, sir. God bless you, sir.

0: All right. Okay, yes. The first dream, you say one girl, whether not your friend, she be an unknown, but she just the monitor you, the monitor money your account, the make you feel restless. So till you not fit, you won't transfer the money, give the person we get the money. And you know, her presence just make you the unsettled. Well, this now just a sign, say this person gets something in the area of being untrustworthy. Not be person if you trust, because dreams don't talk anyhow. For her to deal with you, you know, call the settled. You know, even if you transfer money, just if you say she feel thief the money, then your dream they suggest say be careful with this individual, because she get the propensity to pilfer. You know, propensity to pilfer, propensity to try to always collect from you if she get the opportunity. Not just an indication. Dreams not the condemn, dreams not the insult, but dreams they reveal to you what if you don't know. So just be careful. The person not they bad. But he get weakness in this area, the area of money. So be careful with that person. Secondly, your stepmother, she can't dress, can't fine, can't fresh. Then she can't tell you make them paint your upper house white. Make them paint your upper house white. May you do one thing. You don't tell me whether your upper they are alive, right? But this is just an indication. Say, look, you as a daughter, you get to take charge of things we concern your father. You get to take charge. She be wife, oh. And obviously, she not be first wife. Maybe not your mom be first wife or something like that from the flow of the dream. But you take charge of waiting concern your father. Whether your father they are alive or you know they are alive, take charge. Just put your eye down for in property and in things. So that, you know, this fine woman, you not go pocket everything, or nothing remain for now. The dream not condemn her, but it just tells you, say she be a younger woman, and she didn't like good things. But you, your father's property and things, they connected with your father, take charge as the daughter of the man. God will help you in the name of Jesus.
1: Amen.
2: Good afternoon, Pastor Mike and landlady.
1: Good afternoon.
2: You get dream when I dream for this night. This night, I know you understand the dream. I always dream that dream. I will dream for dream. I go marry, born children. I will dream for dream. I will get belly. Anytime when I dream, I always dream we are the husband house with the children. But real life, I never marry, but I get two children. But every time when I dream, I always dream where I get children for husband, for a dream. We are married. At times I go dream where they do traditional marriage. Are they ready for white wedding? At times I go dream where I get belly for that dream. And the husband for that dream go love me so much. But that's then he no go let any harm happen for that dream. I always dream that dream. But I know this night on a lonely understand the thing they may confuse. So thank God that so now they do this program now. I say may I talk the dream, make I know what in the dream mean. Thank you, landlady and Pastor Mike.
0: Okay. Spiritual marriage, they real. And this now your spiritual history, like we talked for beginning, say dreams that you see over and over and over for years.
1: Repeatedly.
0: Now your spiritual history, this now the situation will even make physical marriage
1: they
0: difficult, because spiritually you they married with a husband and children. Sometimes they hard to fathom. You know, they hard to comprehend. How possible? You see, the Satan a legal expert. And he has a kingdom. He gets a kingdom where they function. But not be physical kingdom, but a spiritual kingdom. So once you dabble into that in kingdom, accident or design, you don't enter covenant. And that covenant will begin to give you things from that kingdom. And one of those things, now marriage. Because one of the highest gift to life we give person, now marriage. So spiritually, once you shop from Satan plate, either you or your parents, or from your background, you don't enter covenant, we will give you certain gifts, and one of them potential in a marriage. And if you not disconnect yourself painstakingly, intentionally, work hard.

0: enter real better prayer. Man of God, when you trust, stand with you, pray, and break away from it. Before they go leave you, they're not a quick leave person, you know, because the spirit husband, they very wicked and very loving too. Once he hold on, he no one leave you. It's really started from Genesis chapter 6. Now, spirit husband begin, not be today. From Genesis chapter 6, Bible say, the sons of God, you know, in quote, fallen angels, saw the daughters of men, real girls, fine girls, begin chase them, they marry them. So spirit marriage, they real, from your background, from misdemeanors of previous generations, or from things where you put leg yourself. One lady say she go to find help from one babalawo place. She go to find help. In the end, the babalawo fall in love with her. They begin run package. After they run package, she contact her, say, I bet she not do again. But since then, she not dey free. Anywhere she go, one bed they follow her. Bed. Yes. Anywhere, even if she enter bank, the bed go fly, will fly enter the bank. Since she do that thing with that babalawo, she tell the man she not want again. The man say, hey, you know what? Okay now. One bed they follow her. The day she come see me, she say she shocked, say the bed stay outside, not enter the church. I said they never burn that bed well. So, yeah, be careful with what you put hand though. Not be everybody they normal though. Not be everybody they real though. You get what you person you go follow shop chewing gum, your life don't change from that day. So it is well. God will help you in the name of Jesus.
1: Amen. Okay.
2: Pastor Mike and Landlady. Pastor Mike, you are welcome. Thank you very much. You get one dream, why dream, why go like, make Pastor Mike help me in Caprica. He got the day, why day for dream. I can't look back, I don't see my boss. I can't tell my mother, where they with me for my life. I said, see, oh, this is my boss. I know they sound like 3 days now. I begin say maybe the ship can come up from where I keep her. Carry style, they look up. But as in done day like this, say, me, I don't need to worry myself to do anything. Say, I dey look where I go. Nothing thought of where I go. We're strong, where we say, when I go come back, the person will tip up, go use the head, carry and come back. Say, me, I don't need anything where go stress me or keep person. But as I dey talk, my mother no answer me, no talk anything. I can't wait for. I beg Pastor Mark and Landlady, may gonna help me in Caprica. My name na Ada from my friend.
0: Ada, the villa said the previous interpretation that you had to talk to. I think God beg you. That route where you won't follow, not follow him. You know the end well. Many times you know the end well. You say because they shift your box, whether they tiff him, you see they find the strongest otumokpo.
1: We go to the place where they bring him back.
0: When they bring him back. That thing, many times it expire, it backfire. Whatever they loss or they owe you or they look for in life, trust God. Trust God. I tell you, nothing is impossible with God. And everything you do, na seed. And when you sow the right seed, you see the way God will take answer you in a very calm, cool way. The blessings of God that make rich and add no sorrow. The one we go make rich, come bring sorrow. You know, good though. So, not follow that route. Talk to me privately. Anything where they lost or you they look for and your heart they broken, we go dig into the matter and God go answer you. Not go do that at my point you won't do. You know, they walk. Even if you walk,
1: Something must go for it.
0: And when that thing can't go, if you not remember what you've been do before, we bring this calamity upon calamity and you know the end. I beg, talk to me privately, we will sort them out and God will help you to unravel the mystery of your heart's desire in the name of Jesus.
1: Amen. Good day, Pastor Mike. Nantana, my name. My leg no good for real life, but for my dream, I'd always see myself the waka.
0: That's all. Yes, many times. You see, the realm of dreams, they more real than the physical realm. I used to say that statement is very pregnant. You say, how, Pastor Mike, how? because the

0: realm of dreams is a spiritual realm. And spiritual realm, they eternal. They eternal. Physical realm, they transient. Eh? What do you mean? Another word for transient. They limited. We'll just use that simple word. They limited. Is it they, what would they call a chronos time, chronological time.
1: After some time, it go expire.
0: It go end, just like our life. You know? They go born you, go celebrate. If you know, you don't the old for you know, you work. Another generation continue. But spiritual realm, they constant. It just did there.
1: You know, they expire.
0: You know, the end. You know, the end. That's what they call it, from eternity to what? Eternity. Right. So, for your spirit, you day able, you not day disabled. That's why people like Obams, they play keyboard, they already see.
1: But they do it in the day.
0: They do it in the day. They do what you do. Eh? Our Father in the Lord, Reverend Barugu, right now, a visual issue, but he quote Bible past you and me. You saw him in my program.
1: Yes.
0: I know seeing they listen to us now. So physical disability or impairment not make you small or limit you in any way. Yes, not physical, and it's just for a season. So my brother, even though physically your leg not good, spiritually you are sound. May that one they give you consolation. Say, look, you can do all things through Christ that strengthens you. So now they put down, say, either your leg no do work well, or your eye, or your hand. No excuses. I see one video. No hands, no legs, no excuses.
1: Yes.
0: You don't watch that one guy.
1: No. Now this man, get Nat. One. What's his name again?
0: Nanat.
1: Nanat. I mean, Nick.
0: Nick.
1: Not Nat. Nick. Be name. Pastor Nick.
0: No hands, no legs.
1: He no get hands. Excuses. He no get legs. But if we see the when the man I years ago now I first know about him. Pastor Nick, now be name.
0: So this dream is just an example of the power where you carry. See, even though your leg get issue, nothing do you.
1: Yes.
0: Nothing do you. You are perfect. You are wonderfully and beautifully made.
1: Yes.
0: God bless you.
1: Amen.
2: My good afternoon. Good afternoon, landlady.
1: Good afternoon.
2: Pastor Omar, please, I want you to interpret this today for me. I dreamed last week I saw a pregnant woman with elders men. They summoned the woman for their meeting. Some of them they roll for hand, for up. They up. So they just talk. But that dream I fear. God just flashed like it. They didn't last in a vision. And I tried, I prayed. After dream, I prayed before. I said, God, reveal this person to me. So on that dream, my colleague, somebody called me. I wake up from this. I don't know the name of that dream, please.
1: You understand that? Every day, be like say, a pregnant woman. Although the background, they very noisy.
0: Pregnant woman.
1: Move here again.
2: Mike, good afternoon. Good afternoon, landlady. Pastor Omar, please, I want you to interpret this today for me. I dreamed last week I saw a pregnancy woman with elders men. They summoned the woman for their meeting. Some of them they roll for hand, for up.
1: So they summon a pregnant woman, then go some the elders sit down, some whole kai. So him now come they wear in the ink on the spirit God that make a review. That no really understand how the dream is. Yes.
0: Yes, you know dreams now they in context. And for us to get the real meaning, we get to understand precisely what you did try to talk. If you feel record the dream again,
1: I better resend them because the voice not clear.
0: So that I will give you the right interpretation.
3: Yes, thank you so much, Pastor Mike. Yes, for now they're having issues. Yes, they're having small issues in their house. That's why I'm worried about them. So it's about phone, but I don't know what she go open the husband phone, go see, go on the cause issue for them. Then secondly, but they won't get another picking. Yes, yes, sir. Thank
1: that you one
3: so
1: we've been saying, the three way they miss Akamu.
0: Akamu.
1: Yes, exactly. Yeah. So she be like, she send another message to actually concur to what you talk.
0: Mm-hmm.
1: Landlady and Pastor Mike, good afternoon. I'm pregnant in real life, and I see another pregnant woman who look exactly like me.
0: Mm-hmm.
1: She wear the same clothes where I wear, make the same hair where I wear. I make. She comes sit down right in front of my house, and I immediately see. And in front of my house, and immediately she see me sit down, she stand up to go inside my house, and my husband was inside the house. I've been the fear, and I've been the try to call my husband's attention, say the woman no be me, say she they impersonate me, but he know they hear me, interpret this dream for me. I be my name.
0: Yes, so a familiar spirit. Yeah, familiar spirit where they manipulate circumstances and families and cause trouble. That's why, you know, they take the form of the individual of you. It just impersonate you. As if now you be that, you know, to manipulate things, manipulate your husband. if he go cause trouble, your husband will begin quarreling. You know, this will not be you, cause you understand? Some of the things that people they do where they bring trouble.
1: Sorry?
0: Not be them, cause
1: from them.
0: That the spirit where they walk them. You know, the familiar spirit where they try to manipulate them to do certain things, to cause commotion, cause confusion. And many times, that's something we then go regret. I watch one video na Oyibo people. You know that game what they call truth or dare. You know?
1: Yes.
0: Truth or dare. This one they use lie detector.
1: Yes.
0: They win money, big money. They call the question the woman. The husband sit down there. They ask him some deep questions. Say, get what you do if you destroy your marriage. She say yes. The machine say not true, she talk. They even ask and deep one, say, you and your husband friends all run package. Any of your husband read, don't fully run package inside in our bedroom. He say yes. And so the husband said, don't call the cash out.
1: Everywhere first blow.
0: I say, call the cash out. one comedian say, if I try to explain it, a headache would be headache me. So at the end, she win $22,000. But at the expense of, we don't know how that family will continue, because the deep issues where she own up to, you know, just to win the money, not be small thing. And the atrocities where she don't commit, where the husband now know. So, it is well. God will help you in the name of Jesus.
1: Amen. Okay, that man, he don't resent the voice.
2: So, Pastor Meg, I saw the woman, the pregnancy woman on that dream. They summon her.
1: Sorry, we go continue, but we just enter small markets.
0: Okay.
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5: 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I appreciate you, Bella.
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2: I saw the pregnancy woman on that dream.
11: They summon her. They summon her to the juju, to the, their meeting place. So on that dream, I appear for the that meeting. I try to know the person. I pray for that. I say, God, please reveal this person to me on that dream. On that dream, somebody calling me. I wake up. Come, I don't know the name of that dream, please.
0: Okay, you mean the press may go reveal who the woman be to her, maybe? Okay, why then go summon her among the elders? All right, whenever you see pregnancy, simply means something, they come, something is on the way. Can be good, it can be bad. Something is on the way. And for them to summon the woman and she did pregnant for your dream, simply means something where you, the dreamer, won't give birth to, they under attack. I'll talk that thing again. Something where you, the dreamer, won't give birth to, something where will come forth from you, you know, your brainchild, your dream, you know, your destiny will won't blow open, they under attack. Bible says he prepares a table before you in the presence of who? Enemies. So whenever something good will happen, enemies follow. So this someone that summoned this woman, so now just an example of what in the enemy they plot against you. The message now for you. Say you won't burn something, no. You just be like this pregnant woman, no, but you did summons right now. So you need to enter travail. Need to enter travail. Waiting me travail, travail in a prayer. Bible talk for Romans 8:26. He said, for we know not what to pray for, but the Spirit of God helpeth our infirmities with groanings that cannot be uttered. So you need to enter prayer, deep groanings, that this issue will then summons this woman for, so the woman will get victory. It doesn't matter what they do. They carry, this, they carry that. She go get victory in the end. Because she dey innocent. Now, the what she carry for belle, now be the attraction. That, because they are belle, now the attraction of the summons. God will give her victory. And you, the dreamer, you go get victory. That's the way God won't bring forth through you. It will come in the name of Jesus.
1: Amen.
0: Amen.
1: Now, make we just check the last one here because time don't go. 5 minutes don't pass 1 o'clock already. Good afternoon, Pastor Mike. My own is not dream. It's about my wife. I just listened to you now as you talk about spiritual husband. My wife has been suffering for so many years now and is disturbing her. She starts a business from the beginning. If she start a business from the beginning, the business she go they make money from the business, but she no go fit give account of the money until she's now owing a lot of people who give her market. I don't know what to do, and I love her so much. I can't leave her because of this, and we don't get 2 children. Please, can you help me, sir?
0: Yes, it's a straightforward issue. You just need a man of God to get understanding for these issues. Make he help una to break them. And she herself get to cooperate. Yeah, because you get certain things with the fuel that spirit.
1: Yes.
0: You get how you go starve that spirit. You go run. You get certain things, you know, strongholds, certain lifestyle with the fuel that thing. And they make sure say the spirit husband day. Once you cut that flow, you know, if you operate, it will affect the woman small. She too, she will feel them. But if she did determine to be free, then she will be free. Talk to me privately. I will guide on her and she will break away from that spirit husband issue.
1: All right.
0: God will help you.
1: Just like her, like him and any other person, where they listen to you now, they go on also get in contact with you. How they go take reach you, Pastor Mike?
0: Yes, I did Facebook. Michael Ubong Idikit on my profile. Michael Ubong Idikit for Facebook. Pastor Mike Ubong Idikit on my page. Pastor Mike Ubong Idikit. One Fold Church now also my page. One Fold Church. Any of those, if it connect with me, I go talk with you and then we'll take him from there. Right. If you want to see me face to face, I did Port Harcourt. If you check me for Aba Road, for inside Shaka's place, opposite First Bank Artillery. 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I did always do church. You see me on Tuesday by 6 p.m. Check me. You go see me there. Onefold Church, inside Shaka's place, opposite First Bank Artillery. You go see me there. If you want to connect with me online by phone or by WhatsApp, if you call me on 0802-356-0638. Any of those, I go pay attention to you and you will get redress, you will get deliverance, and God will help you.
1: Amen.
0: Yes. Landlady, you do well for my birthday.
1: Thank you. Thank you.
0: Too much. Pastor. I don't see you get fast like this. So. People know they let me rest. So.
1: Pastor,
0: yes, the one by time you see, I just see now, mama be landlady.
1: I don't understand.
0: I don't know. See, that's Pastor working.
1: Mike, this is where you talk. I don't know. Even the other day, I meet somebody for the first time. So he looked me, say, I said, me be landlady. He looked me, say, how? I said, I may be landlady. He say it is say I be one old woman. Say I dey sound like old person. Pastor Mike, not true.
0: That the name. Eh. You say, if you say landlady, na one mama lulu. You know,
1: gosh. Oh my gosh. I beg. I not be old woman, but I will be an old woman one day.
0: A young girl.
1: For now, I'm still a bouncing baby girl.
0: Yesterday, the guy tell me, say, look, I was so delighted to see her 101. I teach her one mama. I know she's a young, pretty, bouncing baby girl.
1: That's how everybody feel. Oh, say, Odo. I know Odo. Now, my name, I carry the way big fast.
0: Big name. Big name.
1: Thank you, Pastor Mike. Happy birthday in arrears.
0: Thank you.
1: Congratulations.
0: Thank you,
1: on your six new songs.
0: Yes,
1: and two new books.
0: Amazing.
1: Pastor Mike.
0: Amazing.
1: You are an all-rounder. Yes, you are an all-rounder.
0: Amazing.
1: Congratulations.
0: Thank you, landlady.
1: Okay, make I give you this song. This one, it comes from Paul Play Dairo, Mosho Riri, 9 Title.
0: Okay.
1: No touch the dial. Good afternoon.

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1: Good afternoon, my better country people. I make you check your time. Where go to say 30 minutes. Now, I'm going to sit down and get for inside 1 o'clock. And time it don't reach. Make up begin some on the tinkly tory. Finally, the first story, they don't talk to the Director General of the National Agency for Food and Drug Administration and Control, will be NAFDAC, and we name be Mojisola Adeyeye. In the begin the call, say from henceforth, in fact, say anybody where they catch, say, in the produce or in the sell fake product, in fact, make the penalty a big. According to Ram, he say life imprisonment should make it inside the penalty, plus including death, self, because, and this one, people be say they sell, then they sell this fake product, and then they even they produce them, says them they be messengers of death. So because of that, to make their penalty in wear agbada and wear tire up on top. Adeyeye in this one during one press briefing yesterday. And for inside another trade, the talk person for inside the House of Rep, will be Philip Agbese, in don't come out to come dismiss want to alligate to them put on top FCT minister here some week ahead. Say, in go collect loan to do better construction for inside Abuja, and that loan, say, National Assembly no approve them. Nadia, yeah, come begin to respond to say that kind thing, no be true at all at all. In fact, the person way on this one, the senator for inside FCT will be Reti Genigbe, in come begin to talk, say, FCT minister borrow money to do project for there, and Nadia Agbese come begin to talk. Say, you know, get evidence to show, say, we can collect loan and they no approve them. In fact, you know, even get evidence to show, say, we can go against the law as a consigned loan matter. And for inside another story, they don't talk to the presidential candidate for inside Nigerian Democratic Congress, NDC, will be Peter Obi. He don't talk to say him and his supporters, as it is now, they don't get trust for inside INEC again as he concerned the 2027 general election, especially waiting to do them for inside 2023. Obi come begin to talk to say during 2023, he just carry on in trust, put on top INEC and so then disappoint him. But now I don't open him and his supporters, say this time, they go make sure say them protect their vote as they come begin they accuse INEC leadership say and then they fail to meet expectations. Peter Obi on this one during the as be the plan for the 2027 election. And for inside River State, they don't talk to River State Police. They don't join hand, collabo with Immigration Service and Nigerian Securities and Civil Defense Corps, all of them, to make sure say they provide better security for inside state. The Commissioner for Police, Olubenga Adepoju, now he had this one as he been they received the control of the immigration, Lu Anatugu, and also the NSCDC State Commando, Dennis Ruben, during different courts visit for inside the command. Yesterday. And for inside the border about Tory, U.S. President Donald Trump, he don't promise. So say if Republican Party for inside U.S. And win the first ever and the midterm elections for November, say he go give all adult Americans $5,000 each of them. Hey, Trump make this promise yesterday during the Republican Party first ever convention. We then do for inside as to concern the election. Report Toku say they need no give details on how Ingo make this payment, but in Toku say Ingo make this payment if the Republican Party he win. But the, after he don't make the payment, say the money then go only fit spend them for inside US. And for inside general response, the Athletic Federation of Nigeria, they don't come out, come again, they mention the squad them. Maybe say now then go participate for the championship we go happen for inside Hungary from September 11th to 13th. Well, the AFN Media Committee Chamo, maybe Maxwell Kumoye, now he announced this one as he come again, they talk. Say the world record holder as he concern race matter on run, maybe Toby Amuzan, now he go lead the women's team for both the 100 meter race and also the relay race. And for inside entertainment, one Ogbonge media personality will record that the freeze. He don't come out to come begin to respond to one comment where Pella been make or say, some people be sitting and they spend overnight, they pray, they kabash, you say, they never make the kind of money where him will be saying just they sleep all through the night and God don't bless them. Say sometimes nobody told they pray. Here now, there that the freeze come begin to argue, come begin to talk, or say wealth, no necessarily mean say the person in a he get him, you know, depend on the person religious believe, whether the person understand God or not, say no be just about wealth. Say that kind of when talk, you know, support his mouth to talk at all. My better country people, now the story I could take a break for inside our Tinkalitori for inside 92.7 and Jai FM by 410. I could bring on more Tinkalitori, making no get anywhere, making no change die, make you carry better hot tea, drink, wait for 410. My name, na Happiness India.
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That song we will just hear now come from Fuse, Stand By You. Now be the title. And to true yourself, you don't deal with me. You not just stand. You just sit down. They listen to me. They listen to Niger FM. They listen to Workshop Show. From that 10 o'clock for morning tea, we don't enter this 2 o'clock hour. And so the next few seconds, we'll go enter 2 o'clock. Don't they count down to 2 o'clock? The time now 1:59. All right? So, in the next few seconds, we'll go enter the 2 o'clock hour. And I want to say a big thank you to everybody who did with me on top of the Workshop Show. My name is Landlady Orishansha, one of Niger FM, daughter of grace, carrier of favor. And I did glad, I did happy, say you did with me on top Workshop Show. Tomorrow, we'll go meet again on top the Workshop Show Friday edition. And even as the rain they fall, I don't know who blow whistle today for rain. Rain just did. Now this one did they say rain they fall like cat and dog. It's raining cats and dog. Now be this one. The rain heavy no be small. Some areas na Kenu. For inside Botako na Kenu na they go use to they enter. Some places now where they always they flooded. Now Kenuo, now they go use oh, take enter, take pass. Alright, but anyway, make we just try to stay safe, try cover yourself, try cover your children, protect them from cold, okay? And stay safe. Till tomorrow, enjoy the rest of your day for inside the Gragra Express Show with Honest Akboss. 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Follow me for my own page, my Facebook page, that Able Landlady, Able and Landlady, and then my Instagram and TikTok now at your_landlady. I leave you with this song from Louvi, Reggae and Blues, name with the title No Touch the Dial. On a good afternoon inside the afternoon. The time now 2 o'clock on the dots.

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1: Oh yeah, now here we go, here we go. Why them no go dey active? When did they always listen to Flanjo? We want Ubonga OAP. Good life, the spectacular. Omo yakwayaski, miti yaski, tukbaski, the pile. Ishak you? Say. Them no dey use clear eye, they do run so. Now get the monotone, now get the advantage. If you want totori your lover,
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1: What is it now? 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What do you want?
0: Babe, calm down.
1: No. Don't tell me to calm down. That's how you men behave here.
0: If I not see what you like, I go the wrong follow you like say I not get where they go. Calm down.
1: So what, you like me now?
0: How are you? What be your name?
1: My name is Mona.
0: My name is, of course, Mona. Wow. Now Mona Chibi the full meaning.
1: Yes.
0: Wow, this soft name for soft girl. I don't look here every time you pass now, so my eye they go cho.
1: Wait, oh, wait. Is that not a wedding band on your hand?
0: Madam, this one don't mean anything now.
1: That's a wedding ring.
0: Calm down, wedding ring. Yeah, some people self go pull up, but me, I don't want life for you. Now, me just leave out there. I'll be a very truthful person. See, Mona, see, I like you. I'm not going to fit life for you. In fact, every time when you pass, I say, child, God, which can I get away fine like this? In fact, I don't tell myself, see, I wish I meet this fine one baby before I meet my wife.
1: Yay!
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0: Man, good afternoon, friends. This afternoon, I greet you plenteously and I welcome you to the show. 23 minutes, 9 o'clock, quarter past 3, today, Thursday, number 10 day for inside the month of September. Yes, number 10 day for the month of September. 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The show na Gragra Express. And my name is Honest Akpos. Now maybe the guy with soft well I like today bread. You fit call me Roko Baroko or you call me Nigeria FM Soft Boy. If you want me my bololo grow that I call me the Radio Jagaban because I be the Jagaban of radio. Welcome and welcome and welcome to the show. Welcome again. Remember, I tell you say today na Thursday. So today, as it be Thursday, remember, by 5, I don't start inside assembly. Story time supposed to don't start, but since I check which story I won't clear you, and my brain just lock up for the story to tell you today, now I think I'm going to say, wait, why I not relax today? Why me I not relax today and let you share story with me? Yes, if you did there, you'd always listen to Story Time with Honest Akpos. Today, I want to make at least two of my listeners share a very touching story to us for radio today. 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Two persons, I will do okay to listen to your story. In fact, if you reach three, I face it a camp. Just use 4 minutes. 4 minutes to share a story, real life story, something will happen to you or will happen to somebody when you know. You understand? It must be a real life story. 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You get 4 minutes to share that story. 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Design Ovo go pile us right now for this song entitled Bundu.
1: Let them know, say,
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1: 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Them they give me joy, no be small.
2: 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Why them not go there active? When did they always listen to Flanger? We want Ubonga OAP. 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Omo Yakayaski, Miti Yaski, Tugbaski, the pile. Ishak you. 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

0: All right, I greet you plenteously and I welcome you to the show. Honest, I post my name. Now, maybe the guy with software I like today, bread. If you call me Roko, but Roko, or you call me Nigeria FM Soft Boy. If you want me, my Bololo Grodda, I call me the Radio Jagaban because I be the Jagaban of radio. Shapali, Shapali. I play you some nice bedu just now, just to make a Shapali remind you. 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We are a feature Kofo. I play you Seleko by Ecstasy. Bok-bo-di-bok-bo-di-bok-bo-di-bok-bo-di-bok-bo-di-bo. Now the remix of that song by FaZe. Now you jolly just now. As if do you reason by Omale. Guide My Steps by Slim J. You jolly for yeah. Not forget, say, other by the way, I play for you just now, Julie by Lexi Official. Good afternoon again for this afternoon. 4 minutes time, Tinkily News go come meet you. But first, remember, I clear you say by 4:10, Tinkily News go come meet you. And of course, story time with Honest Akpos, it go still happen for inside here. The very first story today, that story make us see how long when it go last for year. Whether if you take one of the stories before we move. Go Tinkily News, Shapali, Shapali. Okay, we'll get our time. 2 minutes. Make we listen to the first story for you. Put your ears down. Okay, I don't know why this is never the play. All right. Why the...
1: Honest up, boss. Good afternoon.
0: Good afternoon.
1: My name is Valentine.
0: Valentine, welcome.
1: I'm voicing you from... Online.
0: Okay, my brother from Online, welcome.
1: Yes, my life experience growing up as a child, came to Port Harcourt, school here, primary school and secondary school. Mm-hmm. High school at Jesse Selekaya.
0: Welcome.
1: So I mingle with some of these my friends, and then when we were growing up in school, there was something like courties. There was something like court or all these things along that primary school, secondary school level, but along the line, the thing began to grow and was introduced into secondary schools. Mm-hmm. So my friends joined them. But as a boy that came from a low background, I remember joining it would be a disaster for me. And because it would affect my parents, I decided I would not join. Then I exempted myself from them. And today I'm still in Port Harcourt, but as I'm talking to you, those my friends, they can't come to Port Harcourt because of one commitment or the other, because of they are afraid of unknown. So, you know, I was very happy that I didn't join that society then, because I don't know what would have been of me today. So I just want to ease me on to say that court, joining all those things is very, very bad today. Because my friends are nowhere to be found. So they have all killed them. So, but I thank God for my life today. So that's one of my best life experiences.
0: All right. Thank you very much for sharing your story. I think the best story today, when I listen to today, I will give that person ticket to go attend one event on the 20th of September. Yes, they call it the Tailor's Show. Now, show where all tailors they gather, they do the Tailor's Show, and they tag them Woven Craft. It will happen for Oak Park Event Center for number 1 Stadium Road, Port Harcourt, River State. Normally, this ticket not 10k, but I go give one person to go enjoy the Tailor's Show. The best story when I go here today. Enjoy Tinkily News at the show back.

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0: Good afternoon, my better country people. Make you check your time right away. Because it's 10 minutes now. Don't sit down, get it back for inside the 4 o'clock. And time it don't reach. Make a begin somehow now. The think a little read. For inside the first story, I don't talk. Also, yesterday evening, no be something as fire. Me enter inside one train station for inside Abuja. As it be say, scatter, it destroy plenty of the electrical installations. But shall report to talk. Say nothing happened, nobody died. The National Nigerian Railway Corporation, where they talk, so they confirm the incident today, and then they can talk, say they try their best to bring the situation under control. Come again, they tell passengers for inside Abuja Kaduna train services, say make them they very, very calm, see everything a day under control. And for inside another story, they don't talk to the National Democratic Congress presidential candidate, will be Peter Obi. He don't come out to come begin the promise. So say, if they go elect him, if they go vote him for inside 2027, say that Naira float policy, with President Bola Tinubu bring, say, he go maintain him. Say the only thing we go do, he go increase productivity to make sure say he go strengthen the currency and make him more valuable to Nigerians. Obi come begin the one, make them no carry from the Yoruba and no from Hausa and from Igbo, may they no carry am do for that election, may they make sure say them vote their conscience. For inside River State, they don't talk, say INEC, it don't begin start campaign, it don't give go ahead, say make political parties start their campaign for their governorship and State House of Assembly seat for inside the 2027 general election. The River State Office for the Commission, for inside one statement, contoco, say this campaign is in line with the timetable and also the schedule of the activities we don't want to do for the 2027 general election. And for inside Obodo Iboto, read it on Toko, say, Russian drone, it don't delay the Ukraine president, Volodymyr Zelensky, and they don't delay in flight, as he be saying, one car enter inside Norway, go visit for their king state barrier, well, Zelensky and his wife, according to report, then Toko, say the plane delay them for like 1 hour, but later, well, they still go, as he be say, then try to put everything in order. Inside Cherewere Sports, the National Sports Commission don't confirm or say the promise will be say presido. Federal government have been promised the Tigress say well, if they been win that 2025 FIBA Women's Afro Basket Ball, saying will give them some money, and then talk will say in the beginning they fulfilling promise as be say they win that 2025 FIBA Women's Afro Basketball. And for inside entertainment, Nigerian singer will be Adekunle Golden don't come out to come begin the talk. Say before he marry his wife, will be see me. Say them be go check their genotype. Because in talk say that one it is very, very important. In fact, according to them, say I join their genotype no match, saying for no go ahead with the marriage because for them now their future children they more important and no be the lovey with them be they do. Adekunle come begin they use him out to tell all these couples so they plan to marry. See me gonna make sure say una checkmate una genotype before una go marry you. Say hey, AS you need to marry AS and make una make sure say una check and where because of the sake of una unborn children. Now this story I go take my break for inside our think a little reef for inside 92.7 Naija FM by 6 o'clock. I go bring una this story, another better story for inside our Obonge story. Make you no go anywhere, make you no change dial. My name na Happiness India.
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1: 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Why them not go there, auntie? When did they always listen to Flanger? We want Ubonga OAP. 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Oh my yakayaski, miti yaski, took baski, the pile. Isha Q. Say. Them not they use clear eye, they do wrong so. 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If you want to tori your lover,
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0: All right, I greet you plenteously and I welcome you to the show. Next, I post my name. Now, maybe the guy with software I like today, bread. If you just join me, make you know, in our story time with Honest Apostle now with this. So, and today, I say I want to listen to my listeners and their stories. This person, what he talk?
1: Apostle, good afternoon.
0: Afternoon.
1: I'm listening to your program. Oh. Very serious rain is falling here for Dupe.
0: Now,
1: everywhere
0: since morning,
1: rain is falling. Water.
0: Since morning.
1: So everywhere. Even boat cut herself.
0: No be lie.
1: Not allowed anybody to do anything.
0: No be lie. No be lie. No
1: Thank
0: be
1: you
0: lie.
1: Very much.
0: All right. Thank you.
1: Boss, good afternoon.
0: Afternoon.
1: Please, which time where footers can get ready so that I will go collect my own?
0: Okay, I go find out because I never hear anything. I think I even apply for new voters card. I never get them. I think I will check INEC websites later this week to know what's up, you know. More listen to some story time here. Remember, the best story today, I'll give that person ticket to go see the fashion show. Yes, they call them the Tailor's Show. Now, the second edition be this, and they tag them Woven in Craft. Now, they tag them. It will happen for Oak Park Event Center for number 1 Stadium Road, Port Harcourt, River State, on the 20th of September this month. Regular ticket now, actually 10K. I think I go attend this one. Last year, I missed some, so I go need to attend this one. All right, more will listen.
2: Hello, Honest Apostle. This is my
0: you.
2: First time of calling
0: oh,
2: you.
0: Oh, Shamaskele Matusele.
2: Is there anybody who will get anything, make him talk.
0: Yes,
2: I want to talk.
0: I didn't hear you.
2: Then they talk say men, they cheat, men, they cheat. Not be only men, they cheat, or women, they cheat.
0: Give me story.
2: This one, my life. A woman will marry. Yeah. As him marry, finish. You know, if you tell the husband, say, they into a relationship with another person. Precisely him Oga. We give him work.
0: Ha.
2: Then this man come marry him, they wait. You know, marriage no reach 1, 2, 3 months. The Oga we give him way in the day to begin they call him now. So they do. To cut a long story short, you know, say this girl went as far as if him, if she and the husband they for bed, they make love. In go they video everything where then they do. They carry they go show the man where say we be man friend before him marry. Certain Oga can't discover. As I'm saying, why if we they play love, you go they video them. What thing they do? He say no, say no ordinary this thing. Now the man can't collect the phone, take him password, open see say before he know see the person where he send them. Now the marriage don't pasaka. Of course, innocent, he no care, because already the man don't tell him, say, he won't make him day with them. Why no stay, marry that man? He go make this man spend money, do wedding people gather. Now, they no live together. The man don't carry him, go rent a house for him, buy motor. The marriage, where the real man will marry him, don't go. The man is now trying to put a divorce. So, life, no balance. Make with the day honest to ourselves. When you marry, you marry. If you don't want marry, stay. If you marry, be honest to your partner. That is how it's supposed to be. That is a life story. Bye-bye.
0: Oh, wow. Things and things is the happen. Thank you for this story. Mewko, remember, I said the best story for today. I give you tickets to go enjoy the Tailor Show. They happen 20th of September. You just get a ticket. You will just tell yourself, say, ah, what are they do today? You get where to go on the 20th of September. I don't clear you. I'll give you free ticket. Normally, this ticket not 10,000, but you don't need to pay for them. I will give you, make you go attend. The best story for today. So, make we listen to the next story for inside here. Ide lodule, de lodulize, de lololo. Oh, yeah? Story time.
3: Good afternoon, Honest Apostle.
0: Good evening already.
3: Story time.
0: Story time,
3: this
0: yes.
3: This is your story commissioner, John Akko.
0: Welcome.
3: Honest Apostle, good afternoon to you.
0: Afternoon.
3: Now, John Akko.
0: Welcome.
3: This is my story, goes like this. Story. Story, oh, fire down. Story, Honest Apostle. Earlier 90s, from 1993 to 1994, for Rainbow Town, yeah, for Port Harcourt, there is one Saturday my mother sent me to go collect money from one of him, the customer hand when they buy yam from me hand, because my mother sell for yamson for Creek Road Market. She sell yam in a large quantity. As I dey go now, I dey hear thief. They don't catch the thief. The highway criminal. I never know that thief when they talk, but I dey hear thief that time. Unfortunately, as I can't reach now the place, now I see soldiers, because there's Rainbow now, soldiers, they live there. I mean, barrack, they there. I can't reach where the place that they gather. People gather enough. I dey hear thief. Now I can't look now. Now one of the soldiers picking, they called out on Friday. Unless I post, no be smart, you know. I don't beat this guy. See, the guy, they don't plan attack for him to catch him for since how many days, how many months, and some years, they don't feel catch him. As they catch him, they go raid their house. Because in father now, soldier, in father don't die, they can't raid the house. As they raid their house now, they can't see and carry on. Say some of his members don't run. And again, that guy, since when are they saying be thief? I never hear a thief for inside the barrack. But they're saying they go outside, go thief, come back inside the barrack. That be smart, you know. As they carry the guy go army office now for Rainbow Deer now. They don't beat this guy. And waiting to go to soak him inside gutter, pump, tear gas. Don't be smutting everywhere, food with people that Saturday morning. And again, that Saturday morning was sanitation, regular sanitation, when did they do for the Port Harcourt that year? Don't be smutting. Honest Apostle, unfortunately, they say they go kill the guy. They'll carry the guy to Bury Camp. From there, they'll kill him. That time, a soldier, they execute people. That time, with the tribunal regime. Tribunal now, they. Unless, of course, not be smart enough. Unfortunately, as they anchor the guy now, everybody can they go their houses most. This was around after 10 to 11. Not be smart enough. Smarter now, begin here. Yeah, hold on. The guy don't run. As he run from them hand, as they anchor him, they anchor his hand tobacco, as he carry hand, there's pony hand, go front. Unfortunately, as in they run. Within we are now, boy, gunshot, they shoot him. They say he won't touch, they even touch grass, anything leave, that's him go vanish. As he won't touch leave now, and they leave it they closer to the house when he won't touch from them, put body for wall in vanish. Then they shoot him for his shoulder and then for the shoot him again for him body for him back. Also, my brother that day, I never see something like this. So, also, bullets they come out, person flesh. Mm-hmm. I mean, shoot this, them gone. Test them gone for far back, no be smarting. They wound that guy from there, they shoot that guy, kill. No be smarting. Port Harcourt inside Rainbow was so cool and calm, and stories full everywhere. Say they don't kill Almighty Friday. My brother, no be smarting that night and that day, and no fit sleep. I see when gone, they shoot somebody. This is important. From there, they carry the guy to where they will bury him. And so they take loose that guy that day. And so I'm robbed by something gone cool for the Rainbow. And that's our boss. That is my story time.
0: Wow.
3: My brother.
0: Wow.
3: The story make me learn something. Yes, anything that belongs to me. And I get to be careful for the type of friends when I follow. Thank you, Najon Ako. Story. That is the end of my story.
0: Thank you very much, John Ako, for your story. I enjoy the story very well. dinner lesson for some thief. Every day for the thief, one day for the owner of the thing. When you dey shele. Nice story. Now, good afternoon, great positive oga for media and radio levels. The Jagaban, of course, my person, hope you dey okay. Are they very okay? You say at the end, everyone go dey okay. God no go shame us at all, at all. Positive man, oga get oga master. Thank you very much, positive man. Story time now, so we'll take the last story we enter here. Before, okay, more go this market. When I show back, we'll collect the last story. Then you wait there. You wait there, listen. You go help me choose which person's story where you think say it dey interesting pass. The one we talk about avoid court. Say because most of them we join, we do bad things in those days. They're not they fit dey Port Harcourt now. Or the story about the cheating woman when he dey cheat, come they do video. They send to the boss, we give her work. And when marriage end, the oga rent us for her, buy a motor and every. All this John Arco story about this thief where they final we finally meet in Waterloo. And then again, another story where they come, what we will listen to when I show back from this market. Not Ojidal, we'll shill it to Lelele.

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0: 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Remember, Kisi Don Wella for Inside 5. Today, Thursday, number 10 day for inside the month of September. Time to choose. No, time never reached. Time to listen to the last story, and then we choose whose story we're interested in pass. We're going to share Steven's story now with this.
1: Roku by Roku, the man we soft like today bread. I salute you, inside this evening.
0: I salute you back.
1: My name is Namaz Onyinuchi Steven.
0: Welcome.
1: I want to tell you a story about my life and what happened between me and my father.
0: Welcome.
1: For 10 years, when my father sick. Sick to the all the home money where they get, they sink inside the sickness. The thing become a problem to our house. My mother died, leave my father. My father still there alive with the sickness. To an extent, it become a problem. My stepmother have to leave my father, travel, go Calabar, go stay with the in sister, where in sister married. So 1 year like that, I did for village last 3 years. My elder, my younger one, my stepsister has called me, say my dad, they very sick, say need to see me. So I have to travel, go village. It ain't there too much. I begin to stay with them. They clean and they cook. For that 1 month, then 1 week, while there for village, I don't spend a very huge amount of money, both feeding and the drugs and all that thing where they can take care of my father. And me too, I don't abandon my workshop here. I need to work again. I just go village, go stay with my father. It was a problem. I did village, they send money for my own children here for Port Harcourt to eat. The thing become a problem. I suffer the, when I see, say, my father, I mean, the thing say, when I enter motor to go back, if he die, and I know one making die for my absence. So I decide to carry him along, come Port Harcourt, come for MOA here, come stay. When I carry him, come, I mean, they occupy one room, I can't stay because of him, come pay for another room. They clean them, they bath them. My father, they put it for my house, they put it for my hand. Most time, I go, they get angry for some things, what they do. They come, they beat me, I say, him now come, they make me, I need to enter my business, I need to take time for myself, even to buy food for my children, to even buy clothes, even pay their school fees, become a problem. My father's problem was everything that I have. Even my younger ones, if I call them, they go tell me, say, if I want to get myself free, make I leave my father. It was a problem to me. I don't know what to do. And my father liked me. And me, I don't just watch my father die like that. So when I come go village, I go carry him, come to Port Harcourt. Today, I dey clean, I dey do everything, take care of him. The day my father died, after 3 months' time, to carry and go bury, I know every amount of money where I save. Everything go for the burial. My elderly ones, all of them, no participate for the burial. None of them put 1 naira for the burial. I have to pay. Now only my sisters, them, we don't marry, help me out. And everything went well. I thank God. That story, anytime I remember, and everything they touched me. I greet you inside this evening.
0: All right. Thank you very much for that story. And sorry, you know, that experience of a father, you know, sickness and other things, you know, not very touching one, you know. Those of us who don't lost our father, we feel relate, and when we get other sick parents, we can relate. Thank you very much for everybody we share story with me. So for my head, I'm not gonna lie for you, I don't pick the best story when I listen today, but I want to see whether my listeners, they think the way they think. So make I see and count the number of people we go choose the same story when I pick, or we not go pick at all. And then I go announce, we get like 15 minutes to vote. I go announce the person when his story suit me well, and I get one ticket for you to attend the Tailors. Yes, they call them the Tailors Show. Now the second edition be this, they call them Woven Craft, and it hold for Oak Park Event Center for number 1 Stadium Road, Port Harcourt, River State, on the 20th. That means after this weekend, the next weekend, on the 20th of September. Normally, this ticket not 10K, but I won't give them away to one person. My man, Good Life, will go still give out one. And of course, tomorrow for the morning show, they will give out one. But I give out this one right now to the best story when we listen to it. So which one be your best story out of all the stories today? If you mention something for the story, I go know the story where you they talk about. My WhatsApp number for you to send that vote now 0704499427 070-4499-4927. Again, 070-4499-4927. 19 minutes, remember, case you don't well out for Inside 5. Today na Thursday, number 10 day for Inside the month of September. The show na Gragra Express. And we just round up story time with Honest Akpos. My name again, now Honest Akpos. Like I tell you before, if you call me Roko Baroko, you're not the wrong at all. But if you want me my Bololo Grow, that I call me the Radio Jagaban, because I'll be the Jagaban of radio. 15 minutes at the wait your vote. Just send them, come to 070-4499-4927. Voice note or message. 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

0: All right, I greet you plentitiously and I welcome you to the Showtime. Don't reach to round up on top this matter today. 7 minutes remain make it sit down for five when Inside Assembly will start today na Thursday, number 10 day for inside the month of September. So I got some vote. Make us see what the vote they talk. Make we know who they actually win our prize today. Who go collect this ticket? And I hope say the person will get chance attend this event. Make us see wait till you talk. This person say,
1: Senior Apostle, good evening.
0: Good evening.
1: The story was with me partner that army picking where kill him. Where kill him that thief.
0: Okay.
1: It's good for everybody learn lesson from him. Thank you very much.
0: All right. This is another voice note.
1: Apostle. That thief, Almighty Friday, where they kill him. That story, sweet meat scatter. Even at the laugh when the man give him the story. Thank you very much.
0: All right, so now the same voice note, the person just send them twice. Okay, this person is sending on and he say,
2: Apostle, the Roko by Roko.
0: I greet you, sir.
2: Good evening, sir. How do you work? How is everything?
0: Thank God.
2: The story now where it touched me now. The story where it touched me now, and I be owing to Stevie. I much like his story. Thank you. My name is Osman. Thank you.
0: I know your way. The story went.
2: Apostle, the Roko by Roko. Good evening, sir. How do you work? How is everything? The story now where it touched me now. The story where it touched me now, and I be owing to Stevie. I much like his story. Thank you. My name is Osman. Thank you.
0: Osman. It's just that I still not even hear the story where they talk about. Good evening for me. Now the last story, my name na Adama. The last story now the one by Oyonisha Steven. All right. For me.

0: This now the story I find more interesting. Make I play them again. So we're gonna know.
1: Hello, honest boss. This is my first time of calling you.
2: Welcome.
1: Is there anybody where get anything making talk? I want talk. Then they talk say men they cheat, men they cheat. Not be only men they cheat or women they cheat. This one a life. A woman will marry. Yeah. As him marry finish. You know if you tell the husband saying they into relationship with another person. Precisely him or ga we give him work. Then this man come marry him, they wed. You know, marriage no reach 1, 2, 3 months. The oga way give them way in the day to begin they call them, that's what they do. To cut long story short, you know, say this girl went as far as if him, if she and the husband they for bed, they make love. In go they video everything way then they do. They carry they go show the man way say we be man friend before him marry. Certain your guy can't discover. As I'm saying, why if we did they play love, you go the video and what thing they do? He say no, say no ordinary this thing. Now the man can't collect the phone, take him password, open, see, say, before he know, see the person where he send them. Now the marriage don't kwasaka. Of course, he no send, he no care. Because already the man don't tell him, say, he won't make him day with them. Why no stay, marry that man? In good make this man spend money, do wedding people gather. Now they no live together. The man don't carry him, go rent a house for them, buy motor. The marriage where the real man will marry him don't go. The man is now trying to put a divorce. So life, no balance. Make with the day honest to ourselves. When you marry, you marry. If you don't want to marry, stay. If you marry, be honest to your partner. That is how it's supposed to be. That is a life story. Bye-bye.
0: All right. Thank you very much. For me, this now the story when I find more interesting. For real. Before I come out, wait for inside assembly. Make we just listen to this voice note.
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4: Good evening, Baroko Baroko. The man will soft like today bread. If your Bololo won't bust that day, they call you the radio Jagaban. He's Honorable Samuel Solomon. I can't talk about for me, I'll go be the one John Akko talk concerning that army came way finally in the empire. I just learned something from there. They know me say people they into power. You go to do any and crime remain crime. Thank you very much. This Honorable Samuel Solomon.
0: All right. So that woman's story I find more interesting, but the popular choice. Now John Akko story, and that story too very interesting. A thief, where the thief steady, but the day when he be in town, he actually meet a Waterloo. So congratulations to John Akko. I beg John Akko, if you message me, you can actually come my office for D-Line. I believe say you know my office by now for D-Line, where you get Ministry of Interior, opposite Providence Hospital. For D-Line, just come and get this ticket to attend this event on the 20th of September, the Taylor's Show. Now they call them Oak Park Event Center. Just come and collect this ticket. If you come between from Monday to Friday, from around 9 to 4 p.m., and you go pick this your ticket. Thank you very much for sharing your story. So message me so I feel drop this ticket for the reception for you when you show. The time right now, 5 o'clock. Pakam, 5 o'clock. Pakam, 9 days. So enjoy good music as we wait for inside assembly. Be happy. Now the title of the Gbedu by who?

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0: life the spectacular. 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

0: Good evening. We'll be talking to people. Make you check your time. Where you go, 6 o'clock. Right now, so that attention. For inside today, we're with the number 10 day in the month of September 2026. And this one, now your original page station 92.7 Niger FM. And time you don't reach, make up against Samana. Jogbonge Tori. Okay, Shapali, before I begin, someone had to read it, go as see the hot and I see the pepper. Make a first of all, tell on the one. Make a remorse apart. Fine, said today, go, yo, say judges to be seen at them, they, you know, they in charge of this, they in me case, fake counsel. Stuff then talk also they don't refuse to hear they miss right enforcement suit as they don't return in case file. And for entire River State, they don't talk to Governor Fubara, I don't tell River suit to make them make sure say they embrace better peace for inside the state. And for inside the Bodo Ibotori, they don't talk also 97 people where they miss for inside Philippine after BC one fire incident it been happened. And for inside Cherewere Sports, federal government, you don't begin to pay the Tigress player $100,000 each as this one in Toko Sena the promise when we make it to them. Okay, Shapali, make a begin Samana, the Bungeturi, I see the hot and I see the pepper. My name, na Happiness India. For inside the first story, they don't talk to the Federal High Court for inside Abuja today. They don't return the case file where we say them the self-detained Director General of the Presidential Foreign Investment Promotion Council, that fake council, when name be Adeniyi Adeyemi, the case when being filed, say in needing fundamental rights, make them release them, make them bail them. The court don't send back that case, that file when send go court, it don't send them back. Well, the court take the decision after be say they come find out, say initially them being give the respondent because when it been filed this case, you know, the Attorney General of the Federation, been come say make the no grant them in request. So court can't give this in respondent, that is people be say they fight with them 72 hours to can't give them reasons why they no go granting bail. So because that 72 hours never reach, I think can reapply for another bill. Now in court send back that file, go back, say make him wait, make the 72 hours reach. Meanwhile, the case has been come up before Justice Obi Biora, following the earlier order, will be say the in respondent, that is the Attorney General of the Federation, he been respond to ADMA's application. Well, ADMA's lawyer will be Mohammed Abdulaziz, become tell court to say the respondent too. Then we don't give them their own file and also in client, then we don't tell them to make them proceed. But the counsel for the Attorney General of the Federation, that's the lawyer where they stand in for this Attorney General of the Federation, will be Mercy Ake Rodulu. Well, then talk who say at the time we need them for court, you know, the court, and other people will be saying they involved for the matter too. All of them be know the court for the hearing, and now why court well going to say making wait after that 72 hours, then we'll recheck them again. And for instance, another to Shapali, they don't talk to federal government. They don't release funds to pay 8 months of the consolidated academic tools allowance to all those academic staff for inside federal universities, them, polytechnics, and colleges of education. Well, this allowance and talk will say cover like from January to August 2026. And the Minister of Education, Tunji Alausa, Naiya, and this one yesterday, Alausa can talk will say this payment today in line with the 2025 federal government academic staff union of universities agreement. Come begin the talk who say all other federal tertiary institution, they don't direct them to say make them commence payment to all the staff with the qualified. Okay, Shapali, for inside River State story, they don't talk to the River State government. They don't begin, they tell the Nigerian youth them, say make them embrace better peace, and also make them they involve for intelligent engagement as instrument to bring better peace peace and to resolve any conflict where they go on for inside the state, but including with country. The Commissioner for Education for River State will be Peter Swongo, now give this charge for the opening ceremony of the 13th All Nigeria University Debate Championship, where they do for inside River State University, Nkolo Orowurogu Port Harcourt. Nwago will be say, in represents the state governor, Sim Fubara, he can send in warm greetings and the best wishes of the governor to the people and also the people of River State, and then also send the greetings to also the organizers of that of that program. Hey, as in win a yarn on top the team of the championship, when the team now raising over anarchy, raising a generation that wins with words. The commissioner can begin the talk or say they're very, very timely. In fact, this championship come at the time where we say they need them to address the issue where they go on for inside the country. As in come begin the talk or say they need peace. Instead of do they do fighty-fighty, this one say a day, yeah, this one know everybody in need peace for inside with state, plus including with country. And sharply for inside another to read, they don't talk to the governorship candidate for APC for Rivers, River State, will be Kingsley Chinda, and don't come out to come begin the talk. Say, in don't make him promise, saying go serve River State with the fear of God and also mankind if then go vote him for inside the 2027 election. Chinda will be saying now one of the supporters of Yesun Wike, Minister of Federal Capital Territory, FCT, and come make this pledge for inside one post on top X. We ain't come begin the share flyer of the official kickstart of the campaign for the next election, where in post come as campaign for the governorship and status of assembly elections across the country. Officially, they don't start in line with the timetable of waiting INEC it give. Chinda will be saying a former minority leader of the Green Chamber and the sole contestant, then declare winner of the APC governorship primary for May after BC Sim Fubara will be saying I'm the present governor and become withdraw, say he no won't be governor again. Okay, Shapali for inside another to read. They say the chairman for inside Bonny local government area will be a big purple. You know, clap hand, they give all those firemen for inside Bonny fire station. After IB say, then talk, say, get one fire incident will happen along Commonwealth Road for inside Akiama community. See how they just call them with immediate alacrity. All of them just appear, vroom, for inside the place. Come begin, they do it in the Sabido. In fact, the people for inside one statement, we'll be saying, the chief press secretary to the Bonny local government, Wisdom Chap Jumbo, yesterday, in come begin, they talk, say, the firemen, as though they just appear with immediate alacrity. Can try to prevent the fire, make it no spread, make more damage, happen. Well, this fire men they respond with immediate alacrity after they said and call them, say fire they for inside one place. In fact, now so with immediate alacrity they arrive the scene, can try to put off the fire. According to report, then Toko say this fire is start from somebody maybe say the cuckoo and from cooking. Now, in this fire starts, well, people to recognize this their dedication and also their courage and prompt response to these firemen on duty. And also, the Chamo can approve 500,000 naira for the team. In also tell in Seke for the board of the Bonny Fire Station, say make them receive the money. In fact, as a presentation to these firemen, say they really, really do a very good job.
1: And for inside another story, we don't know where they go. Shapali, the family members of late 23 years old Chiamaka Chilaka, then talk with and said the mother ran mysteriously. This kind of circumstance, the news mother ram, they very, very mysterious. Then they demand for justice. This one, it happened like just 3 months ago after she don't die. They don't demand for justice. Chiamaka Chilaka, then talk with Sina Ofan, and we find a year student of the College of Nursing Sciences, Alo Idemili South, local government area of Anambra State. She was murdered on the 14th of June this year for inside her off-camp apartment. Well, as I mean, the young, they give to people for inside Port Harcourt, the counsel to the family of the disease, that the lawyer will be Euphemia Eleonu, come begin the talk. Oh, see, this kind of way we say, then keep this girl, me no good. In fact, she come begin the expressing displeasure in which the way we say the Anambra police people they handle the matter in toxic, you know, like am at all. She come begin to accuse the police investigators, will be Nwajie Francis and Ayorinde David, say the both of them. Say both of the homicide section of the state criminal investigation department say then they compromise this investigation, so then they follow the rules and regulations of the way that they use investigate something. In fact, according to Eleonu in Toko, so the officers be arrest the primary suspect will be Ogochukwu Ugweze, and with in Toko say na be the landlord of late Chiamaka, after be say in the initial traces, after then trace the source of the death, allegedly a link to Hiram, the crime. The link came to Ram, and she can't talk. Say the officer can't let her release him without carrying him to court. She can't talk. Say plenty petitions when they call on the officers this to hand off the matter. Then the officers never respond to those petitions. She can't begin to call on the Inspector General of Police Tunji Dusi. Say make him try to commit the matter, plunge into action. Make sure say then do justice for Chiamaka. Make we hear as he use the matter to come.
2: Our demand is that, one, the IPU must recourse himself. In Supo Francis, he has shown enough bias. It is also a note that since this incident, the CP, Commissioner of Police, or whoever, or even the Deputy Commissioner of Police, the DC, who is in charge of the state CI, the homicide section, have not had any one-on-one briefing with the family. The IPO made bold to say that the President General of the of our law community have been sponsoring them in the case. And at that point, I realized that he should know that the girl is an orphan. We call on the Inspector General of Police. We have 99% confidence on the IG to direct the Commissioner of Police, Anambra State Command, direct that the IPO recourse himself and disband the entire team investigating this case.
1: Well, the auntie to this lady Chiamaka Chilaka, where her name be Blessing James, will be say she yarn the talk, will say she need justice for her lateness. Make we hear as she use her mouth to come.
3: I am the senior sister of the mother of late Chiamaka Vivian, who went to Alno to study as a nursing student only on 14th June that we had the sad news, and she is an orphan. I'm just saying this thing that I want justice. I don't have anybody. I want the government to come into this issue. I'm the only hope that taking care of them. She and the two brothers. Now it's the two brothers that is left. Please.
1: Well, the elder brother of this late Chiamaka will be Ken Nachilaka. I will also talk. See, the thing itself, the vex him. The way we say the matter, then they handle him. The way we say police investigate the thing. Say the thing, you know, tutorial for body at all. I think I'm beginning to call on the Inspector General of Police to intervene for inside the matter. Make we hear as he use him hard to come.
4: I call on the Inspector General of Police to come to our aid to help us find justice for my sister. I stand at the all suspects should be rearrested. Every suspect should be in the custody. And the court is only the ones that has the authority to exonerate or release anybody. I am not happy with the way the case has been, the investigation has been going. Please.
1: Okay, make you remember, as we won't let you know, say the Anambra State Police, through the talk person for inside there, will be Tochukwu Kenga, Konyano. See, on the 6th of September, police been to arrest a new suspect within the Koko Sisochukwu Ibekwe on the 4th of September. Now, waiting make the command in Toko, say then come release the landlord of this Chiamaka, will be Ogochukwu Ugweze, as well the family of this Chiamaka, then been reject the decision where they make a but shall then release this landlord based on say then don't find they arrest a new suspect will be linked to the case. I'm going to enter inside small market to go show back.
5: Rivers, are you ready? The big one is coming to Port Harcourt, South South, Nigeria. The Rivers Dialogue. Keynote speakers, Professor Joash Amupitan San, INEC Chairman, Nigeria. Malam Lanre Isa Onilu, Director General, National Orientation Agency, Abuja, Nigeria. Date, October 20th, 2026. Time, 9 a.m. The Rivers Dialogue. 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

Okay, welcome back from that short break. Moko carry the good, carry the news, the good permanent side. For inside the Mobodo Iboto, read it on Toko, saying at least 5 people, 9 don't die, and 87 people, they know if you find them after we say one boat will catch fire near their tourist hotspot for inside Philippines. Well, according to a report in Toko, say then rescue like 42 people out of these people where we say then talk say so far now like 134 passengers been there inside that ferry plus including the crew members say they rescue 42 5 people die and 87 people who they no fit they never still find them. Well, according to report then talk will say at the time and say then see they try to make sure say the fire we catch for that boat then go put them off and rescue more people. And for inside general sports, they don't talk also the federal government. They don't begin to pay the naira equivalent of $100,000 to each of the Tigress player, as it be saying, now this one had to complete President Bola Tinubu promise reward when tell the team say if they win the 2025 FIBA Women's Afro Basket Triumph. Say and go give them as CBC they come win and don't begin the fulfilling promise. The National Sports Commission and confirm say the account of each of these players and the officials as at yesterday they don't begin to receive the alert, their phone don't begin the you know the shake. And then Toko say they don't receive the naira equivalent of this amount of money. All the recipients, all the people, all the players, then confirm the receipts today. Well, the payment may represent the final component of the presidential reward. What package from where they promised the Tigress after we said they win the record fifth consecutive FIBA Women's Afro Basket title and BC overall then they on the seventh position according to the NSC. Then talk say this full reward package not be just money. You say this promise in tell them saying go give each of them 3-bedroom flats for inside Abuja and also give them national honors of the order of the Niger and also cash payment of $100,000 each for each of these player and $50,000 for each officials. And for inside entertainment, Katayfe account, then talk will say they don't permanently ban the account yesterday. As it be say, according to them, TikTok account actually inviolate TikTok community guidelines. And this account then talk then shortened down based on say the kind of videos when they do and some rules when no follow. When then talk will say this account now the account will be saying don't use build in music career in live stream and other live broadcast. In fact, to confirm this development yesterday under the platform, it can send a message you say your account has been permanently banned. Hey, I sent that message first everywhere, first blow for an eye and Katayfe and then talk say it don't become very, very popular through in TikTok comedy content before it can expand the activities and inside live streaming and music and through TikTok. And finally, TikTok it don't go block in accounts. My better country people, now this story, I go take a break for inside. Our bunker story for inside 92.7. Nigeria FM, but before I go come off for background, make her once again a reminder that the one we carry most pass. For inside today, don't you say judges, they don't refuse, say they no go, yeah, they miss case, the case when fight, say in need bill, then say for now, bad break, until 72 hours. He expire. And for inside River State, Governor Fubara, he don't begin the charge of us you to say make them carry better peace. So I bad have your suit for inside state plus including we country. And for inside the Bodo Iboto Ridge, then talk say 97 people they miss after BC one boat been catch fire for inside Philippines. And for inside the Bodo Sports, federal government, they don't begin to fulfill in promise and they don't begin to pay the Tigress players $100,000 each as BC and not fulfill in promise when been promised them. My better country people, if you know, say use your two korokoro eye, you see what happen for your area. You want your nose, no waste time. Shapali, come out to wait about the WhatsApp number with you on top. Then 0906 552 8838. I raise my 200. Say thank you. Say you listen to Victory and me. Way and this story give you so my name, na happiness, India, make it get a lovely and the wonderful Thursday evening.

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Rangers and Maku rejoice and be glad inside of him. Welcome to Sports Matter for Nigeria FM 92.7. My name is Benson Clement. I welcome you to this wonderful, of course, Thursday evening. Today will be the number 10th day for inside the month of September. The year don't go, September don't go already. Anyways, I thank God for in grace and all will be seen done and help us to achieve. So, countryman, I welcome you to this beautiful show today. And we're going to talk about Rivers United. Then get something special for their fans as they go play San Pedro this weekend for the CAF Champions League. And also, I will put eye for the matches we will see happen today for inside the Women's World Cup, where the Nigerian under 20 girls, the Four Corners, will be put eye against China. Plus the ongoing Champions League matches where they happen, and also France don't come on body from where Gianni Infantino day and the Tigress of Nigeria, they don't receive the Osusu from the presidential, the promise of the president being promised them, they don't receive them. $50,000 and $100,000 promise, the Tigress of Nigeria, they don't receive them. Countryman, the show don't start. Okay, Moku, they start first. No forget, na a beautiful day with Baba God arrange. Say Moku rejoice and be glad inside of him. So no matter what in the challenge be, no matter what, just they full of joy. Joy now our weapon. The kind of awareness. Anyways, countryman, no say I don't get joy. Now they confess that. I hear people talk that today. I don't get joy. Bros, leave me, I don't get joy. Hey, my brother, joy in a good something. No? Joy in a very, very good something. Try get joy no matter what. Eh? Even though you say you don't get joy. Okay, what if the no get joy go bring the solution? Imagine. Just think of now. So, countryman, how could they start with the Tigress of Nigeria? Well, don't forget, say, after they win the 2025 AfroBasket Compete, where they win and they're number five times, seven straight hands, you know, seventh overall, that is the Tigress of Nigeria. The president been promised them something. He been promised them, say, they will give the players $100,000 and, of course, they will give them... they will award them the OON this thing. Then also, can't give them 3-bedroom flat for Abuja. You know, from the Fomenia, from what we gather yesterday, say all those promises, those Medal of Honor, where we say the national honors, rather, I'm going to put them, where we say that all those things don't they fulfilled. The OON national honor, they don't give them to the D-Tigress, according to the National Sports Commission. The 3-bedroom flat for inside Abuja, they don't give them too. Then now, yesterday, all the players and the officials, they don't receive their Osusu. $100,000 and $50,000. They pay them in Naira. You got awareness. So they pay them in Naira. The Naira equivalent of $100,000, they don't give them to the D-Tigress of Nigeria. The players of the D-Tigress, those players. Then, of course, the $50,000 to the officials, they don't give them the Naira equivalent. Yes, the president, he been promised them, say, after they win the 2025 AfroBasket for inside we country, they come make sure, say, these Nigerian girls, say, they go honor them. And the president now don't fulfill the promise we make to the D-Tag,

rest of Nigeria. They say up next, now the Super Falcons of Nigeria. Of course, the National Sports Commission don't announce it. The next away Super Falcons will get their national engagement. By then, all of them will receive their lot of $100,000, that is the players, and $50,000 for coaches, you know, each. Nobody said that they give everything each. So, now say the matter be. So, not forget, say already, say they don't already give the Super Falcons their C of O for the flats for inside Abuja and the national honors with the OON. So, the president, he don't fulfill the main one. The one where remain now to make they receive their lot. But the National Sports Commission not talk to the Super Falcons. They will receive their lot on top of their money, where we say they promise them for when they win that 2024 Women's Africa Cup of Nations. No forget their 10th Women's Africa Cup of Nations title. They come promise them, say we will give them $100,000 each, then $50,000 to the coaches each. So right now they say their next engagement, when the Super Falcons go play their next match for on top of the matter, we consign the female footballer. I say all of them go receive their lot. Okay, more come up from there now. More go enter for inside France, because France don't join England, Republic of Ireland, Italy, to come up body, even Wales, to come up body for where Gianni Infantino day or to take concern support for him presidential bid. Don't forget to say Gianni Infantino saying go contest again as the president of FIFA. Already before now, everybody be given back in, but after that, would be happened that period, that, you know, issues will happen. What happened that period about, say, the one sells stake to private investors like the FIFA World Cup and all those things. So, the thing that can't cause small kasala, where, of course, FIFA, they can't withdraw the this thing. They can't also, okay, this thing, we need to carry them out again. But other federations, they don't come. The thing can't make them not come. They can't lose trust for where with Gianni Infantino. Now, France don't come out today. Talk say they need to support Gianni Infantino for a re-election bid. Even though, say, the CONMEBOL, that is South American Football Federation, and CAF, that is the CAF Confederation, CAF, that is the Confederation of African Football, CAF, they throw their support for inside where Gisman with Infantino Day. But that, like CONCACAF, the Asian and North America and no for UEFA, all of them don't talk, say they need to support Gianni Infantino. Now other individual nations don't they come up body. England don't come up body. France now don't come join come up body. So more could see Gianni Infantino saying go still run election come 2027 for inside the month of March. You could see how the thing will be. I wish him only best. For me, Gianni Infantino don't do some transformative things for inside football. I feel say all these things, like I talk and I go repeat talk, I'm now money issue. They got awareness and money issues. Yes, don't make mistake. But for this world nowadays, nobody they forgive. People hardly forgive. People, they forgive, but they don't go forget. Anyways, you know, I forgive you, but I'm not going to forget. You know, but you want me person, when you commit your own to, you want me person forgive you, forget. Well, person don't, you know. But anyways, most years it go be come 2027. Yes, Gianni Infantino don't, for me, it don't help many of the smaller nations for inside the world football to get opportunities to compete for inside the football we concern the World Cup. See New Caledonia. Who know New Caledonia? And through World Cup, we know. Cape Verde qualify. See many nations, we come from everywhere, you know, they can't qualify for the World Cup. For me, I think, say, the man don't do some transformative thing. Yes, another person will go, fit come. If you know, we know, fit come, change everything. You know. But fighting the man like this, it is set for me. They set a very, very casual precedent. What if another person come make mistake? The only thing they say, what thing they happen right now, where I feel, I say because they catch Gianni Infantino. Maybe other federations now. UEFA go talk say they don't get a cockroach for their cupboard. Maybe UEFA talk say like that now. They all everybody get. Now, person they catch, be thief, like they call her. But we'll see Gianni Infantino with all the people withdrawing support. We go still win the election. We'll find out come March 2027. Now, more put eye seriously for what thing they happen for inside Rivers United. Because right now, Rivers United don't tell their supporters. Say, as we play San Pedro this Sunday on the 13th of September, he say, if we see the first 50 people, we'll go enter that gate. Don't forget, say the match will kick off by 4 p.m. Nigerian time. The first 50 people will come watch Rivers United versus San Pedro, the second leg of the CAF preliminary round for inside the Gospel Appointment International Stadium. You know, Port Harcourt, no go Port Harcourt. If you go Adoke Amesi Maga Stadium, now you go play the match alone. So,

go come the Godswill Akpa Ibom International Stadium Oyo, then go get free replica jerseys, the first 50. So as number 1 to 50 reach, they will give them 50 jerseys for free. Then anyone who come from 51, you're your own. Uh-huh. So now say the matter, if like they come from 51, say they push it, tell you they give jersey, man, we are shirt, go. My brother, I go, we are dark, you go carry empty body, watch the match. But all the same, Rivers United, they say the first 50 people who will come that stadium for the Godswill Akpa Ibom International Stadium, they will give them waiting. Free jerseys. The whole idea now to make fans come watch match to support the Rivers United team as they go play against San Pedro. Not forget, say the first leg will end 1-1 for Ivory Coast. Now, we'll see what thing will happen for the second leg. Second leg, they're very, very crucial, and I wish Rivers United all the best. In fact, I'd give them 3-0 win over San Pedro so that they will become 4-1 on top aggregate. Okay, make they put eye now for inside the matches we shall have today. We'll put eye seriously for inside on another CAF Champions League match. This, what thing they call them, Wulit of Angola, they beat Forestars FC of Seychelles 1-0. I'm meaning to say they beat them 5-0 on top aggregate. Don't forget, so the first leg, the Angolan side, they beat the Forestars FC 4-0. So 5-0 on top aggregate. Very good one there for that team away from Angola. Now, for inside the Women's World Cup, number smarting on Nigerian under 20 girls, they may play eyeglass with their counterpart from China. So Nigeria under 20 girls, they play 0-0 with China. So today also for their group, Spain beat New Caledonia 11-0. So Spain beat New Caledonia 11-0. All right, Champions League match, they go on right now. Asibiso and Fenerbahce, they play against IS Roma. Fenerbahce first goal call police, so score first, and the match can't end one. The match don't end right now. 1-1. Nasele Matabi. So 1-1 so far. The match still they go on. So another match they go on. PSG Eindhoven and what do they call them? Shakhtar Donetsk. PSV Eindhoven won. Shakhtar Donetsk won. Shakhtar Donetsk, and then first goal score. They say no be who call police first, they win case. And so Shakhtar Donetsk, and then first call. So the match, it on top. 1-1 right now, 7-2.

0: here now. Hello? Hello, God James, did you hear me? Hello?
1: Hello, I can hear you.
0: Uh-huh. Okay, uh-huh. Asebeka asks you, how is the, how are you there today? Hello? How are you there today, sir?
1: I'm good.
0: Okay. Kajad won. Okay, yesterday your Arsenal team, if I say nobody wants to stop them, oh, 5 games now for the season, they don't win all of them. If it start from Calabar Cup, now Champions League, and they win them in a very Kajad way. What did you say be the secret behind Arsenal's success so far for the Premier League and Champions League and everywhere?
1: Yes, something I believe about the Arsenal success so far is determination and the energy behind the players, because the coach is trying his best. And also we are proud of Odega. You know, the guy is somebody that we can proud of. You know why the place I am is noisy? Because I'm just right now, as I'm talking to him in Anambra.
0: Wow, what did happen for Anambra? What did carry at Anambra?
1: I lost my mother-in-law. That is why I did Anambra to talk to. So, I say, make I talk and make all of us hear him.
0: All of us, we like

0: Super James. Super James is Anambra to bury a mother-in-law. And, you know, it will make sense, say, we do something in supporting Super. I suppose today that Anambra, now I even shocked when the time you say it don't reach already. You know, I suppose today that Anambra with you, but.
1: Supposed to day here with us, too.
0: Uh-huh, now.
1: So I won the 92.7 all of them. Honestly, I really appreciate you guys because you guys are always there for us. And we promise that definitely we're going to try that possible there to make sure that we support you in all round. And then Arsenal players, you know, one thing I believe in you, one, and your channel, you know, you guys always give us the updating people how sports is and everything is moving kajat. Okay. So we really thank God for you guys. So definitely we'll pray that we'll support you guys with our own, in our own way.
0: Okay, no wahala. We too go support you for this project where they carry on right now. But I want to ask you, when be the burial? When the burial they happen?
1: The burial na tomorrow.
0: Tomorrow.
1: Friday.
0: Oh, yes. Tomorrow will be Friday. Okay. Mm-hmm. No wahala. For inside Anambra, no wahala. Mm-hmm. If you know, we they there, even though we know they're there physically, but we also they're there physically.
1: I'm not there spiritually, so I know that I'm not there. So I know they all the protocols, they hear me. Yeah. I thank everybody that the people that know me, even the people that know me, thank everybody because it's not an easy thing. Mm. As you hear, some people may have the feeling for me and so on. So I thank everybody that is listening that God.

0: I will get this season.
1: It's okay.
2: Champions League in our own.
0: So I mark today's date too.
1: Okay. No worries. So after go win Champions League.
0: Yes, now. Nah.
1: It's okay. Then Premier League too.
0: You don't know, hear what thing I tell you. My boy is there. I'm not talking about my papa or
1: pop. And then when, see when you come back, when you come back from Anambra State, I go welcome you to the studio. Becky,
2: okay. I go bring all of the
0: course. I'll do me with my pop. When I tell you, pop come back.
1: Okay, no wahala. When does the one play their next big match? You go watch together. All of us go do watch party together for studio.
0: Okay, no wahala.
2: So I go bring all of them. They go come to your studio. The honorable that is the Arsenal supporter is ever ready to come and talk to you.
0: Okay. Going to tell the whole world is how beautiful Arsenal is. Even when we are going down, we are happy.
2: Wow. No, we are now.
0: No, we are as good. You want us to kill ourselves? No.
1: Is that right? No shaking. I truly appreciate. Ogan James, are they very, very happy saying they're surrounded by Arsenal supporters? And Arsenal supporters, they are the best in the world.
0: They are the best in the world. I love that. God will bless you for saying
2: somebody this. Somebody is saying that Arsenal is unbeatable. Because they only keep clean sheets.
3: Arsenal is unbeatable.
0: Fully unbeatable.
3: My name is Gideon.
1: Okay.
3: Arsenal is unbeatable.
1: Okay.
3: We are on top.
1: It's all right.
2: You know that this is an Arsenal's family's right now. Like, you can see everybody here. They are Arsenal's fans. And I can... many of them, that's why the moment they heard about Arsenal, everybody liked to talk, because you know there was a time when Arsenal was not doing good, doing well. People saying that if you want to marry, you marry an Arsenal husband or Arsenal boyfriend or girlfriend. But right now we endure, it's our turn. Let's enjoy it.
1: It's all right. No shaking. I wish you a safe three back to Port Harcourt after the burial, Oga James, and everybody will follow you. My prayer and I say the burial will be a success, and I'm going to return back to our various homes in peace in Jesus' name. Amen.
0: And you stay safe too.
1: All right. Thank you so much. Thank you so much.
3: With you. Almighty God bless you in the name of

0: Jesus.
1: Amen. Amen. Amen. Thank you.
2: Thank you so much.
1: Thank you, Oga James. May you go talk after now. Thank you so much.
2: All right. Thank you. Thank you.
1: All right. Okay. Of course, we don't hear from Oga James. The Bible says, "Mok we rejoice with those where they rejoice and mourn with those where they mourn." And why would we say one support Oga James? They back him up for this side. You know, I suppose today Anambra, and I just say, I supposed to call her yesterday, but thank God, sir, reach out to her. And right now, she said it's movement now tomorrow, but we thank God. And all the same, I want to say thank you to everybody who listened to me for Sports Matter this delicious evening. I want me to know, say, God, do your side. No matter the challenge you they face, God still love you. He cares for you. If you know, I'll tell you the truth. The Lord Jesus love and care for you. Take him to the bank. He love you and he care for you. You see, so they're very, very important. I want to encourage you, make you get to know more about them so that you will understand this love when giving. You see, they're very, very important. Thank you so much as you join me for Sports Matter.

0: 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Now correct oil, fortified with vitamin A.
1: Now correct choice for me and my family.
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0: Now so, my correct friend. 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
1: Oh yeah, now here we go, here we go. Why them not go there, auntie? When did they always listen to Flanger? We want Ubonga OAP. Good life, the spectacular. Omo yakwayaski, miti yaski, tukbaski, the pile. Isha Q. Say. 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If you want to tori your lover,
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0: Ah, Janet, what's the this way you buy?
1: Now all we are going to use cook now.
0: Eh? Unbranded oil we then put for bottle.
1: Something when I shaking the money and it they do me well.
0: Hey, Janet, make you remember say I move the wrong belly.
1: Which one make I come by?
0: Now Devon King's oil. Now correct oil, fortified with vitamin A.
1: Now correct choice for me and my family.
0: Yes, now you fit buy the one where your money reach and enjoy tasty meals.
1: True talk, oh, thank you, my friend. I appreciate you, Wella.
0: Now so, my correct friend. Devon King's taste where they bring people together. 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Ah, Janet, what if it is for you to buy?
1: Now all we are going to use cook now.
0: Eh? Unbranded oil we then put for bottle.
1: Something when I shaking the money and it they do me well.
0: Hey, Jeanette, make you remember say I move the wrong belly.
1: Which one make I come by?
0: Now Devon King's oil. Now correct oil, fortified with vitamin A.
1: Now correct choice for me and my family.
0: Yes, now you fit buy the one where your money reach and enjoy tasty meals.
1: True talk.

0: joy no be small.
1: Oh yeah, now here we go, here we go. 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When did they always listen to Flanjo? We want Ubonga OAP. Good life the spectacular. Oh my yakayaski, miti yaski, took baski de pile. Ishak you? Say, say, say, say. Them no they use clear eye, they do ronzo. Now get the monotone and get the advantage. If you want to tori your lover,
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0: Ubonge OAP. 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Ishak you. Say, say, say, say. Them no they use clear eye, they do run so. Now get the monotone, now get the advantage. If you want to tori your lover,
1: then with Lenjo.
0: Faji time, muko.
1: Then with Lenjo.
0: Lakana.
1: Then with Lenjo.
0: Oh boy, where my tally number now? Nah?
1: Please hit up Lenjo.
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3: 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No forget, the 7 day, very, very important. Now KC says so. Oh yeah, bye.

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1: Oh yeah, now here we go, here we go. Why them no go there active? When did they always listen to Flanger? We want Ubonga OAP. Good life, the spectacular. Oh my yakwayaski, miti yaski, took baski, the pile. Ishak you? Say. Them no they use clear eye, they do run so. Now get the monotone, now get the advantage. If you want to tori your lover,
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0: Good Life the Spectacular. Omo Yakayaski, Miti Yaski, Tugbaski, the Pile. Ishak you.
1: Say.
0: Them no they use clear eye, they do run so. Now get the monotone and get the advantage. If you want to tori your lover,
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0: 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All day, campe on top Flenjo with Good Life, this spectacular. 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